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1: Ryanair 50 Whiskey Mike signing today at F5, descend to flight level 200 direct to Sarin.
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1: Air India 188, Shannon Squawk 2216, standby radar contact.
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2: Shannon, hello, it's Shannon 33 Papa, flight level 270, Jack Bossel.
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1: We are clear the block level of 310 to 330. We are currently passing 326, climbing 327.
0: Shannon, roger. We'll need you to maintain a flight level going into from ourselves into Scottish. You want to maintain 330?
1: Confirm, flight level 330.
0: Roger, maintain flight level 330 on reaching. Clear direct to Bellock.
1: Diamond maintain flight level 330 and say again direct point only.
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1: Direct Bellock, 180, thank you.

0: 10 and good morning, Spiro 502, heavy level 3990, inbound over.
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0: 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Radar service terminates at Venner. Goodbye. Air Mexico 071, Shannon.
1: Yes, sir.
0: At Venner, make the reports to Shamrock Radio. HF 4651. 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Goodbye.
1: 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Adam Echo 071. Have a good one, sir. Bye-bye.

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0: Control, good evening. It's had 16 heavy, that was 370.
1: Eddie had 16, good day, confirm squawk.
0: Squawk is 6013, had 16 heavy.
1: That checks, you are identified, cleared from Mallet to Liffey.
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0: reach 135, flight level 330, just past Tickle.
1: Reach 135, good day, squawk 2644.
0: 2644 on the squawk, reach 135.

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1: 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Shanix 35 Delta, contact London 13286.
2: I go to London 132.186, Shanix 35 Delta, good night.
1: United 124, Shannon, that's XCR identified. Cleared from Dogal to Morag.
3: Cleared from Dogal to Morag for United 124.

0: Montana, good morning. Lufthansa's 401 Heavy Level 380, squawking 2024.
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1: Shannon 4 Lima, X-ray Shannon, descend to flight level 330.
2: Descend to flight level 330, Shannon 4 Lima, X-ray.

0: Delta 256, flight level 390, squawking 6250.
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0: 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Goodbye.
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2: Good morning, Air France. One uniform, level 370 HPDLC, approaching Mallot, booking 6306.
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1: United 380, say this call again.
0: Squawk is 2256, United 380.
1: That taxi identified cleared from Dogal to Banda.
0: Dogal to Banda, United 380.

0: Sam, center of a good morning. 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
1: Lufthansa 443, shining good day, confirm squawk.
0: Lufthansa 443, watch squawk 2025.
1: That checks, you're identified, cleared from Dogal to Liffey.
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0: running Delta 70, level 400. We're squawking 6314.
1: 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You're identified. Cleared from Dogo, Lippi.
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1: 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Confirm squawk.
0: Squawking, 6315, Kevin, 642.
1: Roger, standby radar contact.
0: Goodbye.
2: C-56, I put Rollins here on request.
1: Delta 256, Shannon, climb to flight level 410.

0: good morning. Tranex 2 Whiskey Mike, flight level 360, inbound Botham.
1: Tranex 2 Whiskey Mike, sounding good day. KLM 642, sound control identified, cleared from Mallet to Liffey.
2: Identifying Mallet, Derek Liffey, KLM 642.

0: morning, Shamrock 13 Kilo, flight level 390, squawking 3601.
1: Shamrock 13 Kilo, Shannon Control, good morning, I'll check the identify, cleared from Dogal to Aleppo.
0: Dogal to Aleppo, Shamrock 13 Kilo.
2: Rescue 1-2, roger, proceed.

proceed onto runway 24, controller 24, 3 to vacate rescue 12, thank you.

0: Strength 2, I think it was Cargolux 226. If it was, just confirm squawk.
1: Aircraft Cargolux 226, my dislike level 380, squawk 5235.
0: Cargolux 226, Shannon, identified, cleared from Mallet to NGEX.
1: Mallet to NGEX, Cargolux 226, thank you.
2: Good morning, KLM 250 inbound Sunup, flight level 390, squawk is 6313.
0: KLM 250, Shannon Control, good morning, stand by, radar contact.
2: Standing by, KLM 250.
0: World Express 368, Shannon, descend flight level 320.
2: Descend flight level 320, what is that, 368? Shannon, hello, very good morning. It is Etihad 76 Tango here, the flight level 370.
0: Etihad 76 Tango, Shannon, good day, confirm squawk.
2: Squawking 1147.
0: Roger, stand by radar contact. Shannon X2 Whiskey Mike, descend flight level 330.
2: Descend flight level 330, Shannon X2 Whiskey Mike.

0: 76 Tango Sean, identified, cleared from Mallet to Evren.
1: Okay, say again, so you get the 76 here.
0: 76 Tango identified, cleared from Mallet, Evren, Echo Victor, Romeo, India, November.
1: Okay, after Mallet, repeat that to Evren, Echo Victor, Romeo, India, November, Etihad, 76 Tango.

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0: good morning, Lufthansa 443 Heavy, Major Silo 370 inbound to Libby.
1: Lufthansa 443 Heavy, good morning.

begin.

0: morning, Shamrock 1-3 Kilo. We're descending level 330.
1: Shamrock 1-3 Kilo, Shannon, good morning. Identified, you're cleared at your discretion to flight level 170.
0: At discretion, cleared flight level 170, Shamrock 1-3 Kilo.

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1: About 330, top 10, 289.
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1: Sorry, say again, 33, top 10, 289.
0: 135.580, and let them know your release returns, bye-bye.
1: 435-580, release returns, thank you, top 10, 289, have a good day.

0: 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Good morning, American 758, playable 410, Roger Baker.
1: American 758, good to identify.
0: Good morning.

0: 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Good morning. German Cargo 397, flight number 390.
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0: 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Turkish 4, should itself have a meeting title 360.
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0: 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Shamrock 104, flight level 380.
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0: 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It's Shamrock 1 Tango Charlie, flight level 340, Aleppo.
1: Shamrock 1 Tango Charlie, Shannon, good morning. Identified, you're cleared for and ready, flight level 170.
0: Gentlemen, ready, flight level 170, Shamrock 1 Tango Charlie.

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0: United 9062, contact London 132, that's 860, good day.
2: 32.860, good day, United 9062.

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0: Clear level 170, Shamrock 1, Mike November.

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It's not a provider, call me, shut him down.

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0: 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Good morning, Kuwait 953, Papa descending level 80.
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2: Air France 357 Echo, Shelling, good morning, identified.

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1: United 982, good morning, identified.
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2: Channing, good morning, Shamrock 1, Yankee, Lima, passenger flight level 333, Center 150, direct.
1: Shamrock 1, Yankee, Lima, Channing, good morning, identified, expect now, let's approach runway 24, descend to flight 880.

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1: This is wind 190 degrees, 7 knots, runway 24.

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0: Quick question for you. On our Jeff's Pro and our iPads, we're showing some GPS spoofing going up over the United Kingdom. You guys have any reports of that today?
1: No, I have had nothing, but at Dexon, just before it should be going on to the London control and frequency, they'll be able to update you on that. From the westerns that have come out of London airspace, they haven't advised us of any spacing.

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2: Tango Orange, Shamrock, 1 Echo Alpha, with you. Descent level 150, Jacket Derek.
1: Shamrock 1 Echo Alpha, good morning, identified descent flight level 80, expect an ILS approach runway 24.
2: Descent level 80, and expect an ILS approach onto runway 24 for Shamrock 1 Echo Alpha.
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1: UPS 204, shining good data inside.
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1: 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Shamrock 1 Echo Alpha, contact Shannon Approach, 121.4, bye bye.
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1: United 884, good morning, identify.
2: Which would be South Level 80 towards Derek, 21 with Charlie.
4: Shamrock 1 Echo Alpha, approach identified, number 2, fire left approach, number 24, 8 is done.

0: one Yankee Lima descent of 2,300 feet. Fixed opposition for the ILS approach runway 24, reporting.
1: Set altitude 2,300 feet, fixed opposition on the ILS 24, location runway.

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0: Shamaki, Lima, contact Tower, 118.17, come on.
2: Tower, 118, Shamaki, came in warning. Shamaki, Tower, very good morning, Shamaki, 1, Yankee, Lima, ILS 24, that's half miles.
3: Good morning, surface wind 1038 knots, runway 24, you're clear to come.
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0: gentlemen, good morning. BM 5 Yankee Hotel Heavy, level factor 400, inbound neutral.
1: BM 5 Yankee Hotel Channel, get that on the side.
2: Virgin 76 X-ray, level 390.
1: Virgin 76 X-ray, good morning. 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
1: Delta 30, Shining, good morning, identify.
3: 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Runway 24, you're clear to knots.
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0: 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I'm with Kevin Queen at Sherwin with Libby.
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0: 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Good morning. 2816, maintaining flight 410, Scorpion 5160.
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3: Shannon, control, good morning. Here, Canada 874, flight level 360.
1: 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Identify.

0: France 327 Heavy, good morning, steady flight level 370.
1: France 327 Shannon, good day, I'm sorry. Virgin 76 X-ray, the out of man sector have asked that we restrict you to minimum clean, so will you level at 330, come back into speed, please.
2: Okay, 330, back to in clean, Virgin 76 X-ray. Shannon Control, good morning, Ocean 51, flight level 410.
1: Ocean 51, Shannon, good day, I'm sorry.
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1: For 3-4 passenger cleared in destination, flight plan moves to flight level 370, squawk 2001.
0: Clear for Papa on the road, pass level 370, squawk 2001, right now, pass, we're here for Papa.
1: After departure,
0: tracking distance, and then find those in the 424 bubble.

0: Good morning, Ryan 434 Papa. That's it's Janish 1015 and push it back.
1: 134 Papa, push and strike approved, runway 24, information echo is current. And Shannon QH 1015, enter that road.
0: So that's approved, we'll get to the store right now. 434 Papa, QH 1015.

0: 7 November, November, passing Bechdel 113, landing 160, requesting 180, good morning.
1: 94, 7 November, November, Shannon, good morning, identified, plans to flight level 180, and clear to Derek.
0: 180, NCS, good, Derek, 7 November, November.

0: 7 November November, report.
1: Friends Club 7 November November, descent to flight level 80.
0: Descent flight level 80, touch bus 7 November November.

0: China, UPS 248, level 100, proceeding Deegan.
1: UPS 248, Shannon, good morning, I'm the 5, clear to JRAG, and you're requesting higher?
0: This is fine, and we can proceed direct JRAG now, UPS 248.
2: Take off on check extended 10 9 5 7 3 9 4 6 4 7.

5-4 Lima Charlie, Shannon, good, then it's 5-2 to Tulsa, climb to flight level 2-9-0.

0: Bayshore 7 November, November, contact approach frequency 121.44.
1: 121.4, French Coast 7 November, November, thank you, bye. Approach, good day, French Coast 7 November, November, passing special 180.
2: French Coast 7 November, November, approach identified number 1, final approach runway 24, 8 a second.
1: Number 1 Florida, I left turn 24 with 814, French Coast 7 November, November.
3: Sunrunner 434, Papa Thompson, 2200 feet, climb flow 5000 feet, runway track, runway 24.
2: Winner 434, Papa Thompson, identify climb flight over 170, turn left heading 090.
3: Climb flow 270, correction, climb flow 170, and left heading 090 degrees, runner 434, Papa.
2: Safe.

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0: We descend to altitude 4,000 feet, QNH 1015, French Post 7 November, November, thank you.

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1: 247, Runner 434, Papa, morning. Shannon, Runner 434, Papa, climb for the 170, Shrek JP.
0: Runner 434, Papa, Shannon, good day. Identify, climb the flight level 310.
1: Climb level 310, Runner 434, Papa.
2: As 3,000 feet, before I had a departure, runway 24, we're established, transport 7 hour, minimum.

0: morning, Channel Radar, postman 2960 in north of Perak, passing 300, descend 5518.
1: Postman 2960, Shannon, good day, identified. Descent to flight level 100.
0: Descent 5518, postman 2960.

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0: Shannon, UPS 248, the request lower.
1: UPS 248, descend to flight level 80 and contact Shannon approach, frequency 121.4.
0: 121.4, Shannon approach and descend level 80, UPS 248.

0: Center approach. Good morning, UPS 248. Leaving level 100, descending level 80. Information echo.
1: UPS 248 approach, identified number 2, final approach, number 2,
0: number 2, roger.
1: UPS 248, if you can keep the speed up, we'll travel close by.
0: Keep the speed up, UPS 248. High speed below 10, okay?
1: That's approved, you can advise going down.
0: Advise slowing down, high speed approved, UPS 248.

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1: Down to 4,000 feet, 1015, UPS 248.

0: cleared ILS runway 24. Confirm it's okay to be greater than 220 at Derek. Just let you know when we're slowing, correct?
1: UPS 24, you're good on 290.
0: Reduce our discretion now, UPS 248. Thank you.

0: 0190, LC10, departure, landing, level 090.
1: Ryanair 9019, Shannon, good day, identified, clear to Norla, climb to flight level 290.
0: Climb to level 290, direct to Norla, Ryanair 0919.
1: Approach frequency 121.4.
0: 1214, thank you, Zai, for San 2960. Good morning, Shannon, Portland 2960, inbound to Derag, information echo, listening 80.
2: Portland 2960, approach identified number 25, let's approach number 24, data echo.
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0: 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Identified climb unrestricted climb of a 2900, confirm the passing level.

0: 4, Whiskey Charlie, contact Shannon frequency 134.1630. 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
0: Yeah, tell them your request is flight level.
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Identified, confirmed the passing flight level. Continue climb, unrestricted, flight level 280.

0: Niner 85 X-ray, good morning to you. Identified and continue climb on restricted flight level 280 and just reconfirm the passing flight level was outside our tolerances, please.
1: Level 280 unrestricted and passing flight level 12.0 has

0: Okay, that 1126, good morning to you, identified, run ready, direct to Banban, climb flyover 270.
1: Flyover 270, okay,
0: that's the get the altitude. Okay, that 1126, climb flight level 270.
1: 270,

0: Good morning, Shamrock 122, descending flight level 170, inbound to Aleppo.
1: Shamrock 122, good morning, identified, expect the Aleppo 4 Lima.
0: Aleppo 4 Lima, Shamrock 122.

ました。

0: 2975, descending Sector 2 North Inbound Distance.
1: Ryanair 2975, Shannon, good day, identified. And Sector Flight Level 100.
0: Descending Sector 100, Ryanair 2975.
2: Good morning, good idea. 7 Golf Juliet, passing level 146, driving 190.
1: Right, 7 Golf Juliet, Shannon, good day, identified. Understood, declined to flight level 330.
2: I respect this, 330, right, 7 Golf Juliet.

0: 2975 Shannon cleared to give out.
1: Victor, give out Ryanair, that's 2975.
0: Enter 2975, contact Cork Approach, 119er, decimal 9er. Good morning.
1: 119, decimal 9er, have a good day, sir. Bye bye, Ryanair, 2975.
0: Bye bye. Ryanair 8, Yankee Foxtrot, Shannon, good morning, identify. The expected radar vector is ILS approach, runway 24.

0: Commander 8 Yankee Echo Shannon, descend to flight level 160.
1: What's up for Runway 1 Yankee 8 Yankee Foxtrot?
0: Commander 8 Yankee Foxtrot, affirm. Descend to flight level 160.
1: Flight level 160, Runway 8 Yankee Foxtrot.

0: today. Can I just call with you? We have 560-130 and we're in direct traffic.
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0: Platypus 300, Shamrock.

0: descending, United 2-3 descending, 300 for 210. Good morning.
1: United 2-3, Shannon, good day, identified. Descent to flight level 170.
0: 170, United 2-3.
2: The 1480, taxi Delta 1, Delta 2, hold short runway 24.

0: Flight Hotel Yankee, taxi Alpha, sorry, taxi Delta 1, Delta 2, hold short, runway 24.
1: We are flying in front of a 1-9-0 Cuban. Susan Fox, Papa Shannon, good day. Identify command the passing flight level.
2: Apologies,
1: you're passing 144. Susan Fox, Papa Shannon, thank you. Climb 16, flight level 230.
2: Climb
1: 16,
2: flight level 230,
1: Ryanair 8 Yankee Fox, contact Shannon approach, frequency 121.4.
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0: Morning, Ryanair, Jackie Fox, Delta level 8 to 2 Lager 7 to 8, information call.
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1: Runner 8-6, Foxtrot, descend to flight level 6-0.
2: Step level 6-0, Runner 8-6. Are we expecting a shortcut this morning to Warsaw, or is it going to be just standard all the way?
1: Runner 8-6, Foxtrot, keep your present heading, expect flight for 10-0.
2: That's got it, so keep pressing heading to the same file 6-0 and 8-6.

0: Foxy 1480 approaching holding point Delta 2, runway 2430, ready for departure.
1: 1480, Roger, surface wind 180 degrees, 8 knots, runway 24, clear takeoff, Abadoon 3, ground departure.
0: Clear takeoff, runway 24, Abadoon 3, ground departure, Foxy 1480.
2: Canada 9016, 312, descending 210.
3: Air Canada 916, shining good, day identified. Descent to flight level 170.
2: Descent to level 170, Canada 916.

0: 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To left heading 325.
1: Left heading 325, descend 4,000 feet, Greenwich 1015, right area, Yankee Foxtrot.
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1: Morning. 1-4, 1-4-8-0.

0: Hotel Yankee Tower, surface wind 190 degrees, 9 or not, runway 24, clear takeoff, tranquil, extended central line, 5,000.
1: Clear takeoff, runway 24, tranquil, extended central line, 5,000, 5,000 feet, minor 85, Hotel Yankee.
2: Runway 8, Yankee Foxtrot, turn left, 315.
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2: Hello, runner 854, Jet Yankee, runway 24, extend the central line, stop 95, tell us feet, passing 2,200 feet.
0: Runner 85, Hotel Yankee, approach identified, climb to flight level 110, clear direct Delta.
2: Direct Delta, climb flight level 110, runner 85, Hotel Yankee.

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3: Shannon, good morning, Ranger 8-14 Enki. Climb with over 110, passing flight number 38 for Delta.
2: Ryanair 85 Hotel Yankee, Shannon, good day, identified, climb flight of 170.
3: Climb flight of 170, Ryanair 85 Hotel Yankee.

0: to Ralph.
1: Good morning, and that's 5K to Everett, climb to flight level 230.
2: Contact tower 118, that's no sir.
3: 18-7, have a good day, right air, Yankee Fox.
4: Have a good day, right air, Yankee Fox. Establish on final 8 miles.
5: 258, at a flight level 310, sending flight level 230.
1: Delta 258, Shannon, good day, and that's 5K to flight level 170.
5: 170 Delta
4: 258. Good day, then. 33 Victor, number is 97180 on course, Star Vic, say information, Charlie Bourne.
1: Ryanair, 33 Victor, November, Shannon, good day, identified, descend the flight of 100.
4: Continue, descend the flight of 100, Ryanair, 33 Victor, over.

0: 10 and Delta 258. We were given Mach 80 for spacing. What speed would you like?
1: Delta 258, Shannon. What would be your preferred speed?
0: 300 for Delta 258.
1: Delta 258, Shannon. Roger, that's understood. No ATC speed restriction.
0: Delta 258, thank you.

0: car, if you want to, and that's 2-4 to Charlie, 2-4.
1: 2-4, runway 2-4, 1-2.
0: Well, they start 1-9, if you want to.

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1: 129, yes. Say the frequency one more time for W258.
0: That's 129.180.
1: 129.180, Delta, 258.
0: Quality 1480, contact Shannon, frequency 134.630.
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0: landing clear. Vertical 2, landing clear. Vertical 2, landing clear.
1: Standing aboard the Shamrock 1 Alpha Whiskey, which you were on at 295 now for flight level 210, 300 knots.
2: Shamrock 1 Alpha Whiskey, Shannon, good there at 5, descent to flight level 170.
1: 170, Shamrock 1 Alpha.
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0: Kappa Single, 121, Western 8, Western 1.
2: Morning, 20 Lima, Quebec, Shining Star, 200 inbound, CFO.
3: 20 Lima, Quebec, Shining, good there at the 5th of 100.
2: 100, 20 Lima, Quebec.

0: morning, Shamrock 136, passing 295, Keith and Anglia, level 2, Ontario, direct to Lapo.
1: Shamrock 136, Shannon, good day, identified, center flight level 170.
0: Center flight level 170, Shamrock 136.

0: 20 Lima, Quebec, contact Cork approach, frequency 119 decimal liner.
1: 119 decimal liner, 20 Lima, Quebec, Quebec.
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0: 2701 Shannon, good day. Identify the center flag over 120.
1: Hello, Shannon 23 Charlie Delta, climbing flight level 150, direct takeoff.
0: 23 Charlie Delta, Shannon, good day. Identify. Can you find the flight level 200?
1: Center level 200, Shannon 23 Charlie Delta.

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1: Shamrock 988, descent to flight level 170.
3: Descent flight level 170, Shamrock 988.
1: And Channel 23, Charlie Delta, climb to flight level 300.
2: Climb to flight level 300, Channel 23, Charlie Delta.

0: Shannon, and hello, it's Ryanair. 14 Quebec Alpha, starting our descent 5200 inbound, Civil.
1: Ryanair 14 Quebec Alpha, Shannon, good day, identified, descent 5100.
0: Descent 5100, Ryanair 14 Quebec Alpha.

0: morning. Good morning, United 310 is out of 31.5, descending 190.
1: United 310, Shannon, good day, identified. Descend to flight level 170.
0: Descend 170, United 310.
2: Romeo 24, clear takeoff, Abu 3, Bravo departure.
3: Abu 3, Bravo, clear takeoff, 24, Shannon, 38, Alpha.

0: Charlie, Hotel Hispanic, say Foxtrot Channel, good morning, confirm the passing flight level. Ryanair 69 XA Foxtrot, climb on restricted to flight level 230. Shamrock 988, contact Dublin, frequency 129.4180.
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0: Very good morning. Shamrock 38 Alpha passing 2400, 5000 Abadou departure.
1: Shamrock 38 Alpha, Shannon, good morning. Identified. Clear to NJEX, climb to flight level 210.
0: Climb flight level 210 and cleared NJEX now, Shamrock 38 Alpha.

0: Whiskey, passing 317-7210, Mac Decimal 80 or greater. I'm a direct Oscar.
1: Sharon, Star Hotel Whiskey, Sharon, good day, identified. The center flight level 170.
0: Center flight level 170, Shabbat 9 Hotel Whiskey.

0: Sunset, flight on route, flight level 350, squawk 5443. And flight instructions on my 24, cancel my extended center line, stop line altitude 570.
1: Gonna 310 Shannon, Atom's request 250 knots indicated.
2: Alright, maintain 250 knots, C9 and 310.
3: JetBlue 353, flight level 327, descending 230.
1: JetBlue 353, Shannon, good day. Identify descent to flight level 190.
3: Descent to flight level 190, JetBlue 353.

0: 310 Dublin now, frequency 135, that's 1655 with the speed.
1: 35655, United 310, good day.

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1: Climb to level 330, Shamrock 38 Alpha.
0: Ryanair 14 Quebec Alpha, contact Cork Approach, frequency 119.19, good day.
2: Cork Approach, 119.9, Ryanair 14 Quebec Alpha, goodbye.
0: Ryanair 2701, you can report the speed to Cork Approach, frequency 119.19, good day.
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1: 135-655, Shamrock Diner Hotel Whiskey.
2: Standing, good morning, Air 10-800. We're descending flight level 333 to 1900.
0: Air 10-800, channeling good. We're going to find the flight level 170.
2: Descend to flight level 170, Air 10-800.

0: morning, runway 6421. We're passing flower 323 and flower 250 on the heading 259.
1: Ryanair 6431, Shannon, good day, identified.

0: morning, Shamrock 118, passing 324, descending for level 210, Tranquil Napo.
1: Shamrock 118, good, identified, descend to 5170.
0: Descend to 5170, Shamrock

0: Shannon, good day. WestJet 52 with you, descending 323 for 210.
1: WestJet 52, Shannon, good day. I identified.

0: 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I just thought to call you. You ready to copy?
1: Go ahead.
0: Surface wind is 210 degrees at 10 knots. The visibility is 10 kilometers. Cloud is few at 400 feet, broken at 600 feet. Temperature and dew point are both 16. Connacht Airdrome QNH 1013 hectopascals.

0: 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Morning, Smart 9 Lima Tango. 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
1: Sharon 9 Lima Tango, Sharon, good day. 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Is that the flight level 170?
0: Send up a 170, Shamrock 9 Lima Tango.
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0: Very good morning, right now, 18 Hotel Village, San 3-2, information, you're getting in the 1015, to Juno. 421, come on. 421,
1: Shannon, clear here to destination via flight plan route, flight level 370, squawk 0507.
0: General of 5-10 route, Scott 050 December, and 18 Hotel Village.
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0: Back right, next port ready to push down, sorry, be advised, you have a slot of time 0720.
1: Yeah, we'll do. We are fully ready. We'd like to leave that ready message, please. Right, 918, Hotel Juliet.
0: You're welcome.
1: Thank you.
0: Now it being 10 minutes, and you can depart 5 minutes before your slot. You can probably just push now or whenever you're ready.
1: Okay, yeah, we might just wait 2 or 3 minutes more, and then we're going to go, so.
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2: Descend flight level 170, Shamrock Niner, Whiskey Mike.
1: If it's okay for you, we can start a push in 2 minutes from now, is it okay for you?
0: I don't think you need a ready message. That's what I'm trying to say to you, is that you can depart at 0715, so 10 minute taxi time and your push, that should work out for you.
1: That's good, thank you.
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0: Echo Alpha, the surface wind 190038 knots, runway 24 here for takeoff.
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0: Lieutenant, a very good morning. Getting out to 76 under level 1, zero departure. Passing 7 8 5 8 9 0.
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1: 018 Hotel Gillis, you push the status approved, information, India's current, Shannon QNH 1015, thanks for that.
0: India acknowledged 1015, push on the stand, 3-2, 18 Hotel Gillis.

0: 4431 descent to altitude 3,000 feet from Wells Road cleared IMF approach runway 244 established.
1: 10,000 feet from Wells Road cleared IMF approach runway 24, we'll go runway 6431.

0: Whiskey, level
1: 160, climbing level 190. Shamrock 49, Whiskey Tiguan, Sharon Control, identified climb, unrestricted to level 230. 65, level 230,
0: Shamrock 49.
2: 5-6-4-3-1, establish LS 24.
3: 5-6-4-3-1, roger, you are approaching 8 miles from touchdown, number 1, contact tower, 60118.17, goodbye.
2: 118.7, 5-6-4-3-1, goodbye. Oh, good morning, runner, 6-4-3-1, that was
0: Salas,
2: good
0: morning. 6-4-3-1, that was good morning, Justin, 180 degrees at 9 knots, runway 24, straight to land.
2: Clear the land, runway 24, runner, 6-4-3-1.

4-1, could you increase the intensity of the puppy?

0: Corona, 972 Hotel, Shanghai Control identified, climb to flight level 290, clear to NOLA. Shamrock 49, Whiskey, contact Shannon Control on 134.630.
1: Shannon 134.630, Shamrock 49, Whiskey, get it.
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1: Shamrock 776, Shan Control, identified, climb unrestricted to flight level 200, clear to Inoku, free speed.
0: Climb unrestricted, flight level 200, free speed, direct to Inoku, Shamrock 776.

0: Fox 776, clear to Tuvin, that's Tango, Uniform, Victor, Echo, November, then Lasno.
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1: Go ahead, Brandon, 1-8 Hotel Juliet.
0: Brandon, 1-8 Hotel Juliet. There's a family on board from Shannon that are traveling with you today. I wonder if you just wish them all the best for their few weeks away. Would that be okay?
1: Yeah, sure. If you have an email or something, we could call them later on 1-8 Hotel Juliet.
0: That would be brilliant. It's the Hickey family, from Shannon.
1: Hickey family from Shannon, yeah, that's got to be no worry though.
0: Much appreciated.
1: No worries. You want me to wish them the very best from the controller from Shannon, or you want a special aid?
2: Controller from Shannon.
1: Controller from Shannon, okay, that's what we're going to say.
2: Okay, that's great, thanks. 1-8 Hotel Juliet, surface wind is 160 degrees at 10 knots, 1-3-2-4, everything.
1: Good afternoon, check around at 2-5-1-8 Hotel Juliet.

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3-2 going. 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
1: 2-4-7-1-8, Hotel Juliet, thank you, bye.
2: Delta 176, Shan Control, identify descent to flight number 170, keep to keep hold.
3: Okay, descend down to 170 and direct to keep hold, Delta 176.
4: 7 Control, very good morning, this is 29 Yankee Yankee, we are descending flight level 240, speed 250 on the inbound bullet.
2: Billing 9 Yankee Yankee, Shan Control, identify descent to flight level 200.
4: Container descent flight level 200, bullet Yankee Yankee, thank you.
1: Shannon, good morning, runway 18, Hotel Juliet, passing 3,026 km to 5,000 out of runway 24, Shannon, run heavy, select.
2: Runway 18, Hotel Juliet, Shannon Control, identify, climb to flight level 190, clear to let go.
1: Climb to 190 to let go, runway 18, Hotel Juliet, thank you.
0: Shannon, morning, runway 5,000, level 250,
2: X5. Runway 5, Sulu Victor, Shannon Control, identified, expect low in 3 minutes.

0: sequencing, Niner Yankee Yankee for sequencing, turn left at 10 degrees.
1: Left by 10 degrees, warning Niner Yankee Yankee. New heading is 345 degrees.
0: 345, thanks.
2: Good morning, Abbott Express 1881, descending for level 220, passing 327.
0: I've expressed 1881, Shan Control identified, descent of level 200.
2: Descending level 200 and with speed 250.
0: Thank you.

0: Mesa 176, report speed to Dublin, 135, Decimal 655.
1: Sorry, can you say that frequency one more time? Delta 176, I missed it.
0: Delta 176, affirm, speed to Dublin, 135, Decimal 655.
1: 135-655, thank you, Delta 176.
0: NF5, Sulu Victor, descent to flight level 140.
1: Flight 140, NF5, Sulu Victor.

0: Welling 90 Yankee, Yankee, resume all navigation to Durham, contact Dublin on 135.655.
1: 135.165, and resume navigation to Durham. Welling 90 Yankee, Yankee, bye bye, thank you.
0: Welling 90 Yankee, Yankee, bye bye, and thank you, and the frequency 135.655.
1: 135.655, Welling 90 Yankee, Yankee, goodbye, thank you.
0: Right.
2: Channel Control JetBlue 841 is in the descent to flight level 210, 250 knots assigned.
0: JetBlue 841, Channel Control, identify descent to flight level 170.
2: Alright, down on flight level 170, JetBlue 841.
0: Right now, 18 Hotel Juliet, climb unrestricted to flight level 270, clear to dollar.
3: Clear to dollar, climb unrestricted to flight level 270, right now, 18 Hotel Juliet, thank you.

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1: Sound low, 49 Charlie with you.
0: 449 Charlie, send information low. QNH 1015, active ASCALS, and no known traffic at the moment. What's the estimate for Castle Tumber?
1: 1015, probably no traffic. We're showing time 15 for Castle Tumber.
0: 0815 for customer, no problem. Remain clear of controller, please. And as I said, no known traffic, thank you.
1: Okay, please. Control, we'll do 49 Charlie.

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1: Runner 8, echo golf, Shankar's well identified, descent to flight level 200.
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0: morning, runway 161 Bravo. We're about to Vapal passing 5 8 4 7 0.
1: Runway 161 Bravo, Shanghai, so identified climb to level 230, clear to band back. Runway 5 Zulu Victor, contact Connor Tower 130.705, radio service terminates.
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32, good morning, New Kirk Town. It's by a flight plan route, flight level 370, Gulf 3421. And your departure instruction off runway 24. After departure, track the runway, extended center line, stop time, altitude 5,000 feet.

0: Montana. Good morning. FedEx 5050 heavy with you, passing flight level 105 for 160. We're direct to Surat.
1: FedEx 5050, good morning. Radar contact. Climb unrestricted, flight level 280.
0: Climb unrestricted, flight level 280, FedEx 5050.
2: Sorry, G'day, Shaman 12 Golf, out of flight level 284 for 210 Galactic.
1: Shaman 12 Golf, good morning. Radar contact. Descent to flight level 170.
2: Descent flight level 170, Shaman 12 Golf.

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1: Delta 1, clear to check gate on the back to the apron and then report the gate back to the apron.

0: Shannon, good morning. Ryanair 45 uniform, passing 74, climbing 90 on course to Tisman.
1: Ryanair 405 uniform, good morning. We had a contact line, flight level 270, clear to Bolton.
0: Class level 270, direct to Bolton, Ryanair 405 uniform.
1: 405 uniform, no speed restriction.
0: I have free speed, we're going to speed up, Ryanair 405 uniform.

0: Victor Golf, passing flight level 5737, and I feel Orton 1-0 at departure.
1: Flight level 2 at takeoff, good morning, with a contact. Clear to solid check line, flight level 230, no speed restriction.
0: 2-2-3 confirm, no speed restriction, and flight level 230.
1: All correct, sir.
2: Rhino 16, Echo Uniform, come good morning to your third destination, Lima, Golf, Kilo, Romeo, departure off runway 24. Fly a flight plan route, flight level 370, squawk 4745. After departure, crash the runway, extended simple line, stop time, altitude 5,000 feet. And 16 Echo Uniform, be back correct. Information duty at the Shannon Unit 1015 hectopascals. You have now gone stop time of 0815.

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0: 49 Romeo Victor, descend flight level 140. Ryanair 49 Romeo Victor, descend flight level 140.
1: Descend flight level 140.

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0: 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He'll be taxiing about shortly. So just want to hold an apron, and once the search moves, we'll get the elbow behind him, and we'll get on to the taxi and do the check.
1: Level 1, 3, 3, 4, 0, 8, 4.

0: Confirm
1: 91 Andres, for Romeo Victor. And 491 Victor, descent flight level 100.
0: Andres.
2: Rescue 12, proceed onto runway 24, vacate flight taxi to Gaza, report to get.
0: Roger, proceed to Gaza, runway 064, taxi to Gaza, report all these here in Gaza, 612.
1: 655.
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0: Tower, Rescue 12, I'll do secure now, 06 and calling back.
1: Rescue 12, thanks. Hold short of runway 24.
0: Rescue 4, Rescue 12.
1: I found the 49 Charlie passing left,
2: over 449 Charlie, Roger. You can report, because it's down there. Thank you.

Victor 4-2, proceed now on the apron, and thanks for your inspection. Proceed Delta 1, Delta 2. Thanks for Charlie Bravo, Hotel 1, Hotel 2, Echo 3, and Southeast, back to port short of runway 24.

0: So Uniform has copy. No change this last time. Delay is 1-5. Air to Dearborn will be time 1-0. Your pushback and startup is approved. Information due to system current. Gearing H remains the same. 1-0-1-5. Echo back down. Roman 2-4 for the back.
1: Taxi via Taxi Charlie, enter line up runway 24. Taxi via Charlie, enter line up runway 24, Ryanair 6432.

0: 46, intercept now 297 for flight 0210.
1: WestJet 46, good morning, we're out of contact, descend to flight level 170.
0: Descend to flight level 170, WestJet 46.
2: Star, rescue
3: 1-2, Star.
2: Rescue
3: 1-2, Star. Star, I'd like to check for the air station. Sorry, rescue
2: 1-2, I missed that, just say again. Star, I'm looking to check, and I'm in a stop. It will be okay to start with the runway.
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1: 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Proceed onto runway 0624 from 6 and we'll listen out and we'll make report ready to take it. Rescue 1-2.

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2: Shannon Control, good morning, Ryanair 6432. Departure from Shannon, runway track, climbing 5,000 feet. Nothing else, 2,000 feet.
0: Ryanair 6432, good morning, weather contact climb to flight level 210, clear to inject.
2: Flight level 210, clear to inject, Ryanair 6432.

0: Shannon, good day, Ryan F56, Victor X-ray, contact flight 190, Kilo number 697.
1: Ryan F56, Victor, Kilo, good morning, Victor X-ray, good morning, confirm the squawk and passing level, please.
0: Squawking 6015, passing flight 80, Ryan F56, Victor X-ray.
1: Ryan F56, Victor X-ray, thank you, ready contact claim, flight level 270, clear to pull from you.
0: Correct, Boston, climb to level 270, Ryan F56, Victor X-ray.
2: Rhino 16 to Echo Uniform, taxi via Delta 1, Delta 2, all short of 124.
1: Whiskey Tango, good morning, weather contact, climb flight level 230, clear to Bamba.
2: The 42, I see on Hotel 2, all short of the Delta, please, the Rhino on the Everest taxi now on departure.

0: 6432, climb to flight level 270.
1: Climb to flight level 270, Ryanair 6432.
2: Uniform contact to the Tower 1 minute, just Mills, I'm going to...

0: Best one two, Roger. Proceed with Alpha, Delta 1, Delta 2, Charlie, Bravo. Hotel 1, Hotel 2, and Echo 3. Hold short of runway 0624, and next we're back on the patrol attempt.
1: 34.630.

Muscle gun. Muscle gun to station now with Hotel 1. What's that to deliver? The Hotel 1 outside of the station, Altamont Delta, impact with Charlie Holford, runway 062.

0: Alpha 7, Flight 916, I do inform Flight 9, see you later. Shannon, good morning. Flight 916, Echo Uniform with you in the climb. Climbing runway 79, flight will be passing 1,900 feet.
1: Flight 916, Echo Uniform, good morning. Weather contact, climb unrestricted, flight level 230, clear to NGX.
0: Climb unrestricted, flight level 230, clear direct, NGX, Flight 916, Echo Uniform.

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1: American 724, good morning, radar contact. Confirm on transition speed 250 knots.
0: Affirmative, transition 250 knots, American 724.
1: And a 16 Echo Uniform, climb flight level 290.
2: Climb flight level 290, and a 16 Echo Uniform.

0: 10 on fraction 0852, descending flight level 200 to Zero.
1: Fraction 085, Mike, morning, weather contact. Descent to flight level 100.
0: Descent to flight level 100, fraction 085.
2: Morning, Shane Control Delta 292, 320, descending flight level 170.
3: Delta 292, good morning, identifying speed 250 knots.
2: Speed 250 knots, Delta 292.
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0: November Yankee Jaeger, climbing flight level 16 here to Palak.
1: 16 November Yankee Jaeger, Shanghai, so identified climb to flight level 240.
0: Climb flight level 240, thank you, Ryanair 6 November Yankee. No restrictions at Palak, no?
1: 6 November Yankee, unrestricted climb.
0: Thank you, sir. Station Ryanair 34 Lima Mike, descending 220, solve it.
1: Ryanair 34 Lima Mike, Shanghai, so identified descent to flight level 110.
0: Descent to flight level 110, Ryanair 34 Lima Mike.

0: 6 November Yankee, continue present heading.
1: Block.
0: Runway 6 November Yankee, continue present heading.
1: Present heading, what call runway 6 November Yankee?

0: Sierra 85, Mike, let's take a look. Approach 119-219.
1: Descending 210.
2: Close approach 119-219.
0: Thanks, Brett. November 804, Mike Sierra, Shankar Tri, identified descent to flight level 80, clear to Tobri.
1: Descent 80, or 080, and direct Tobri, November, Mike Sierra.

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0: Copy, QNH check 1015 hectopascals, report your ETA for Andona, and are you requesting transit of any control airspace on route?
1: We will indeed, please. We'll be climbing to operate on above 4,500 with QNH, so we'll be looking to transit the CTA just inside the base between yourself and Cork, and we're showing an estimate of time 2.5 for Andona.
0: 925 and QNH check 1015 hectopascals. Remain clear, control airspace, but otherwise advised, we'll call you back.
1: So remaining clear, and 1015, 1 9 Charlie.

0: 49er Charlie, you're clear to enter controlled airspace maintaining 4,500 feet on the QNH and continue a Cork approach from a 99er.
1: I clear to enter maintaining 4,500, 1015 and over to Cork 199, 1015.

0: Lieutenant, good morning, Ryanair 81 Echo November on the Elgort Farm Road departure, approaching 3,700 feet, climbing flight level 90, squawking 6027 Ident.
1: Ryanair 81 Echo November, Shanghai to identified, climb to flight level 290, clear to Botham.
0: Climb at level 290, direct Botham, Ryanair 81 Echo November.
2: Shannon, very good morning, Ryanair 76 on the Kilo Packers. 151 or 190, direct back.
1: Ryanair 76 Romeo Kilo, good morning. Shannon Control identified, climb to flight number 290, clear to Banba.
2: Rick Banba, climb to flight number 290, 76 Romeo.

0: November 804, Mike Sierra, contact Shannon, approach on 121.4.
1: 214, have a great day, Mike Sierra.
0: You too.

0: Good morning, Senator Fuchs, November 804, Mike Sears, flight level 110, descending 08, and we have information, Juliet.
1: November 804, Mike Sears, on the approach, morning radar identified, information, Kilo, is current to number 1 to the ILS approach, runway 24, clear direct DRAG.
0: Direct to DRAG, declared number 1, and we'll get Kilo for you, Mike Sears.

0: and Shannon Lure for November 8, Sierra 4, Mike Sierra.
1: November 8, Sierra 4, Mike Sierra, descend to 3,000 feet on the Shannon QNH1015, Hector Pascal.
0: Descend to 3,000 feet on 1015, November, Mike Sierra.
1: Just confirm the Shannon QNH1015, and that is Hector Pascal.
0: Yep, confirm 1015, Hector Pascal, Mike Sierra.

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1: Air Canada 801, Shan Control identified, climb unrestricted to flight level 240, clear to revenue.
0: Unrestricted, climb flight level 240, we're direct revenue, Air Canada 801.

0: 804 Mike Sierra from DRAC cleared ILS approach runway 24, report established.
1: From DRAC cleared ILS 24, we will report established. Mike Sierra, heavy.
2: Right. America 209, 14-8 for 160, 290 speed assigned.
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2: And Shannon, Mike Sierra Heavy is established.
3: November 804, Mike Sierra, roger, 14 miles from switchdown. Number 1, contact tower, frequency 118.7. Bye-bye.
2: Have a great morning, November Mike Sierra.
3: 118.7.
2: Got the 18 temperature. Good morning, Shannon Tower, November 804, Mike Sierra Heavy is with you on the ILS 24. Can you approach Boeing November Mike Sierra Heavy?
0: American 209, contact Shannon Control on 134.260.
1: 3426, American 209. United 311 passing, flight level 120 for 160.
0: United 311, Shannon Control, identify climb unrestricted to flight level 260.
1: Unrestricted to flight level 260, United 311.
4: Shannon's Mosquito Zero Whiskey 2 Faro, Term 3 Bravo departure, climb 5,000 feet, and book 0536.
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4: Mosquito Zero Whiskey, that is all correct. 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Runway 24 is in use, travel swing check is 210 degrees, that's 6 north. Shannon can hear this 1015 hectopascals and it is Lima is current.
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6: 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Hectopascals.
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0: Okay, that's on topic. And you say you filed a flight plan?
1: I filed a flight plan earlier this morning.
0: Okay, that's on topic. We'll see if we can track it down for you. Next report passing of EMAB Shrew, remain clear of controlled airspace until otherwise advised, and report your ETA for Sligo. Thank you, and report your ETA for Sligo.
1: ETA for Sligo would be 9:45.
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1: Sorry, my transponder is not working, that's why I'm going to Sligo. Alpha Echo Zulu.
0: Okay, that's all copied. We do see an aircraft just west of Clonbillogue direction, 2,000 feet, pointing in that general direction, doing a ground speed of 80 knots. Okay, that's all copied.

0: Lieutenant, hello, good morning, AVHS 574, passing level 386, descending 250, Hector.
1: AVHS 574, Shannon Control, identify descent to flight level 100, maintain high speed in descent.
0: Descending to level 100, maintaining high speed in descent, AVHS 574.

0: 449 Niner Charlie, you can continue now with channel and information frequency. Goodbye. Can you backtrack to Alpha? Back to by Alpha, November.
1: 1015, Hexam Stellus report passing 40.
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0: Good morning, Santa Ground, November 8, 0492, and Eddie is 15 now.
1: November 8, 0, from Mercy Road, underway, taxi out from parking stand number 4.
0: You say parking stand 14?
1: From stand 42.
0: Okay, stand 42.

0: Passenger 123 Delta 1 Delta 2 Tango 8 Charlie. Hold short of runway 0624 and come back to the ETA 118 Delta Neil Stanley.
1: Main control airspace now, it's flight information service. And if there's no contact with us at your report, next reporting point is Port Deletion, expect your next frequency to be Dublin Information 1185.
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1: Ryanair 701, Shane, can you identify the descent to flight level 140?
0: Descent flight level 140, Ryanair 701.

0: Runway 130 Mike is approaching flight level 90.
1: Runway 130 Mike, climb to flight level 230 unrestricted, free speed.
0: Unrestricted time, flight level 230 and free speed, runway 130 Mike.
1: KLM 1123, Shankar's identified, descent to flight level 100.
2: Flight level 100, KLM 1123.

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1: 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Next report passing a beam, Carrick on Shannon, Northern QNH, 1012 Hector Pascal.
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1: 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Ryanair 89 Whiskey Bravo, Shan Control identified, descent to flight level 100.
2: Descent to 100, Ryanair 89 Whiskey Bravo.
1: Ryanair 701, descent to flight level 130, expect low in 1 minute.
2: Descent to 130, expect level 1, Ryanair 702.

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0: Lieutenant Delta 154 descending 323 for flight level 210.
1: Delta 154, Shankar 3 identified, descent to flight level 170.
0: Descent flight level 170, Delta 154.
2: Shannon, good morning. Shamrock 124, we're descending, passing flight level 296, descending flight level 190 to Aleppo.
1: Shamrock 124, Shannon Control, identified descent to flight level 170.
2: Descend flight level 170, Shamrock 124.

0: Mosquito is zero whiskey, actually Delta 1 Delta 2, hold for the runway 24.
1: Burnett 701, descent to Flight Level 60, Shannon, transition level.
2: Descent to 6,000, Flight Level 60, runway 701.
3: Spray that out, runway 6, Mike Kilo, Whiskey, 220, bump leader, spoon in.
1: Burnett 6, Mike Kilo, Shannon, control, identify, descent to Flight Level 200.

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2: Shamrock 1, Shannon, Shamrock 124, could we just come right for 10 or 15 degrees, please, for weather?
0: Shamrock 124, right turn approved.
2: Right turn, heading 120, Shamrock 124, thank you.

0: 6 Charlie Delta, standing flight level 240.
1: Spider 66 Charlie Delta, standing control identified, descent to flight level 140.
2: Descent flight level 140.
1: Shamrock 7 Hotel Lima, Shan Control identified, descent to Federal 100.
0: Descent flight level 100, Shamrock
1: 7 Hotel Lima. 66 Charlie Delta, clear to Kivo.
0: Clear to Kivo, alright.
3: Down in United 22 is flight level 10-3, climbing 160, free speed.
1: United 22, Shannon Control identified, climb unrestricted to flight level 280.
3: Restricted flight level 280, United 22.
1: WestJet 34, descent to flight level 170.
0: Descent flight level 170, WestJet 34.
4: Rock 124, we can come left heading 110.
1: Shamrock 124, that is copied and approved, left heading 110. When clear, you can go direct to Ronan.
4: When ready, I want clear weather direct Ronan, Shamrock 124.
1: Shamrock 7 Hotel Lima, on transition, indicated airspeed 250
0: knots. 250 knots in transition, Shamrock 77.
5: What to hold, served by Mosquito 0-Twisky.
0: 90 knots, R greater, Rainer 66, Charlie Delta.
5: Starter, good day, Mosquito 0-Twisky, climbing 5,000 feet on the Coromant 3, Bravo departure, passing 3,200.
1: Mosquito 08, Whiskey, Shine Control identified, climb to flight level 290, unrestricted, clear to let go.
5: Cleared, flight level 290, unrestricted, to let go, Mosquito. Right, please.

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0: Okay, you can contact Dublin Information now, 118.5. 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
1: 459 Charlie.
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1: 129.180, Shamrock 124. Thanks a lot. Bye-bye.
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4: So, weather is turned 4 here. I was just wondering if you could check what the weather is like in Sligo. I'm currently 30 miles from Sligo, 35 miles.
0: Okay, you want me to check here, or are you going to give them a call?
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0: I was unable to reach Sligo. I'm probably a bit too far from them.
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0: India Echo, Gresham Echo India Alpha Echo Zulu. If Sligo advised that the visibility is 10 kilometres or better and the cloud is scattered at 1,800 feet.
1: Okay, that's okay. I continue on so. Thank you.
0: Not at all.
2: Sending a low line 12 Victor Quebec, past top level 165, climbing 190, gonna keep it.
3: And now 12 Victor Quebec, Shankar's identified, climb to flight level 310.
2: Climbing to flight level 310, line 12 Victor Quebec.
3: Runner 66 Charlie Delta, descent to flight level 100.
1: Go ahead.
3: Runner 66 Charlie Delta, descent to flight level 100.
1: Descent to flight level 100, Runner 66 Charlie Delta.
3: Runner 66 Charlie Delta, report speed to Corgan 119.9.
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1: 99 somewhere, 7 Hotel Lima.
0: Goodbye.
2: That's my

0: Sunday and found an engine under the crew. Double 22, 0 degrees at 10 knots. QNH 10 and 5 hectopascals, temperature 20 degrees centigrade.
1: Port Dumpling.

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1: United 228, Shan Control, identify, descend to flight level 170.
0: Descend on flight level 170, United 228.
2: Roger, stay along the boundary fence road, hold short to runway 0624 at all times.

0: Canada 917, climb to flight level 280.
1: Climb flight level 280, Canada 917.
0: Air Canada 917, resume all navigation to revenue.
1: Okay, all navigation to revenue, Canada 917.

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1: Apex 1882, Shan Control, identified, climb to level 310, confirm passing level.
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1: Thank you.
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4: Shan low Ryan 24, Uniform Delta, sending 250 on a heading of 282.
1: Ryan 24, Uniform Delta, Shan Control identified. Expect low in 2 minutes.
4: 24, Uniform Delta, thank you.
5: Okay, 2 6 0 2 0 4 5 down there.

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1: WestJet 1-8, Shine Control, identify descent for flight level 170 on the heading.
0: Flight level 170 on a heading, on this heading, WestJet 166, or WestJet 1-8, thank you.
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2: Alpha Echo Zulu is responding. The weather was just, visibility was too poor, so I'm returning to Sligo. Currently, about 5 miles north of Abitibi.
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1: Okay, just be advised, military are active. We got the, R-16 and the MOA-4 up to flight level 100 at the moment.
2: Will do, thank you.
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1: That's not good. Air 24 Uniform Delta descent to flight level 100. Expect this heading for the next 3 or 4 minutes.
3: Descent flight level 100, RAS 34 Uniform Delta. 24 Uniform Delta.

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0: Okay, you got a unverified aircraft. Looks like Echo India Golf Yankee Delta, just operating about 14 miles south east of Abishul at the moment, 2,500 unverified.

0: Shannon, United 270, 250, descending 210.
1: United 270, Shannon, could you identify descent of level 80?
0: Identify level 80, United 270.

0: Ground, good morning.
1: That's a heck boat ride, 2-4, you almost got it.
0: In that case, you would have to cancel the above existing flight plan. And at the moment, you also have a slot time of 1028. They call it back at 095, so I have insurance for you. Departure time is 1028. Your TTOT is 1028, sir. It is airborne time on that. Will be 1026.
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4: 015 is copy, sir, we just have RACU, we are priority to the Stowe County Kerry, we have an ETA approximately 21 minutes en route, and remaining clear controlled airspace at all times, Airmid 01.
2: Airmid 01, that's covered, could you just repeat the destination and report region?
4: Destination is this Stowe, just to the northeast of the Kerry zone, and we will report approaching Airmid 01.
2: Thank you.
5: Good morning, Shamrock 108, descending level 210 to Aleppo.
2: Shamrock 108, Shan Control, Shamrock 108, Shan Control identified, descent to Federal 170.
5: 170, Shamrock 108.
2: Runner 24, Uniform Delta.
6: Control 381, level 329, force level 200,
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6: Shamrock level 80, directly to direct, Shamrock 381.
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1: 30705, Runner 24, Uniform Delta, see ya.
2: Right.
7: Shannon, good day, Delta 293, flight level 115 for 160.
2: Delta 293, Shannon Control identified, continue present heading, climb to flight level 280.
7: Present heading, climb flight level 280, Delta 293.

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1: Yes, correct.
0: Echo India, Echo Alpha Zulu, flight plan close to time 0930, goodbye.
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1: 21.4, you're 970, come on.
2: Shannon, good morning, I have 70, Whiskey, climbing level 90, traffic from Sierra Department.
0: 970, Whiskey, Shannon control identified, climb shift level 230, clear to Tolta.
2: Level 230, direct Tolta, I have 70, Whiskey.
1: Good morning, Shannon, United 270, flight level 130, descending flight level 80, information, Lima.
3: United 270, send approach, good morning, radar identified, information, Mike is current to number 1, to the ILS approach to runway 24. You're clear direct to Derag, there is no speed restriction.
1: And directly to Derag for runway 24, United 270.

0: 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Delta 293, report heading to Shannon Control 134.260.
1: 134.260, Delta 293, we'll report.
0: Right.
2: Center 4,000 feet, 1015. Check the bus, you're going to 270.
0: Delta Yankee, Shannon Control, identified the sensor, flight number 110.
1: Flight number 110, right here, 8 Delta Yankee.
3: Shannon, good morning, Ryanair 960 Romeo, on the Shannon 3 Delta departure, approaching 4000.
0: Ryanair 960 Romeo, Shannon, good day, confirm squawk.
3: 3616, 960 Romeo.
0: Ryanair 960 Romeo, Shannon Control, identified, climb to flight level 190.
3: Climb to level 190, 960 Romeo, any speed control?
0: Ryanair 960 Romeo, free speed.
3: Thank you.

0: 8, Delta Yankee on transition, indicated airspeed 310 knots.
1: Work out, Hunter, agent.
0: Nair 960 Romeo, clear to Sutex.
1: Sutex on the right, taxi half 960 Romeo.

0: Shannon, good morning. The WestJet 53 through flight level 110 for 160.
1: WestJet 53, Shannon Control, identified. Continue present heading, climb to flight level 280.
0: Continue present heading, fly, climb flight level 280, WestJet 53.
1: Runway 41 Whiskey Mike, Shannon Control, identified. Cleared on the Vapor 1 Romeo arrival, descent to flight level 110. Shamrock 381, contact Shannon, approach on 121.4.
2: 121.4, Shamrock 381, sir. Shannon, good morning, Shamrock 381, passing back level 138, from flight level 8, direct to Cedar.
3: Shamrock 381, Shannon approach, good morning, radar identified, information November is current. Number 2 for the ILS approach to runway 24, you're clear direct to Derek.
2: Direct to Derek and ILS 24, Shamrock
3: 3. 9270, clear direct to Roswell.
4: Direct to Roswell, United 270.

0: 8 Delta Yankee, resume on navigation to Turok.
1: Turok, right, 8 Delta Yankee.
2: So, Delta 44 is 28 for 210.
0: Delta 44, Shanghai to identify descent to flight level 170.
2: Delta 44, down flight level 170.

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0: 270 report, continue descent to 2,300 feet, clear dial left approach, runway 24, number 1, report established.
1: Descent to 2,300, clear dial left, and report established, United 270.
0: Number 301, maintain flight level 080 on reaching further level, change and measures over 1.
2: Maintain flight level 80, number 301.
1: 129, 180.
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5: 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WestJet, go.
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0: Right.

0: Victory at 1, continue central and maintain altitude 4,000 feet, then local traffic
1: 0.15. Then altitude 4,000 feet, getting 81015, Samara 3 as well.

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1: United 270, you said would approach tower, please, 18
0: 8 7. Morristown, United 270, ILS 24. 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

0: Australia Golf Victor Lima. What's your request on reaching Shannon?
1: Just like to take up an ILS and then route direct back to Western.
0: Okay, that's all covered.

0: Confirm landing clearance for United 24, United 270. 24, clear the land, United 270, thank you.
1: Terminal 381, are we clear for the first?
2: Negative, I'll have that for you shortly.
3: Ryanair 576 Papa, Shannon, good day, identify clear to Roswell.
4: Cleared Roswell, Ryanair 576 Papa.
3: Ryanair 576 Papa, Shannon, descend to flight level 080.
4: Flight level 80, Ryanair 576 Papa.

0: 3-1, we are approaching, Vera.
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4: 70 and contact Dublin on frequency 135.655. G'day now.
5: 35655, descending flight level 170, right near 69 Sierra Romeo. Thank you.
4: 69 Sierra Romeo, Sean, actually stay with me, right, please.
5: Okay, we'll stay with you.
6: Good day, Air Transat 230, descending flight level 316 for flight level 210.
4: Air Transat 230, Shannon identified, descend to flight level 170.
6: Flight level 170, Air Transat 230.

0: 996 Sierra Romeo, Shannon, problem solved now, so contact Dublin, 135.655. Good day.
1: 35655, 96 Sierra Romeo, bye bye.

0: Johnson, 381, localizer established.
1: 7381, 14 miles of Cessna, contact cover, 18 decimal 7.
0: 118 decimal 7, Shamrock 381. Tower, good morning, Shamrock 381, localizer established, runway 24, 75.

11 Radio Flight Sierra Ground today in Chambers number 804 Mike Sierra 2 Pizza. By the Tom Lee Bravo departure, climb 5,000 feet, go to 2051. November Radio for Mike Sierra, that is all correct. From the earliest airborne time of that, be 1023. That's fine, call that way for start.

0: 7 7 Rock 9 6 0 descending flight level 2 1 0 past 3 0 7 300 off the grade out. We're on a heading 145 over here. The weather now.
1: Shamrock 960 Shannon, good day again. You are identified. Route direct to Orlafo, reclear flight level 170.
0: Direct to Orlafo, reclear flight level 170, Shamrock 960.

0: Shannon, good morning. Tarmac 9, Charlie X-ray with you, passing 322, descending flight level 2302, Eddie Knott, Aleppo.
1: Shamrock 9, Charlie X-ray, Shannon, good day again. Identified, descend 2, flight level 170.
0: Descend flight level 170, Shamrock 9, Charlie X-ray.

Let's see how much gets you out. Good morning. Challenger 137, this is CL2 Terry, via the Bonham 3 Bravo departure, climb 5,000 feet, 4367.

737, it says, confirm all terminals crew for Bonham 3 for arrival departure. Expect Shannon Control 124.07, but the tower will advise us forever. Professor 1, Ground Grenade, taxi Alpha, parking stall number 37.

0: At the localizer at Roswell, approximately 4-5 track mark to touchdown. 8 is November, current local channel QH1015. 5 hectopascals, start to level change shortly.
1: Okay, we'll have to intercept the localizer at Roswell, and we have a November right near 576 Papa.
2: Sun approach, echo the Gulf Victor Lima, route direct there, Wolf 0404, flight level 80.
0: Echo the Gulf Victor Lima, hello, Chief Squawker, that's me.
3: 270,
4: Shamrock 960. Shamrock 960, you can report that now to Dublin, 129.180.
3: Report that to Dublin,
4: 129.180, Shamrock 960, Shamrock 9, Charlie X, Shannon, report your speed to Dublin, 129.180, good day now.
5: 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Good morning, Mark 9, Charlie X.
2: 2 on November is the next week of the day.
0: Okay, Falky number 3, I'm just waiting for a permit from the line of traffic ahead of you. Just continue on out heading for a moment. I may just vector you for delay in a few minutes.
2: Oh, copy. 20 government limit.

0: South Victor Lima. Can you give me a better speed than that?
1: Mission Control American 132 is 320 descending to 230.
0: American 132, Shannon, got identified, descend to flight level 170.
1: Flight level 170, American 132.
0: American 132, out of curiosity, the two ahead of you have been slowed back by Dublin. If I need to, what is your current speed on conversion?
2: That's no problem, not anywhere. Check when they got this around.
0: Flight Earth 576, Papa, continue central altitude 4,000 feet, set over Shannon, QNH of 1015, thank you, Patrick.
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3: Here we're going to see with Delta 1, Delta 2, Charlie Bravo, Hotel and Hotel 2 on Deco 3, hold short over Missouri 62 4 times.

Mike Stark is at cruise temperature 210 degrees at 11 knots. 2 heads 1 0 1 5 at 5 knots.

0: Ground November 137, Whiskey Sierra, and that's about 3031. Are we clear to Sergeant?
1: November 137, Whiskey Sierra, Shannon, you're called the area center. Ground is 121.8.

0: 136 atmospheres, Josh is a cruise runway 24 is in use. Establish wind check 200 degrees at 120. Shannington H is 1015 hectopascals, and 8th of November is current.
1: JetBlue 354, current heading is 275, and we're climbing from 10,000 to level 160.
2: JetBlue 354, Shannon, good day, and flight continue on the assigned heading. On that heading, climb unrestricted, fly level 280.
1: 280, current heading, JetBlue 354.
2: American 132, Shannon, reduce back to 270, please.
3: 270 knots, American 132.
4: Shannon, good morning, Suite 4654, flight level 315, descending 250 inbound Gizmo.
2: Suite 4654, Shannon, good day, identify, descend to flight level 200.
4: Descend flight level 200, Suite 4654.
2: Get through 354, Shannon, confirm passing flight level.
1: Flight level, passing flight level 11.5.

0: Charlie, good morning, 1970, the Yankee, crossing 2,850 on 4,500 from Fort Lee Harbor.
1: Ryanair 7 Judy, Yankee Shannon, good days. Climb 2, flight level 270, rocket end.
0: Sample number 370, Fork Idaho, Ryanair 7 Judy, Yankee.
1: American 132, Shannon, at Dom's request, reduce back to 250.
2: 250 knots, American 132.
1: Ryanair 7 Judy, Yankee Shannon, identified, clear to NGEX.
0: Smith, NGEX, Ryanair 7 Judy, Yankee.
3: Ryanair 5-7, South Approach, cleared out, approach runway 24, number 1, report.
4: Airline approach runway 24, report established, Ryanair 5-7-6, 5-7.

0: Office Uniform Channel Information.
1: I would just sit between Kennedy and Burtis, time 2000. We're going to switch to Burtis 2295, shortly later, thankfully.
0: Okay, that's no problem. Take care now.

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1: 576 Papa, thank you. 900 miles from touchdown, contact Tower, 118 decimal
0: 7. 118 Rainer 576 Papa, bye bye. Hello, Rainer 576 Papa, fully established ILS runway 24, 8.5 miles.
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0: Descend 4,000 feet on QNH 1015, that's where the Delta 6 to Lima.
1: Mr. Lima, 8 Bravo, do you want to confirm, is it a touch and go around and your intentions afterwards?
0: Yeah, touch and go, and then if you can route me back to west, and I'm going to go up to Lima.
1: Sorry, touch and go and back to west at 8-0 again.
0: 8-4, I'm going to go up to Lima.
1: Roger, Papa, Roger, Charlie.
2: Yeah, we just got the oceanic clearance via Resno and JetBlue 354.
3: And 354, you can report the heading to Shannon Control 134.260, good day now.
2: 34260, JetBlue 354.

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1: KLM 1124, showing the day to you, radar contact, cleared to Bamba, climb to flight level 230.
0: Bamba 230, KLM 1124.
2: Shannon, low C, Shamrock, 893, passing flight level 280, descending to 220, flight disturbance.
1: Shamrock 893, Shannon, good day to you. Radar contact, continue descent to flight level 110 at Cork's request, reduced to 250, indicated on transition, please.
2: 110, and reduced to 250 on transition, Shamrock 893.
3: Shannon, Westham 47, flight level 110, climbing 160, we're on the heading 274.
1: OSJ 47, Shannon, good day to you. Radar contact, continue climb flight level 240.
3: Climb flight level 240, OSJ 47.

0: Delta 120 Foxtrot, stand by for taxi break. Rescue 12 is hold down taxiway, Charlie. Delta 120 Foxtrot, taxi by Delta 2, hold short of runway 24.
1: Okay, turn right heading 290.
2: Right heading 290, which is 4.
0: November 130 CRJ, taxi by Hotel 2, Delta 2, hold short of runway 24.
1: 4654, clear to give off.
2: Direct give off with force 654.
1: And 654, if you could maintain high speed for as long as you can for number one, please.
2: Then go with force 654.
3: Senator Dave, NF52, Zulu Tango, Sending Level 220, passing 300. Direct Iraq, we have November of Unit 1059.
1: Ryanair 52, Zulu Tango, Shannon, good day to you. Radar contact. Continue descent to flight level 80.
3: Okay. It's at flight level 80, Ryanair 52, Zulu Tango.
0: 1-1.
1: Four, contact Cork, approach 19, decimal 9, Boeing.
4: Liam, I continue central altitude 3,000 feet, clear dialect, approach runway 24, just to gun number 1, and report to touch.
2: Clear to 3,000 feet, and for to join the ILS 24, report established, second wind to go 6, Julia.
4: If I keep up speed to maintain that number 1 in the sequence, line traffic in ahead of you, and I'm crashing in behind you, and report established, for you, please.
2: Yeah, best speed, report established, second wind to go 6, Julia.
4: Thanks.
5: KLM 1124, Shannon, climb flight number 270.
6: 270, KLM 1124.

Lincoln, Zulu Grand Hotel, Taxi Charlie, the taxiway is 12 from home, please. November 1, please, at Mr. S. Eric, and off you depart from taxiway Charlie, if you like. Three things a little bit.

0: Fisher, Mr. Roger, taxi on the taxiway Charlie, hold short of runway 24, and contact with Air Tower 118, Justin Hill, 7. Good day.
1: WestJet 47 reports the assigned heading to Shannon 134, decimal 26.

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2: Got it. Morning, Victor Tango, Alpha Hotel, India, extension. Flight number 650.
0: Victor Tango, Alpha Hotel, India, Shannon, good day to you. Radar contact, somewhere for lower.
3: The Delta 1, Delta 2, 23N, reported to 23N.
4: 3463, KLM, all to 4.
0: Tango Alpha Hotel India, descend to flight level 200.
2: Descend to flight level 200, Victor Hotel India. What point after Surak?
0: Okay, after Surak, it'll be Hexpo for runway 26.
2: Surak to Hexpo, Victor Hotel India.

0: Metro Mike Sierra, South Bush, cruise. Southwest wind check is 190 degrees, that's 140. Shannington H is 1015, that's 5,000, it is off for Karen.
1: Maintain flight level 80 on standard pressure and report your ETA for Sligo.
2: Maintain flight level 80 on standby for 260.
3: Control section 3 Lima Victor, low climbing climb for 130 on heading 119.
4: Section 3 Lima Victor, Shannon, get HU radar contact, just confirm passing level.
3: Passing level 114, section 3 Lima Victor.
4: 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What's your request of cruise?
3: Request cruise is 104, section 190, section 3 Lima Victor.
4: Fraction 3 Lima Victor, climb to flight level 190.
3: Flight level 190, section 3 Lima Victor.
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5: the tower 118. Heading
4: currently 288. Okay, left heading 280, descend to flight level 140.
5: Heading left 280, descend to flight level 147.
6: Shannon Patrol, November 137, Whiskey Sierra, out of 3,000 for 5,000.
4: November 137, Whiskey Sierra, Shannon, good AQ, radar contact. Ryanair 533 Delta, Shannon, good AQ identified. Descend to flight level 100. Ryanair 52 Zulu Tango, contact Shannon, approach 121 level 4, good day.
7: 114, Ryanair 52 Zulu Tango, good day.
4: November 137 Whiskey Sierra, what level are you requesting?
6: Oh, we can stay at 5,000 if you want, sir. Whiskey Sierra.
4: Okay, if that suits you, it's fine with me.
6: Ryanair 520 Tango for OQ identified on handover position 32 miles east of the airport, currently number 2 at Sector approach runway 24 left turn.
5: Ryanair 24, Ryanair 520 Tango, thank you.
6: Expect an ILS left clearance to approach you later, intercept localizer at Derag, and it is Oscar's current local channel QH1015, Vector Pascal, further level changes to Sector.
5: QH1055 and runway 24, Ryanair 520 Tango.
6: Ryanair 520 Tango, approximately 28 track miles. Touchdown and continue to send out to maintain altitude 4,000 feet on a QNH1015 track.
5: Send 4,000 feet, QNH1015, Ryanair 52, Zulu Tango.
6: Ryanair 52, Zulu Tango, away from you, on number 2, still moving traffic to the 10 mile line. Tower of the UI, get ahead of you and double the back.
5: Further, never changing things to the most future.
7: Let's not come back on speed, Ryanair 52, Zulu Tango.
4: Okay, 3 Lima Victor, standby for that, and left heading 090.
5: Left heading 090.
8: Decimal 7 from Coast Guard, 120, Foxtrot, have a good day.
0: Taxi Delta 1, Delta 2, hold short of runway 24.
6: Charlie is approaching the zone boundary, 2647.
8: 5,000 feet on the Quorum 3, Bravo, departure.
4: And Coast Guard Island 12, Foxtrot, Shannon, good AQ identified.
6: Shannon, Paris Golf Hotel, Oscar Golf Charlie with you.
0: Foxtrot, runway 0624.
8: Coast Guard 120, Foxtrot.
4: Coast Guard Ireland 120, Foxtrot, climb to flight level 170.
8: Thank you, climb to flight level 170, Coast Guard Ireland 120, Foxtrot.
6: And
9: Shannon Patrol, November 137, Whiskey Sierra, we found Enride, and we are out on Enride.
4: November 137, Whiskey Sierra, thank you. Ryanair 533 Delta, contact Cork, approach 19.9, good day.
10: 19.9,
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4: Victor Tango Alpha Hotel, India, clear to Hexpo, descend to flight level 100.
10: Direct to Hexpo, descend level 106, hotel is there.
11: Shannon, hello, United 980-230, descending 210.
4: United 980, Shannon, good day to you, radar contact, descend to flight level 170.
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0: Rhino 122 Lima, Channel, good day to you. Climb flight level 230, cleared to Baker, and just confirm your squawk.
3: Direct to Baker, climbing level 230 and squawking 2203 on air 122 Lima.
0: Thank you, I have radar contact.
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0: Victor Tango Alpha Hotel India, contact Connacht on 130.705, radar service terminated. 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
9: 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Is there anybody else joining you?
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0: 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We're coming up at Blackhead, 1300 feet from the local QNH. Just traffic information, yeah, Romeo X-ray.
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1: 3 Lima Victor, contact London Control, 129-380 the day. Ryanair 122 Lima, climb to flight level 290.
3: Level 290 on air, 122 Lima.
4: Forklift on runway 5-2 suspended.

visual to Atlanta, sir. Golf Course Charlie. Hey, traffic for 2-6 and a couple of weeks here for Golf Course Charlie. 2-4, please be behind that. Golf Course Charlie.

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1: The 177, hello, 2 identified. And Echo 270, go.
0: Echo 270, yeah, in that case, with the Pfizer with Sligo, could we cancel our IS-4 to VF-4 and descend 3,000 feet in the current location, and we'll continue to Sligo VF-4?
1: Echo 270, that is approved, but I just need to remain clear of Connaught Control Airspace, including the stubs that are just to the northwest of you. So if you want to turn right, if that looks like it's okay with BMC, you're free to do so and to leave control airspace.
0: Hey, Prime Sir, yeah, where it's stub, we will descend 3,000 feet now and maintain clear of the Connaught stub. Echo 270.
1: Thank you.
2: D, approach for 24.
3: Alpha.
2: Go, sir.
4: There's unrestricted Delta 177.
0: If I could just get the regional QNH, please.
1: Echo 270, the trans level is 6.5, and below that, the northern QNH 1012 hectopascals.

0: information. Hello, Executive 7.
1: Executive 7 information, the airborne out of Cutback.
0: Affirm, yeah, we're just actually leaving Crockwell now on route 2 Gore for the gas pipeline inspection to the Shenandoah.
1: Executive 7, copy, score 2625, QNH check is 1015 hectopascals.
0: 2625, 1015, we call you, leave Gore, please don't enter the crushing.
1: Echo Charlie Romeo X-ray, say aircraft type.
2: Send information, Airmed 01.
1: Airmed 01, go.
2: Just open the store this time, sir. 1 2 with the 1015, and we are routing non-priority back to Rancoon, Airmed 01.
1: Airmed 01, that's all copy. Remain carrier control airspace, report closing the planet Rancoon.
2: Carrier control at all time, and report closing the planet Airmed 01.
3: Good morning, Ryanair,
1: Alpha, Wendy, Central, 2500. Ryanair, 8 Kilo Alpha, hello to you, identify the descent flight level 200.
3: Descent flight level 200, Ryanair,
4: 8
3: Kilo Alpha, request
4: the
3: latest weather information for
4: North Bay. Ryanair, 8 Kilo Alpha, you can give him a call on box 2 for that, he should be in range.
3: Copy to Ryanair.
4: Minor 8 Kilo Alpha, descend to flight level 140.
3: Descend to level 140, Ryanair, 8 Kilo Alpha.
0: Hi, Shannon, good afternoon. Good morning. AviaJet 574, we're on the Elgux 1 Bravo departure, reaching flight level 900.
4: AviaJet 574, Shannon, good day to you. Just confirm your squawk, please.
0: Ah, that's 3605.
4: Thank you, radar contact.
0: Thanks. Is there any chance we could climb flight level 170 at some point?
4: AviaJet 574, climb to flight level 170 and cleared to INRAD.
0: Roger, direct INRAD and climb flight level 170, AviaJet 574.
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4: 8 Kilo Alpha, 8 Kilo Alpha, cleared to Hexpo.
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1: Charlie Romeo X-ray, that's all copied. Does a helicopter just south of Galway City east to our and more direction 1100 feet?
7: Thank you very much. We'll keep a good eye out for him. He should be on our left, but we'll keep a good eye out.
1: Zach Kelly 7, Shannon, information is in light aircraft in Galway Bay, 1500 feet, just coming up on an hour and more direction, just north of Canberra.
0: Cover the aircraft, and we've been at about 1,015 exactly.
8: Shannon Control, November 804, Mike's here on the Corum 3 Bravo, passing 4,400 feet.
4: November 804, Mike's here, Shannon, good day to you, radar contact, lounge of light level 290, cleared to Ledbo.
8: Direct to Ledbo and flight level 290.
4: Enter 8 Kilo Alpha, descend to flight level 100.
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3: Right, 8 Kilo Alpha, we copied, we call the tower, so we have the weather. Thank you so much.
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1: us? Equity Charlie Romeo X-ray, firm report your ETA for to the rush.
7: It will take about an hour from here. 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
7: Okay, we'll give them a shout later on. Thank you very much.
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1: Shannon Control, Echo India Golf Victor, Lima, routing Carag. Windy Golf Victor Lima, hello to you. Maintain flight level 80 on reaching. It's a radar control service the whole way. And you on 1247?
9: 8 on 1247. Reach flight level 80, route direct, correct. Victor Lima.
1: 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Radar contact.

0: Start 120 Foxtrot Shannon, how far south from your present position are you heading?
1: Yeah, Coast Guard 120 Foxtrot, we will be going into the southern transition area. Currently routing for a position, if you're ready to copy, it's about, I'd say about 30 miles into the SOTA.
0: Okay, that's all copied. So 30 miles south of the SOTA line on your current track.
1: That is roughly it, Coast Guard 120 Foxtrot, I can give you a better position in a moment.
0: No, that'll do for now, thanks.
1: Yeah, Coast Guard 120 Foxtrot, actually I can't read my own handwriting, it's 50 nautical miles, 50.
0: Okay, copy, thanks.

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0: If I could route direct then to Weston, Echo India Golf Victor Lima.
1: Okay, that's all copied. Be advised, R16 MOA4 currently active up to flight level 100.
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4: 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Request descent, please.
0: AviaJet 574, descent flight level 80.
4: Descent flight level 80, AviaJet 574.
5: Shannon, low runner, straight whiskey, Victor, 60, airborne, close to 6543, flight level 9, is here to Archer.
0: Ryanair 38 Whiskey Victor, Shannon, good day to you, identified, and continue climb to flight level 230.
5: I'm flight level 230, Ryanair 38 Whiskey Victor, ready to see the system.
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6: Destination Malaga. Wire flight from route, flight level 370, off on the 24, walk 2220.
0: Oh, 270 information.
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0: 274, descend to flight level 60, Shannon transition level.
1: Descend to flight level 60, Arabia Jet 574.
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1: Equity Golf Victor Lima.
0: Equity Golf Victor Lima, if I could route to Incar after Korak there, and I'll keep clear of the military.
1: Okay, yeah, that is approved.
0: Clear to Incar, Equity Golf Victor Lima.

0: Donna, good day. November 87, Juliet Romeo.
1: November 87, Juliet Romeo, share information.
0: 87, Juliet Romeo, we're just passing the Foxford, County Mayo route back towards the Rush. Now, declare we have a flight path system. We won't be transiting the Connex zone.
1: Okay, November 87, Juliet Romeo, the Northern QNH 1012 hectopascals, and standby for squawk.

on some road, hope for it, and there's a few more at all time.

0: Echo 270 information. Echo India Golf, Victor Lima information.
1: Echo India Golf, Victor Lima, go ahead.
0: Right, disregard. Echo 270 information.
2: And Shannon Control, Coast Guard 120, Foxland, sounds like this, stuck mic on 121.5.
0: Okay, Coast Guard 120, Foxtrot, okay, we'll keep an eye on that.
2: Thank you, we'll try and get your bearing.
3: Shamrock, 714, Shannon, good day to you, radar contact cleared to Everin, climb to flight level 290.
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0: Zachary 7 has just set NSS time. Kill Director next. Next to Kill Desert, then we will have a couple of miles to run down towards Shanaki and then cross to Point Alkhanishevsky.
1: Contact there, that is blocking 121.5, approximately 210 degrees from our present position. Do you have a distance? We'd need to fly a serious distance offset to get a fix on him. Okay. So it's pretty much straight ahead of you, is it? Yeah, and just now he's transmitting, so I think we're good.
2: Okay.

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1: Echo any Charlie Romeo X-ray information.
0: Romeo X-ray, just now that we're coming at this time, would it be alright if we transit the military area go back to Kilroy?
1: So as long as you remain below control airspace, transiting the MOA is at your own discretion and you need to talk to military about the R-16.
0: I'll talk to the military. 1220.
1: Abram.
0: Okay, we'll change over to that. Thank you very much.

0: Channel Control echoing, correction, Coast Guard 120 Foxtrot, we are standing by for descent.
1: Coast Guard 120 Foxtrot, descend to flight level 80 and below, which is at your discretion. The Southern QNH is 1015 hectopascals.
0: Descend flight level 80 for pilot discretion, Southern QNH 1015, Coast Guard Island 120 Foxtrot, thank you.

0: November 870 Juliet Romeo information. Okay, squawk 2653 and just say you're out of Foxford heading for where?
1: Sorry, can you repeat that? 26?
0: 870 Juliet Romeo, squawk 2653.
1: We are out of Foxford, Route, Foxford, Route, Foxford, Route, Foxford, Route.

0: 870 Juliet Romeo, information. Are you routing south around the Connaught zone and beneath control airspace?
1: Yes, sir, that's it. We'll be routing for Claremorris next and then direct.
0: Okay, that's all copied. You can call passing Claremorris. The Northern QNH 1012 hectopascals.
1: VietJet 574, take back further descent.
0: VietJet 574, further descent with Kerry 123, decimal 325, radar service terminated, bye bye.
1: 123, decimal 325, VietJet 574. Thanks very much.
0: And 870, Julie Romeo, information.
2: 870, Julie Romeo.
0: Yeah, so next report passing Claremorris, and when you have it, your ETA for Kilrush, please.
2: Report passing Claremorris and ETA for Kilrush is 1150.
0: 115.
3: Liner 49 with Golf Shannon, good afternoon and good morning. Radar contact clear to Bandit line to flight level 270.
0: And 870 Juliet Romeo, information. Be advised, the military are currently active at the R16 and the MOA4.
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2: Juliet Romeo.
4: 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Good day, Red 02 priority.
0: Air Red 02. Hello to you, Q Northern QNH 1012 hectopascal. Tell me where you are and where you're going.
4: 1012, we're 5 nautical miles southwest of Ballyhonis, and we are routing to Galway Hospital priority, and our ETA is 1104, Airmed 02.
0: Airmed 02, that's all copied, be advised. The helicopter is somewhere between Foxford and Claremorris at the moment, low level, heading for, we'll be turning eastbound for Kilrush shortly.
4: That's copied, we picked up our traffic. Airmed 02, we call you approach Galway.
3: And Coast Guard Ireland 120 Foxtrot, how long do you intend to be in the area of operation?
5: Coast Guard Ireland 120 Foxtrot, we estimate that we will be ready to climb again at time 1145, and we will be requesting flight level 150 towards position NAPAC.
3: Okay, when you're ready to climb, you can climb to flight level 90. Give me a call on this frequency, or if unable, your top cover frequency 135.230.
5: Okay, 135.230 as backup. Remain this frequency. When ready to climb, clear to climb inbound NAPAC flight level 90 for Coast Guard Ireland 120 Foxtrot. And just confirm we are clear to enter the southern transition area in the descent.
3: And yes, you are.
5: Thank you very much, Coast Guard Ireland 120 Foxtrot.
0: Number 870 Julie Romeo, information.
2: 870 Julie Romeo, go.
0: Yeah, did you copy that traffic? The AirMed routing from Ballyhonis to Galway Hospital.
4: I did, sir, yeah. We'll be looking up from where this pass north of Dean, Claremorris now.
0: Okay, that's all copied. And you can next report then to Beam Roscommon.
2: We'll report Roscommon, 870 Julie Romeo.

0: India Golf Victor Lima, contact Dublin Control now on 120.775. Bye-bye now.
1: 120.775.
0: Okay, my mistake. 120.755.
1: 120.775.
0: Okay, 755.
1: 755.
0: Take care.

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1: China Coast Guard, Island 120, Foxtrot, we are leaving controlled airspace now, and we will report operation normal at time 1145.
0: Coast Guard, Ireland 120, all is copied. I'll talk to you then.
2: Ireland, very good morning. Shamrock China, 120, pass on flight level 302, send a flight level 250 on a radar heading 285 degrees.
0: And Shamrock, 91 Whiskey, Shannon, good day to you, radar contact, clear to Hexpo.
2: Clear to Hexpo, Shamrock, 91 Whiskey.
3: 24, the QNH is a 1015 hectopascals, and walk for departure 2611.
4: And Cheyenne American 208, send the descent on flight level 300 for 230.
0: American 208, Cheyenne, good day to you, radar contact. Continue descent to flight level 170.
4: Send it, flight level 170, American 208.
5: Cheyenne, hello, Cheyenne 105. Now descent level 107 for 16020.
0: Cheyenne 105, Cheyenne, good day to you, radar contact. Climb to flight level 200.
5: Climb flight level 200, Cheyenne 105.

0: 989 Grand, good morning. Steve Shannon to Chicago, and just confirm this morning, are you looking for the SID departure or the omnidirectional departure?
1: SID departure.
0: Well, United 989, the departure flow is Shannon, destination Chicago, in moment 3 Bravo departure, with drop altitude 5,000 feet, runway 24, squawk 6324. Run 3941, taxi Delta 1, Delta 2, hold short of runway 24. Golf Charlie, contact Santana, 18 Delta 17, good morning.
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3: Rhino 45, Romeo Echo, Shannon, good day to you, confirm the squawk.
2: Booking 4215, Rhino 45, Romeo Echo.
3: Thank you, I have radar contact line to flight level 270.
2: Flight level 270, and a 45 Romeo Echo.
3: Channel 91 Whiskey descends to flight level 100.
4: Descend flight level 100, Shamrock 91 Whiskey.
3: Shamrock 105, climb to flight level 280.
2: Climb flight level 280, Shamrock 105. Exactly, 7, go ahead.
3: Clear to revenue and then pick up.
2: Direct revenue, then pick up, shall we go to 05?
5: No, we'll be turning shortly. For escape.
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0: Want to confirm, are you at the 2 train?
3: To Connor says there's helicopter traffic on the way in. Could you reduce to 250 knots on transition, please?
4: That's no worries, if I'm with you. 250 knots on transition. 791 with you.
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0: 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Good morning, Jeb Lewis, for two passing flight level 110 to flight level 160.
1: JetBlue 842, Shannon, good day to you. I have radar contact.
0: Thank you, sir. And which login should have it now? Echo Golf of Airfray or the other one?
1: Okay, you should be with Echo India Sierra November and Echo Golf X-ray. You should transfer about maybe 10 west.
0: Okay, understood. We'll log into Echo India Sierra November. Thank you, JetBlue 842.
1: Thanks. I think the switch then should happen automatically later on.
0: Sure. From we'll say below 10 feet, Golf Golf 30.
2: Shannon Information, AirMed 02 reports you call the hospital, request to temporary close.
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2: 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Shannon, no Ryanair 22 Uniform Tango, descending flight level 200, spotted.
1: Ryanair 22 Uniform Tango, Shannon, get HU, radar contact. 91 Whiskey, contact Connacht, 130.705, radar service terminated, bye-bye.
2: Connacht 130.705, 91 Whiskey, bye-bye.

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0: Channel low, Rainer 3941, climbing 5000 feet, runway track 24.
1: Rainer 3941, Shannon, good day to you, radar count. Climb to flight level 230.
0: Climb flight level 230, Rainer 3941.
1: Rainer 3941, clear to Tulsa.
0: Clear deck Tulsa, Rainer 3941.
1: JetBlue 842, climb to flight level 240.
2: Flight level 240, JetBlue 842.

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0: 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We're just north of Carlo, 1,300 feet, routing to Continental, 4 POB, Scorpion 0064.
1: Alpha Whiskey 278, information copy. Channing QNH is 1014 hectopascals. Remain clear, just leave them on.
0: Copy 1014, and we've been tapped out for firefighting just south of Continental in the Cumberland Mountains. We're aware of just leave them on. Alpha Whiskey 278.
1: Alpha Whiskey 278, thank you for that. We have an exec Heli 1 helicopter operating in that area for the day.
0: Copied, as we should be operating south of that, but we'll remain or maintain a little watch. Talk to you at Clubman, Alpha Whiskey 278.
2: JetBlue 842, climb to flight level 300.
3: Climb at flight level 300, JetBlue 842.
2: And JetBlue 842, you can contact Shannon now, 134, that's on 260, bye bye.
3: 134, 260, good day, JetBlue 842.
2: Problems 1, Shannon, good day to you. Identified, cleared to let go, climb to flight level 230.
4: All right, Shannon, good afternoon. Golf Hotel Oscar Golf Charlie, which is called 2611 for water.
1: Golf Hotel Oscar Golf Charlie, information, Roger. 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
4: If possible, I'd like to transfer the zone. An estimate for Waterville is 3-5.
1: 3-5, Roger. Call approaching the boundary.
4: Call approaching the boundary, Golf Charlie.

0: Golf Hotel Oscar, Golf Charlie, information.
1: Information, go ahead, Golf Charlie.
0: Golf Golf Charlie, carry your clothes until 1130, so it's Class G until that.
1: That's just go straight then. Golf Golf Charlie, thanks.
0: Roger.

0: Information. Hello again, exactly 7.
1: Exactly 7, information.
0: Just on handover from tower, we're just approaching the zone boundary south of crew, gas pipeline inspection to Mr. Sound Mallow.
1: Exactly 7, information, that is all copied. You can call approaching Mitchell Sound.
0: We'll call approaching Mitchell Sound, exactly 7.

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1: American 725, Shannon, good day to you, radar contact. Climb to flight level 300.
0: Climb to flight level 300, American 725.

0: standing Delta 284, descending flight level 336 for 210.
1: Delta 284, Shannon Good ATU, radar contact, and continue descent to flight level 80.
0: Continue descent flight level 80, Delta 284.

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1: Exec Heli 7, go ahead.
0: Exec Heli 7, after Mitchelstown, are you routing into Cork?
1: Negative, we'll be just positioning over to Mallow, and then we'll be taking the gas pipeline up Charleville and Bruff.
0: Okay, they have a TRA active in Cork City, close to Cork City, so Mitchelstown to Mallow is coming.
1: Yeah, we'll be remaining well clear of that TRA, Exec Heli 7.
0: Okay.
2: American 725, contact Shannon Control 134-260. Good day to you.
3: 34260, American 725. Bye-bye.

0: November 8 at 70 Juliet Romeo, information.
1: November 8 7 Juliet Romeo, go.
0: Roger, for Dublin Squawk 3705, and when in range, you can call them on 1185.
1: 3705 and 1185,
0: thanks. All right.
2: 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Out of contact, climb to flight level 280.
3: Flight level 280, Shannon 49.

0: Shine in November, and 7 Judy, on mute.
1: May I go ahead?
0: No comms at Dublin yet, so let's see what you're pronouncing.
1: Okay, you can try them again in 5 or 10 minutes.

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1: 121.4 to 284. Down approach of 284, descending flight level 146 for flight level 80, we have Quebec.
2: Delta 284, Shannon approach. Good morning, radar identified information, Quebec is current. You're number one for the ILS approach, runway 24, clear direct to Calgary.
1: Okay, clear for the ILS, runway 24, direct to Calgary, Delta 284.

0: 9 November, November,
1: Shannon, get ATU, I have radar contact. Clear to band that line to flight level 270.
0: Expand climb level 270, 9 November.

0: 15796,
1: Delta 2. Right, 156, Papa Shannon, good day to you. Radar contact, climb to flight level 230.
0: Climb 230, no 156, Papa Shannon.
2: 284, descend to 4,000 feet, on the Shannon QNH 1014, head south southbound.
0: At 4,000 feet, 1014, Delta 284.
3: That's all, copy.
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3: Gotcha.
1: And Ryanair 156, Papa, clear to Dublin VOR initially, I have crossing traffic, descending into Shannon, I'll get you a little bit more direct as soon as I can.
0: Thanks, Dublin VOR, right.

0: 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Pop Atlanta flight level 250.
1: Time 250 and 156 up.
2: Delta 259, 106, climbing 160.
0: Delta 259, Shannon, good day to you. Radar contact, climb to flight level 280, and clear to Ernan.
2: Climb 280 and Ernan, direct please, Delta 259.
0: Bravo, 1 Bravo, Shannon, good day to you, identified. Continue descent to flight level 80.
3: Shannon Golf Hotel, Oscar Charlie, it starts to lose comps. We'll like to book close on traffic.
4: Oscar Charlie, Shannon, information roger. 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Good day now.
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0: Niner 7, Victor Victor, Shannon got 8N5, clear to Tulsa. 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
1: Time unrestricted to Fellow 230 to Tulsa, Niner 7.
2: Information Office, 278 established the Comer Mountain area. We'll be operating here for approximately 4 or 5 minutes.
0: Okay, and will you be doing the comms, or will the exec heli one be doing the comms? I assume you're operating in tandem.
2: Hey, from we can see conflict on our local frequency, but we'll talk to them when we start moving closer towards Lisa Mon.
0: And information, Roger, ye work away. I'll keep everyone else out of your hair.
2: Good day, Office, 278.

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1: Copy, I was just about to ask you if you still wanted the Tobri at or above 6,000 per the arrival, so I was just about to call you, we're going to descend to 3,000.
0: Altitude 8-4, roger, and confirm Shining 2H1014, heads up Pascal.
1: 1014 at L284.
0: 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Confirm that is hecto Pascal.
1: 1014 hecto Pascal, L284.
2: Cleared revenue and then sonar. Seven Victor Victor Shannon climbs the flight level 290.
3: Climbs level 290, man, here, seven Victor Victor.
2: Delta 259er, contact Scottish 129.1.
3: Alright, so 129.1, Delta 259, good day.
2: Ryan 156, Papa cleared level flight level 250, contact Shannon 134.1630.
4: 134.630250, right now, 156 Papa, bye bye.

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1: Affirmative, ILS runway 24 abort established, L284.
0: Well, would you like to continue on the arrival, or would you like a vector for an MR final?
1: We could try to, we'll stay on the arrival, though, 284.

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0: Echo 1 Bravo, contact Shannon Approach, 121.4.
1: Foster 1.4, bye-bye, Falco 1.4. Shannon Approach, hello, Falco 1, Bravo, descend flight level 8020. Information correct, so situation, can I jump to the 1?
0: Good day.
2: Turn number 2 for the ILS approach, runway 24, clear direct to Derek.
1: Clear direct for the ILS 24, Falco, sir.
3: L284, established ILS 24.
2: L284, roger, 14 miles from touchdown, your number 1, contact the tower now, frequency 118.7. All the best, yeah, bye-bye.
3: 118.7, L284, good day. Tower Delta 284 with the ILS 24. Okay, report for DME Delta 284.

0: Fire and field, Mike X-ray, Shan, hello, identified. Nothing further for you. Contact Dublin now, 135, just 1655. Good day.
1: Yeah, 165, 605, Mike X-ray, bye.
2: Shan, Control United, 2882, flight level 280, descending
0: 220. United 288, Shan, good day, identified. Expect runway 24, descend to flight level 80.
2: Expect runway 24, descend flight level 80.

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1: That is Control to take in by 2-3, Bravo, flash level 212, level 24, level 8, level 5, so.
2: Edelweiss 23 Bravo, Shannon Grenade identified, descent to flight level 140, say again, passing flight level.
1: Descent level 140, passing flight level 267.
2: Edelweiss 23 Bravo checks, thank you. Expect Archer 1 Romeo arrival, landing runway 16 is Cork.
1: Romeo 16 is

0: Hexcel 1 Bravo, descent to 4,000 feet on the Shenikun H1014, Hexcel Pascal.
1: Descend altitude 4,000 feet, connection 014, South Coast.
2: Midland, runway 24, Delta 284.

0: 23 Bravo Shannon descent to flight level 100. Contact Cork Approach 119er
1: decimal 9er. 119er decimal 9er, and descent level
0: 100,
1: bye-bye.
0: Hey, friend, bye-bye. United 288, contact Shannon Approach 121 decimal 4.
2: 121 decimal 4, United 288.
3: Bayern 63 for Lima, passing 4000, question 45, climbing at 90 on the Airgroup's departure. Stock passing 4800, 7700, squawking at 0565.
0: 63 for Lima, Shannon identified, climbing restricted to flight level 230, cleared left turn Baker.
3: Baker and unrestricted 230, Bayern 63 for Lima.

0: Good afternoon, Oscar 288, flight level 100,
1: Oscar 288, Shannon, good day, identified expect Tismo 1 Romeo, arrival landing runway 16 at Cork.
0: Tismo 1 Romeo, arrival expected landing 16 at Cork, Oscar 288.
2: Exact 87 is leaving Mallow for Charleville and Brough.
3: Exact 87, roger, report approaching Brough.
2: Approaching Brough next for Exact 87.
1: Victor Lima, Shannon, climb to flight level 270.
0: Good side, Superman, 6 Victor Lima.

0: Burn 63 extra Lima Shan, hello, identified, descent to flight level 140.
1: Descent flight level 140, Burn 63 extra Lima.
2: Confirm 1, 2, 3, 4.

0: Sun, very good morning, Ryanair 2966 Ray, descending 220 Dipur.
1: Ryanair 296 X-ray, Sun, identify clear tip for 2 Delta, arrival, landing runway 24 and descend to flight level 80.
0: Tipur, 2 Delta, arrival 24, descend flight level 80, Ryanair 2966 Ray.
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0: 118.7, bye-bye, talk control.
2: 118.7. Runway Tango Romeo, Shannon, good day, identify, confirm passing flight level and climb under straight 55, level 290.
3: 190,
2: crossing
0: 1669.
4: Shannon, roger. 5 degrees.
5: By heading 125 degrees, United 288.

0: Shannon, T29997 climbing 160.
1: United 229, Shannon, good day, identify, climb unrestricted to flight level 280.
0: Unrestricted flight level 280, United 229.
1: United 229, ready for, I'm cleared now to revenue, that's Romeo Echo Victor November Uniform.
2: The wind may be at 14, 15 miles. There's an aircraft still on your stand, company traffic. So that aircraft isn't ready to push yet. So there might be some delay when you're on the ground for a few minutes.
0: Okay, roger, thank you. Romeo Echo Vector, November Uniform, United 229.
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1: Runway 296 X-ray, contact Shannon, approach frequency 121.4.
3: 1-4, bye-bye, 296 X-ray.

0: then morning, actually, Ryan, 296X is ascending level 80, we have 73 at Quebec.
1: Radar 296X, Ray Shun, approach, good afternoon, radar identified information, Romeo with currency number 2, for the ILS approach, runway 24, clear the rest of the air right.
0: Okay, we'll check Romeo, number 2, we start approaching direct to Data, Ryan, 296X.
2: 705, radar service terminates, good day.
1: 1307 0 5 United States. 288, turn right heading 150 degrees.
3: Right, heading 150 degrees, United 288.

0: 8 turn right heading 210 degrees, cleared ILS approach, runway 24, report established.
1: Right heading 210 degrees, cleared for the ILS 24, report established, United 288.

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1: Cleared Revenue, then Sunot, United 229.
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0: Shannon, roger.
2: Shannon radar, very good day, Ryanair 66, X-ray, X-ray, descent flight level 200, inbound bonnet.
0: Ryanair 66, X-ray, X-ray, good day, identified, thank you.
3: 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Contact tower for zone entry 118.7.
2: 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Shannon tower,
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1: Now 288, roger, approach 7 miles to touchdown. You're number one. 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Bye-bye.

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1: 120 Foxtrot, Sean. Hello, you're cleared to re-enter Sean Couture's place, climb in front of 190. Confirm your requested level at this time. Sir, on 120 Foxtrot. 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
3: Guys, right now, stop pushback approved, runway 24 is in use. Travel swing check is 2103, he's at 120. Shankin H is 1014 hectopascal. This is Romeo in turn.
4: He's in the climb to flight level 150 on course to Matak for Coast Guard Island 120 Foster.
1: Coast Guard Island 120 Foster, AFIRM, confirm you're returning to Cork.
4: That's AFIRM. After Matak, we expect ERTA with an ETA for ERTA of 1217.
1: Understood.
5: Alright, Joe, good afternoon. Sharmark 543, passing flight level 277, descending flight level 200 towards Plymouth.
1: Shamrock 543, Shannon, good day, identified. You can contact Dublin now, 135.1655, good day.
6: Right. Oh, Ryanair 4764, Shannon, passing 286, DC 0, there's no.
1: Ryanair 4764, Shannon, good day, identified. Clear Tismo 1 Romeo, arrival, landing runway 16, descend to flight level 110.
6: Tismo 1 Romeo, SM 51110, copy Ryanair 4764.
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1: Mike Lima, Juliet Golf, India Shannon, identify climb 2 flight over 290.
2: Climb
1: 2 flight over 290,
2: Juliet Golf, India.
1: Mike Lima, Juliet Golf, India, contact Shannon Control 134.630. Good day.
3: Shannon United 317, passing 30.2 for 210.
1: United 317, Shannon, good day. Identify descent to flight level 170.
3: Flight level 170, United 317. Level 170, United.

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1: And 4764, Shannon, descent to flight level 100.
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0: Yes, right now, taxi Delta 1 Delta 2, hold for the runway 24.
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0: 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We'll be tracking east along the waterway towards Killaloo. We can do not above 1,500, exactly, Kevin.
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2: 270, Shannon, good day, identified.

0: Checking 7 is approaching to Medley outbound. Between 7.5 for check 7, thanks very much. Shannon Tower, hello again, Exactly 7.
1: Exactly 7, information, hello again. I'm Mike. Square down 120 Foxtrot, Shannon. Squared Island 120 Foxtrot.
2: Good, Scott, 120 Foxtrot, go.
1: Clock approaching Coring. Are you wishing to continue to Earth, sir? Otherwise, a left turn to Chirrut would be available. Advise your preference.
2: Stand by, Schultz. And Coach Scott 120 Foxtrot, we are happy with direct to Chirrut from present.
1: Coast Guard 120 Foxtrot, Shannon, roger, clear now to Turek.
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0: 7278.
1: 7278, we're just leaving the Cumbers Network report, seeing the 1-2 set down.
0: Okay, I'll copy. You're aware of the exact Kelly 1?
1: SLT 7-8, do you have a location from the center?
0: I don't, so I just stand by with see if he's listening, and QNH check 1014 hectopascal.
1: 4, copy.
0: And exact Kelly 1 information, you up on frequency? Exact Kelly 1 information, you up on frequency? Yeah, it's just by Clonmel Town now, heading for Sleaford.
1: That's coming, yeah. Sorry, just going to the fuel site.
0: Off Whiskey 278, you copy that?
1: Information from Nissan, affirm we're routing for our refueling spot here by the quarry. Yeah, that's not copy to exactly. We're at the north side.
2: Farron 120 Foxtrot, contact Cork Approach 119.19.
3: Thanks for all your assistance. Over to Cork Approach 119.19. I can Scott 120 Foxtrot. Thank you.
2: Very welcome. Bye bye. Kelly 7 information is confirmed. You're now routing to Caldbrack. Return to base.
4: Hey, Farron, yeah, and yeah, we should be there in about 8 minutes.
2: Kelly 7, that's copied. Report approaching for closure. No known traffic to effect on route. QNH check 1014 hectopascal.
4: 1014, and we'll call you closing. Exactly.
5: Accurate, that's coming in.

0: 1 Bravo, Juan Green.
1: I'm trying to see Salta 1 Bravo 2 destination. A Gini 3 Bravo departure. Span 5,000 feet. Book is 1474. Correct charges approved from the 2-4 is in use. Travel stone check is 230 degrees at 1.1. Shannington H is 1014 hectopascal. This is the air, sir.
2: 7, good day. United 289.
3: Final is now for our refueling point. We'll call you again, airborne.
4: I'm Whiskey 270, that's all copied. Do you want to temporarily close the flight plan, so until we're talking to you again?
3: Roger.
2: China United 289, 2.5, climb at 5,000.
5: United 289, Shannon, good day, identify climb unrestricted to flight level 240.
2: Unrestricted climb 240, United 289.
5: United 289, Shannon, cleared now to Pickle.
2: Direct Pickle, United 289.
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1: Confirm, Sherman 11 Tango.
0: Sherman 11 Tango, Shannon Gray, identify, confirm passing flight level, climb to flight level 280.
1: Sherman climb flight level 280, Sherman 11 Tango, my apologies there, we just check it.
0: Sherman 11 Tango, no problem at all, and just say you're passing flight level, please. I'll check. And the 289 Shannon, continue climb to flight level 280.
1: Continue to climb 280, United 289.

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1: AirMed 02, hello, QNH 1014, hexapascals, and are you airborne for Sligo?
0: 1014 is copied on the affirm, routing back to Sligo now. We're currently passing through 800 feet, and an estimated time of 2-4 minutes back to Sligo, and we will try to keep clear of Connacht airspace.
1: Okay, so we'll say roughly around 12:40, so, and you can give us a call passing Castlebar clear of control airspace.
0: Next call, Castlebar clear of control airspace. AirMed 02, thank you.
2: Exactly 7 is 2.5 miles from runway close to Castle.
1: Exactly 7, flight plan closed. Have a nice day.
0: Shamrock 1, Montango, contact Shannon Control, 134-1260, good day.

0: ground information, Air Med 02.
1: Air Med 02, go.
0: Just to advise, we are going to try to remain east of Connacht airspace. Just your call, was, your request was beam Castle Bar, but we'll be on the other side, the tip of hindsight.
1: Okay, that's fine. Give us a call, passing Boyle, so remaining clear control air, sir.
0: Passing Boyle, Air Med 02.

0: Oakland Bravo, taxi, Delta 1, Delta 2, hold short of runway 2.
1: Good morning, Ryanair 39, Echo Victor, flying 190, approaching Houston.
2: Ryanair 39, Echo Victor, Shannon, good day, identified, continue flying to flight level 290 and confirm passing flight level.
1: Climb 290, passing flight level 157 right now, Ryanair 39, Echo Victor.
2: Check, thank you.
1: Shannon, good day, Ryanair 80, Zulu Yankee, descending flight level 180, direct.
2: Ryanair 80, Zulu Yankee, Shannon, good day, identified, descend to flight level 80.
1: Descent to floor level 80 and 00 Yankee.
3: Hello, Shannon. This is Echo India, Delta Kilo Juliet.
4: Echo India, Delta Kilo Juliet information.
3: Yeah, request basic service, please. This is the microwave after leaving Spanish Point, and I might head towards Kerry as far setting. Weather permitting.
4: And going you down to Kilo Juliet, that's all copied. QNH1014 hectopascals. I've no known or observed track or traffic to affect at the moment. And just caution the TRA around Doonbeg.
3: Thank you, Shannon. 1024 and watch out for the TRA around Doonbeg. Got you, Shannon. Thank you.
4: And down to Kilo Juliet, I just checked QNH1014 hectopascals.
3: 1014. Thank you, Shannon.
1: Shannon, now WestJet 17, flight level 143, climbing 160.
2: WestJet 17, Shannon, good day, identified, climb to flight level 280, unrestricted.
1: Unrestricted, climb flight level 280, WestJet 17.

0: Mark one. Bob Rogers, home track is their car, 1186 Neil 7. G'day.
1: Shannon from Westjet 17.
2: Westjet 17, Shannon.
1: Just curious, do you have a frequency for us for the oceanic clearance? We're just a little late on the time.
2: Westjet 17, okay, you might be a little too low at the moment. You could try box 2.124.175. Maintain this frequency for control all times.
1: Okay, we checked 124.175. Your remarks will stay with you for now, Westjet 17.
3: Hello,
1: Ryder, 29,
3: NTS 37,
2: 5W200, Thompson, 294, Ryder 29, Yankee Echo, hello, identified. Shamrock 818, could they identify climb unrestricted to 5W230?
1: Shamrock
2: 270, just double on the phone inquiring your plan. Are you requesting an instrument approach to Valor? What's your intentions?
4: We're going to request an instrument approach to the RMP to 28 and Valor Donald. If that could be facilitated, that would be great. Thanks. 270.
2: Understood, we'll pass it on. Westjet 17, contact Scottish Control, 129.1.
1: 29-1, Westjet 17.
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0: one, good afternoon, Victor Tango Alpha Hotel India is passing 5,300 for flight level 130, heading 261, runway heading knock.
1: Victor Tango Alpha Hotel India, Shannon, good day, identify, climb to flight level 230 and turn left heading onto heading 095 degrees.
0: Left heading 095, climb altitude, flight level 230, Victor Tango Alpha Hotel India.

0: 1-2-4-7, Falcon Bravo, good day. Falcon Bravo passing 2,400, climbing 5,000 on the Agini 2 Delta departure.
1: Falcon 1 Bravo, Sean, good day. Identify climb unrestricted to flight level 230.
0: Unrestricted climb flight level 230, Falcon 1 Bravo.
1: Ryanair 8-0 Zulu Yankee, contact Sean approach, 121.4.
2: 114, and Zulu Zulu Yankee, bye.
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2: Direct Botham, Victor Mike, Victor Hotel India.
0: Mission Romeo.
3: Runner 8-0 Zulu Yankee, approach hello to you, identified on handover position 4, 5 miles east here. This is number 1, expect island approach, runway 24, left wing.
2: Roger, Zulu Yankee.
3: Runner 8-0 Yankee, intercept the localizer at Derag, Aces, Sierra is turned local, Shannon QNH 1014, expect island.
2: Sierra, we intercept the localizer via Derag, Derag, and Zulu Yankee.
3: Runner 8-0 Zulu Yankee, from approximately 48 track miles to touchdown, first level change short, clear.
2: Roger, Zulu Yankee.
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1: Bravo, Channel Control 8 front, 3 speeds.
2: 3 speeds, possible, Bravo.
1: Delta 1, Bravo, cleared now, 2 takeoff.
2: Delta 2 takeoff, Delta 1, Bravo.
3: Good day, Shamrock 1C, JBS, passing flight level 107, climbing flight level 160 to Surrey.
1: Shamrock 13 Juliet, Channel, good day, identified, cleared now to revenue, climb to flight level 280, unrestricted.
3: Direct revenue, climb flight level 280, unrestricted, Shamrock 13 Juliet.

0: Southwest, Delta Romeo, hello, descending 250, do you got on the coast lower?
1: Ryanair 7 Delta Romeo, Shannon, good day, identified, cleared now to Derek and descend to flight level 200.
0: Clear Derek, Derek, descend level 200, Southwest, Delta Romeo.
1: Victor, Hotel India, Shannon, continue climb to flight level 270.
2: Runway 70 Yankee approach, continue ascent to maintain altitude 4,000 feet, set local Shannon QNH 1014,
3: set 4,000 feet, QNH 1014, 900 Yankee.

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1: 134.260, Victor Hotel India, see ya.
0: 7 Delta Romeo, Shannon, descend to flight level 140.
2: Descend level 140, 7 Delta Romeo.

0: 1 Bravo, contact Shannon Control for Hire, 134.260, good day.
1: 134.260, Falcon 1 Bravo, goodbye. Channel O, Jamison 42 Delta, you'll send the flight level 80 inbound Elba, passing flight level 1359.
0: Jamison 42 Delta, Shannon, good day, identified. You're clear to enter Shannon Control airspace on the descent to flight level 80, direct to Carrickfinn.
1: Clear to enter Shannon Control airspace, direct Carrickfinn on the descent to flight level 80, Jamison 42 Delta.

0: 42 Delta, contact Donegal Tower 129.805, radar service terminates. Good day.
1: 129 now, this is for 805, just done, 42 Delta. Thank you, bye-bye.

0: 8-0 Zulu Yankee, contingent altitude 3,000 feet, cleared ILS approach runway 24, number 1, report captured.
1: Good year, descent 3,000 feet, ILS approach runway 24, we've got altitude Zulu Yankee.
2: Minus 7 Delta Romeo, descent to flight level 8-0.
3: Stand level 8-0, 7 Delta Romeo.

0: Ford at 27 on the bench, runner 7601. Control, the road runner 760 Lima climbing, sorry, past the 1800 feet, climbing 5000 feet from a track.
1: Runner 760 Lima, Shandy's Meredith, identified, climb unrestricted to flight level 230.
0: Climb unrestricted to 230, runner 760 Lima.

0: 76 Sierra Lima, passing 3,000 feet, clear to Norla.
1: Clear to Norla, right, passing 3,000 feet, runner 76 Sierra Lima. Stand low, Shamrock 9 Alpha Lima, passing 4,200, climbing flight level 90 on an Elk 1 Bravo.
0: Shamrock 9 Alpha Lima, Shannon, good day, identify, confirm your squawk climb unrestricted to flight level 230.
2: Shannon Tower, good day, Ryan at 800 Yankee, establish a left, surrender 24, 11 miles. Approach 800 Yankee.
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4: 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You can continue with Sligo information on 1221.
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3: And we'll remain clear, as advised.

0: Ryanair 7 Delta Romeo, contact approach 121.4, good day.
1: 114, Ryanair 7 Delta Romeo, thank you.
0: Shamrock Niner Alpha Lima, climb to flight level 290.
1: Flight level 290, Shamrock 9 Alpha Lima.
2: Ryanair 7 Delta Romeo, approach low to you, identified and handover position 38 miles northeast of the airport. Just becoming number 1, expect straight and Alice. Approach runway 24.
1: Okay, thank you.
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1: Intercept the localizer at Derag, mention Derag, silent Delta Romeo.
2: Okay, so approximately 3-5 track miles to touchdown, third level 2.
1: Perfect.

0: one, two, run, second. Rest 1-2, roger, proceed onto the perimeter fence road, hold short of runway 0624.
1: Ryanair 760 Lima, time to flight level 250.
2: Lima 10250, Ryanair 760.

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1: Go.

0: the reaction that 231 is passing 10.2, climbing 160.
1: Air Transat 231, Channel Control identified, cleared from Inker to Pickle, climb to flight level 240 unrestricted.
0: From Inker to Pickle, 240 unrestricted, Air Transat 231.

0: runner. Send out the can you confirm QNH?
1: QNH remains 1014 hectopascals. It is here, is it?
0: Yeah, thank you.

up, we'll have a Charlie Grandma to start pushing back that cruise. Family 24 is in use. Travel sun check 220 degrees at 10. Charlie 24 014 hectopascals, it is Sierra.

0: Da Pericutera, NR, può passarsi, gli stande principali, fully ready.
1: 260, Tango 221.
2: Established as
0: 24
2: and
0: 7 Delta. 7 Delta, yes, thank you. 14 miles from first down contact, Carver, we'll get this. Bye.
2: 187, bye-bye, and 7 Delta.
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0: Lincoln, Chamaco Nico November, happy time for flight level 16, Harrison Avenue, we're passing flight level 10H.
1: Chamaco Nico November, Shannon, good day, and flight time to flight level 210.
0: I'm now flight level 210, Chamaco Nico November.
2: Shannon, Shamaco 5 Kilo Echo, descending to flight level 300 to Bullet.
1: Shamaco 5 Kilo Echo, Shannon, good day, and flight speed 270 knots or less.
2: 270 or less, Shamaco 5 Kilo Echo.
1: Shamrock Niner, Mike Yankee Shannon, hello. Identify, continue present heading G traffic, descend to flight level 200.
0: Present heading 175, descend to flight level 200, Shamrock Niner, Mike Yankee.
3: Thanks, Charlie, with Shamrock 10, Mike. Passing flight level 78 for 160, and we're inbound revenue.
1: Shamrock 10, Mike Shannon, good day. Identify, climb to flight level 240.
3: Flight level 240, Shamrock 10, Mike.
1: Shamrock 1 Echo November, climb to flight level 240.
0: Flight level 240, Shamrock 1 Echo November.
1: Shamrock 5 Kilo Echo, report speed to Dublin 135.655, good day.
4: 135.655, Shamrock 5 Kilo Echo.
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1: 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Hello, Shannon, this is Echo India, Delta Kilo Juliet.
5: Echo India, Delta Kilo Juliet information. Yeah, request a new frequency, please.
1: That's all copied. Have a nice day. We'll talk to you again. And just be advised, there may be some helicopter traffic on the ground in the vicinity of Tralee at the golf courses.
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6: 27.

0: 967 Delta, Lima 5752, 75752, Delta, Mars, April.
1: Pioneer 67 Delta, Lima, Shannon, identified, cleared, Bapel, 1 Romeo, arrival, descend to flight level 100.
0: Same flight 100, April 1 Romeo, arrival, right at 67 Delta, Lima.
1: Shamrock 1 Echo, November, climb to flight level 320.
0: Shamrock level 320, Shamrock 1 Echo, November.
1: Shamrock 10 Mike, climb to flight level 300.
2: Shamrock 10 Mike.

0: son number 27.
1: Shamrock Niner, Mike Yankee, resume navigation, Olafo, descend the flight level 170.
2: Come follow 170, direct to Olafo, Shamrock Niner, Mike.

0: good day. This is Ryanair 68 Alpha Bravo descending flight level 220 en route to INRAS.
1: Ryanair 68 Alpha Bravo, Shannon Control, identified descend to flight level 130.
0: Descend flight level 130, Ryanair 68 Alpha Bravo.
1: Ryanair 67 Delta Lima, contact Cork approach 119.9, good day.
2: 119, this is 99, good day, Ryanair 67 Delta Lima.
3: Shannon low, Ryanair 3, Foxtrot, passing 212, climbing 230 to descend.
1: Ryanair 3, Foxtrot, Shannon Control, hello, identified for higher, contact Shannon 134.630.
3: 134.630, Ryanair 3, Foxtrot, bye.
4: Shannon, good day, Shamrock 1 Alpha Charlie, 2000, climbing 5000, Arabi 3, Bravo.
1: Shamrock 1 Alpha Charlie, Shannon Control, good afternoon, identified direct to Resno, climb to flight level 240.
4: Climb flight level 240 to Resno, Shamrock 1 Alpha Charlie.
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7: Abbiamo 4 Tango 4, runway 24, Pulse Sasha approved, runway 4 Alpha Charlie.

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1: Delta 4-5, Shannon Control, identify direct Resno, climb to flight level 320.
0: Direct Resno, climb flight level 320, Delta 4-5.

0: Brian, I have 19 Sierra Yankee. Alcox 1 Bravo, 3,500, climbing level 90.
1: Reiner 19 Sierra Yankee, Shannon Control, hello, confirm squawk.
0: 3441, Reiner 19 Sierra Yankee.
1: Reiner 19 Sierra Yankee, thank you, identified, time unrestricted to flight level 150.
0: Climb unrestricted, level 150, Reiner 19 Sierra Yankee.
2: Hello, Reiner, 3 November Golf, descending flight level 170, on the heading 055.
1: Reiner 3 November Golf, Shannon identified, when able direct to SUTEX.
2: When able to SUTEX, Reiner 3 November Golf.

0: Niner 68 Alpha Bravo, descend to flight level 60, Shannon, transition level.
1: Descend to flight level 60, Shannon, transition level, Niner 68 Alpha Bravo.
0: Niner 190 Yankee G traffic, turn left heading 120, climb to flight level 230.
2: Flight level 120 degrees, flight level 230, Niner 190 Yankee.
0: Liner 3 November Golf, on request on Dublin speed, 250 knots.
3: 250 knots, Liner 3 November Golf.
0: Liner 3 November Golf, how many more miles before you can go back to Sutex?
3: About 25 miles, Liner 3 November Golf.
0: Confirm 3-5 miles?
3: Affirm.
0: Roger, standby.
1: Information after 06. Wilson 2616 at 3,000 feet, routing Kerm, requesting a Kerm 2 Delta simulated start for Shannon.
0: After 06, my Shannon information, hello, starting QNH 1014, Kerm for the Kerm 2 Delta is copied, standby.
2: 4763, flight level 150 to Buffalo.
0: Ryanair 4763, Shannon, identify, climb to flight level 250.
2: Thank you, flight level 250, Ryanair 4763.
0: Ryanair 3, November Golf, Shannon, I continue on your present heading and contact Dublin 135.655.
3: 135.655 for the heading, Ryanair 3, November Golf.
4: Shannon information, good afternoon, Echo India Sierra Kilo Uniform, outbound to Winnishmore, route to Galway, walking 7,000, and with information, Tango 1014, level 1800.
0: Echo India Sierra Kilo Uniform information, roger, starting QNH 1014, does the TRA at Galway active?
4: Could you say about the TRA at Galway, over?
0: Hey, firmly, does the TRA at Galway race course?
4: Understood, have that Echo Kilo Uniform.
0: Thank you.

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1: Bochum, Ryanair 190 Yankee.
0: Shamrock 1 Alpha Charlie, climb to flight level 310.
2: Flight level 310, Shamrock 1 Alpha Charlie. Thank you.

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0: Raptor 06 Mike, you can fly the arrival at pilot's discretion. Stand by for a clearance into controlled airspace.
1: Go for the arrival at pilot's discretion. Stand by for a clearance. Raptor 06 Mike.
0: Ryanair 68 Alpha Bravo, contact Kerry Tower 123.325, radar service terminates. Bye bye.
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0: After 06, Mike, contact approach 121.4.
1: 21.4 after 06 Mike. We have to get a radio check just as a call so that we were readability 3 with them after 06 Mike.
0: After 06 Mike with us, it's readability 5.
1: Readability 5 also after 06 Mike, changing now to 121.4 after 06 Mike. Seven,
2: so hello, anybody. 22 Quebec, passing Saturday 62, climbing runway 90, fast touchdown.
0: Advice 22 Quebec, Shannon Control, identify, climb to flight level 230. Ryanair 190 Yankee, climb to flight level 250.
3: Climb level 250, Ryanair 190 Yankee.
0: Shamrock 1 Alpha Charlie, contact Shannon 132.150, good day.
1: 206 Mike, squawk identity, please. Okay, then, after 206 Mike. Zero Mike, identify position 29 miles south of the airfield. And what do you want to do? Do you want to do Gillog and Rosro? You have to keep up to speed to maintain number one sequence. There's a few items of line traffic inbound.
4: AFM, Gillog, Rosro, low post go around for a vectored VOR approach. Again, low post go around after this. Mike.
1: Okay, your number one intro for the ILS is Gillog Rosro, intercept localizer at Rosro. And just be advised there's a lot of background noise there when you're transmitting. I'll try a second mic.
4: Roger, readability check after the visit mic.
1: Okay, it's just there's kind of crackling noise there when you're transmitting. I'll try again.

0: Sir, on air, 4 for sure, thank you, bye-bye.
1: After the 6 Mike, we'd be able to check.
2: This is Mike, actually, that's worse.
0: 119 for 5000, present ID.
3: 9-4, Charlie Shannon identified, direct to NGEC, no speed restriction, climb to flight level 230.
0: NGEC, so no speed decision, Kafa level 230, for Charlie.
1: Mike, affirm, I should confirm your intentions, low approach go around you, back to course.
0: After the low approach, I'm on the VOR, affirm, back to court, after 06 Mike.
1: Can you request a low approach back for 3000 meters?
0: Roger, after 06 Mike.
1: Okay, you can expect that low approach go around back to court.
0: Roger, after 06 Mike, thank you.
1: And after 06 Mike, I said keep up the speed for me, please, to maintain number one in the future.
0: Give me the speed for number one after 06 Mike.

0: 5, clear to descend into JFK, moment 3, Bravo departure, stop line, altitude 5,000 feet, squawk is 3611.
1: Okay, moment, Bravo, climbing 2,611,
0: Three backwards.

Delta 1, Delta 2, 2, 3, and perimeter fence row 2 sub E, hold short runway 24 and report at sub E.

0: Air 4 Alpha Charlie, climb to flight level 270.
1: 270, Air 4 Alpha Charlie.
2: Center 85 Tango Charlie, good afternoon. You are clear Shannon 2 destination via flight plan route. Requested level 370, walk 6375.
0: Niner 81, climb to flight level 260.
3: Flight level 260, Niner 81.
2: Ready, let us know and we can send a message.
0: Alpha Charlie, check selected level, clear flight level 270.
1: Sorry, 270 or 370, Niner 4 Alpha Charlie?
0: Niner 4 Alpha Charlie, flight level 270.
1: 270, Niner 4 Alpha Charlie, apologies. We understood 37.
0: No worries.

0: 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Niner 8 flight Tango Charlie, an improvement on your slot 1347.
1: After 48 Echo, Shannon Information, Roger, Shannon Aerodrome, Q&H, 1014 hectopascals. If you just stop operating around Dungarvan, there's no problem at all. Caution, there is firefighting helicopters operating up in the Cumberland Mountains north of you.
2: Read helicopter traffic, and we'll be operating at the Dungarvan area, about 4,000 feet, and we'll be keeping clear of Waterford there.
1: Shannon Information, Roger, report detail complete when you want to return to Cork.
2: Report detail complete.
0: JFK, moment 3 Bravo departure, flat time altitude 517, 361.20.

0: heading 11.4 for flight level 160, speed 300 and climbing.
1: American 133, Shannon Control, identified direct to Pickle, no speed restriction, climb to flight level 320.
0: Okay, climb to flight level 320 and direct to Pickle, American 133.
2: Adam, afternoon, Sherlock 12 Whiskey, passing 80, climbing 160, speed not greater than 300 knots.
1: Shamrock 12 Whiskey, Shannon Control, identified direct to Resno, climb to flight level 240, no speed restriction.
2: Direct to Resno, no speed restriction, climb flight level 240, Shamrock 12 Whiskey.

0: 0 Mike Lighting 330 base.
1: 330 base Lake Astro, 30 point. 160 inbound Astro.
2: Shamrock 977, Shannon Hello, identify direct to Revenue, then Sunnis, climb to flight level 240.
1: Thank you, climb level 240, direct Revenue, then Sunnis, Shamrock 977.
2: Shamrock 12 Whiskey, climb to flight level 300.
3: Climb flight level 300, Shamrock 12 Whiskey.
4: And Rinch, requested level 370, spot 2011. November ESAC correct, non-standard departure, runway 24, track runway, extended center line, stop time on 25 taxi. November ESAC correct. And our AS5 Tango Charlie.
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2: 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All the best.
1: Man, that is so special. This is Captain Linus. Thank you very much. We appreciate everything you guys have done for us over the years, and 28 and a half years coming to an end.
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1: Turn left, heading 270 cleared, ILS approach runway 24, report established, number one after 30 point.

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1: Echo India Delta Delta Charlie, information, hello, Nordic QNH is 1012 hectopascals, and report leaving the frequency.
0: 012, we'll call right now, Echo India Delta Delta Charlie.

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2: Exec Kelly 1, Shannon information, pass your message.
3: Yeah, we've left the feed line now back to base for an hour. And we are, where are we? We're just north of Castle of the time, northeast of us. Would you, Woodford, for the time 37.
2: Time 37 is copied for Woodford, no known or observed traffic up there to affect you. Shannon Aerodrome QNH 1014 hectopascals.
3: 1014, and we'll be back down there later for the evening again.
2: Okay, call again airborne.
0: By that time, off to Cork after 06 Mike. Roger, after 06 Mike.

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0: afternoon, Shamrock 715, passage over 320, strike up at 200, direct VAPAL.
1: Shamrock 715, Shannon identified, cleared VAPAL 1 Romeo arrival, descend flight level 100.
0: Descend flight level 100, VAPAL 1 Romeo, Shamrock 715.
2: We will depart that back to Cork, F-06 Mike.
3: Calling Shannon information, go ahead again.
2: November 569, Julian Mike, just from Abitro, direct to Cork. November 569, Julian Mike. Report in the garage.
3: H is 1014 hectopascal. There's a couple of signals there west and north of Port Leash. Other than that, there's Delta Delta Charlie's operating west of Abishrood over towards Loch Ree. Give me a call for the pass south of Athlone.
2: 1014, and I'll let you see a little bit of the pass at Athlone. November 569, Mike.
4: Afternoon, Shannon, November 303, Bravo Delta, flight level 290, descending 220.
1: November 303, Bravo Delta Shannon, I identify descend to flight level 80.
4: Flight level 80, November 303, Bravo Delta.
1: Ryanair 6, Charlie, November, contact Dublin 135.655, good day.
2: 35655, Ryanair 6, Charlie, November, bye.
5: The Pascal and 80 uniform assigned. 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

0: Dingo, I'm on the stage here of Terry Central Airspace.
1: After 96 Bravo, Shannon's Nation, roger. And after Dingo, where do you plan to go?
0: After Dingo, just direct back to Cumbria, please, after 96 Bravo.
1: Okay, give me a call when you're ready to leave the Dingle area. No known or observed traffic down there to affect. No change to Q&H. 1014 hectopascal.
0: Hello, could you have a quick
2: Southwest approved on 824, QNH 1014 hectopascal, the additional uniform is

0: Shannon approach, after 06 Mike, squawking 2616, QNH 1014 at 1,400 feet, climbing 3,000 feet, direct Cork.
1: 06 Mike, Shannon approach, hello again, identify steer direct Cork, VFR 3,000 feet, Shannon unit still 1014 hectopascals. Report 23 DME from Shannon.
0: Report 23 DME from Shannon, so direct Cork, not about 3,000 feet, after 06 Mike.
2: Tango Charlie Roger, stand by for start and push back. Runway 24 is in use. That was wind check 230 degrees at 140. Shannon H is 1014. So Pascal, the other uniform is current.
3: Afternoon approach, November 303, Bravo Delta, flight level 180, descending 80, and we've got information uniform.
4: November 303, Bravo Delta, Shannon approach, good afternoon, identified. Number 1, ILS approach, runway 24, information uniform is current.
3: We do have uniform, 303 Bravo Delta.
4: 303 Bravo Delta, continue route direct Derag to intercepted localizer at Derag. I'll have lower for you inside of 30 DME of Shannon.
3: Okay, direct to Derag to intercept the localizer for November 303 Bravo Delta.
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6: Chile Canadian Rider 5, Tango Papa out of 290, descending 230, blue check.
7: Rider 5, Tango Papa Shannon, identified, descend to flight level 170.
6: 170, Rider 5, Tango Papa.
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8: 499 Shamrock 715, right.

0: American 723, a very good afternoon. We're out of 190 for 240.
1: American 723, Shannon, identified climb to flight level 280.
0: Climb 280, American 723.

0: November below the set, standby for start and push back. Runway 24 is in use, surface wind check 220 degrees at 14 knots. Shannon Canaries is 1014 hectopascals and it's uniform as well.
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0: Shannon, hello, Charlie 285, flight level 180, direct devil.
1: Charlie 285, Shannon Control, hello, I identified.
2: 1 Delta 2, hold short
3: runway 24. Delta 1, Delta 2, hold short 24, Delta 285.
2: 271, hold the Delta Airline 767, Delta 1, Delta 2, hold short runway 24. Okay, Hotel Roger, follow the United 757, Delta 1, Delta 2, hold short runway 24.

0: back, Tango Charlie. There are three aircraft to taxi behind you, the last of which is an Aer Lingus Airbus 8321. Once that aircraft taxis past, sharp pushback approved for runway 24. Ryanair 1, Zulu November, Tower of the Strength of Traffic to taxi behind you. The last of the Aer Lingus Airbus 8321. Once that traffic has passed behind you, start pushback approved for runway 24. Start pursuing the 220.15 north, and at this portion, something traffic and transfer near above the pushing back.
1: Take you on the outbound leg. And Shannon Aerodrome QNH, one change, 1014, hit the Pascal.
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3: Shannon, Jefferson 40, Delta, good afternoon, passing 5,000 feet, taxi level 10, on track Elbob, squawk 6247.
4: Jefferson 43, Delta, Shannon Control, good day, identified.

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American 723, Shannon.

0: 303 Bravo Delta, descend altitude 3,000 feet.
1: Descend 3,000 feet, 303 Bravo Delta.
0: 303 Bravo Delta, via Roswell, cleared ILS approach, runway 24, report established, number 1.
1: Clear ILS 24 at Roswell, report established, November 303 Bravo Delta.

0: Teresa.
1: Roger, you'll be entering uncontrolled airspace. No known traffic to affect.
2: Roger, after 06 Mike, currently at 90 miles from Shannon.
1: 0624. Right, stay with me for a moment, please.
2: Roger, same with you after 06 Mike.
3: 0 Sierra.
4: Shamrock 13 X-ray, Shannon, hello, identify Director Revenue, then Sonus, climb to flight level 280.
3: Climb level 280, Revenue, then Sonus, Shamrock 13 X-ray.
5: Shannon, good afternoon, runway 165 Echo, descending to Delta, Ryanair 165
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2: 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Contact Cork Road now on 119.9, hold there.
1: 119.9, after 06 Mike.
3: Departure Delta 285 Heavy, passing 1,500 for 5,000.
2: That's 285 Shannon approach, good afternoon. Identify climb flight level 140 free speed.
3: 140 free speed, Delta 285 Heavy.
4: 150.
5: Heavy flight level 150, Roger, so it's off to this, thank you.

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3: Exec Heli 1 China Information, Roger, we'll talk to you later.
2: Bye bye.
4: Control, very good afternoon. From 38 Charlie Delta. Is it 240 to let go?
0: Air France 38 Charlie Delta, Shannon Control, good area. The contact then to flight level 140.
4: Start flight level 140, Air France Charlie Delta.
5: Shannon, good afternoon. Coast Guard Island, 120 Foxtrot, level 190.
0: Oscar Island 120 Foxtrot, Shannon Control, good day, radar contact, thank you. Air France 38 Charlie Delta, Shannon clear to give off.
2: Charlie Delta.
6: You cleared land on 24, November 303, Bravo Delta.

0: Mr. 1 Decimal 4, good day, United 271. Good afternoon, United 271, 2000 coming, 4000 runway is on.
1: 271, Chang approach, good afternoon, identified, climb flight level 120.
0: Climb 120, United 271.
2: North is moved in the 24 is in use, I'm going to say 230 degrees at 120. Chang connection 1014, it's a Pascal, it is a true current.
1: 7-1, right turn, clear direct pickle.
0: Right turn, clear direct pickle, United 271.
3: Yeah, France 3A, Charlie Delta, Channel, the center flight level 100.
4: Delta 0100, right there. 3A, Charlie Delta.
3: Air France 3A Charlie Delta, contact Cork Approach, 119er, decimal 9er, bye bye.
4: Sorry, say again, Air France 3A Charlie Delta.
3: Air France 3A Charlie Delta, contact Cork Approach, 119er, decimal 9er, bye bye.
4: Well, 1199 now, so 3A Charlie Delta, bye bye.
1: QA 5, contact Channel Control, 124, decimal 7, all set.
0: 247, Delta 285, same view, sir.
5: Information, just checking you're going to stay either under or east of the extended circle of Shannon approach.
6: If I'm going to stay to the east, and we're a couple of hundred feet under also, so we'll make clear, November 569, unit bike.
5: Belt and braces, wonderful.

0: Santa Delta 285 Heavy, flashing final 100-4140.
1: Delta 285, Shining Troy, good day, radar contact. Climb to flight level 320.
0: Flight level 320, Delta 285.
1: Delta 285, Shining, confirm route to Reno.
0: Stand by 1 for 285. And departure, good afternoon, yeah, and 271-7000, climbing flight level 120.
1: United 271, Shining Troll, good day, radar of contact, climb to flight level 300.
0: Climbing 10, F level 300, United 271.
2: Shining Delta 285, we don't have Resno on our flight plan, we are direct to Pickle for the entry on Nat Track Echo.
1: Okay, Delta 285, send expect position Resno, so cleared now to Romeo, Echo, Sierra, November, Oscar, Resno.
2: Alright, direct now to Resno, Delta 285 Heavy.
1: Okay, firm, it's not track. Fox Rush, you can let us know when you have receipts.
2: Alright, we do have our clearance now. I see this Foxtrot, Delta 285.
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3: Number 3035 Delta, ground today is XK Alpha, Boston Sun, number 22.

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2: Shannon, Charlie 285, mission details when ready.
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2: 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Point of climb, waypoint Oscar at 1705Z.
3: Top of descent, Charlie 285, point India at time 1455, and point of climb, point Oscar at time 1705.
2: Affirm, Charlie 285.
3: Thank you.
4: Good for Shamrock, one Lima, tell you to.
3: Shannon, Astra, point to climb, point Oscar, climb 1705, you're clear to climb to flight level 90.
2: Waypoint Oscar at 1705, clear to climb flight level 90, Charlie 285.
4: Climb flight level 140, Shamrock, Willie Motel.
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3: Charlie 285, Shannon, top cover today will be 132.150.
2: 132.150, Charlie 285.
3: Affirm, maintain flight level 180, report ready for level change.
2: Maintain flight level 180, Wilco, Charlie 285.

0: ready for descent.
1: Before we set descent now, next Coast Guard Island 120 Foxtrot.

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1: 132.150, Charlie, 285, bye-bye.
0: Sorry, that was Delta 285, Delta 285.
2: 32150, Delta 285.
0: Charlie 285, you still with me?
1: Affirm, Charlie 285.

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1: Runner 1 to November 10 approach, good afternoon, identify as flying flight level 150.
0: 5150, runner 1 to November.
1: Fast 1 5 taxi Delta to hold short of runway 2.
0: Link 220, runner 1 to November.
1: Zone scope 260.

0: Hotel Transaction, Seoul, 124 Blue 7. All the best.
1: 1247, Shamrock Renee, my travel bite. Hello, Shamrock 1 Lima Hotel, we're passing flight level 76, climb flight 180 inbound, seek till free speed.
2: Shamrock 1 Lima Hotel, Channing Shore, good day, radar contact, climb 2, flight level 300.
1: Climb flight level 300, Shamrock 1 Lima.
0: Air 1 to November, turn right, heading 030.
1: Right, heading 030.
3: Five four and it's 5 times chance. Bye bye.
4: Anderson 5 21 Delta 2 3 Anderson, pair controls, left port study.
0: 95 Tango Charlie, send approach. Good afternoon, identified. Climb flight level 130.
3: Cough level 130, that's 5 Tango chance.
0: Cluster Island 120 Foxtrot, descent altitude 4,000 feet, Channing QNH is 1014 hectopascal.
1: Descent down to 4,000 feet, 104 hectopascals, Coast Guard Island 120 Foxtrot.
5: Roughly in your 3 o'clock, unverified mode Charlie's 2,500 feet, appears to be tracking up towards Abbey Shrule slightly as well.
3: So we're tipping it, lookout, thank you.
0: Turn left heading 120.
3: That's the 120 degrees, 857 shot.
0: NR1, Zulu, November, clear to Reclific.
1: Reclific, Master November.

0: Mission on United 271, would like to request 10 degrees left for 50 miles for weather deviation.
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0: 32150, United 271.
2: Shannon Control, 124.7.
3: 124.7, runner 1 is November 5. Shannon Control, good day, runner 1 is November, climbing to level 150, VT.
1: Rhino 1 Zulu November, Shannon Control, good day, radar contact, climb to flight level 230.
3: Climb to level 230, runner 1 is November.

0: 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Cricket 19 kilo. Flight level 240 to Slaney.
1: Cricket 19 kilo, Shannon Control, good day. 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
0: Routing Slaney, Bepan, Bravo Alpha Lima, Kerav, then Isle of Man.
1: Shannon, roger that, copy, thank you.
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3: Coast Guard Island, 120 Foxtrot, roger, after Gaylog, clear direct Derek to intercept the localizer at Derek.
2: After Gaylog, Derek to intercept the localizer. 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
0: 96 Bravo, Sean. I do have a departure off runway 26 in Kerry, so it'll be opposite direction in the next 4 or 5 minutes. Just caution that. You remain clear of the Kerry control zone, then, sub.
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0: Tango, good day, Ryanair 5 Tango Charlie, climb level 1702 and check.
1: Ryanair 5 Tango Charlie, Shining Troll, good day, radar contact, climb 5230.
0: Climb level 230, Ryanair 5 Tango Charlie.
1: Shama Kuan Lima Hotel, Shama.
0: Hello, what are you about that?
1: Just be advised, United traffic just climbed out of Shannon, heading there by 4 or 5 minutes, deviated to the left to avoid weather.
0: Yeah, looks like we'll be doing the same, we'll call you back later on Shama Kuan Lima.
1: Thanks.
0: Thank you.
1: Welcome.

0: Shannon Tower from Lima Hotel, requesting left heading 290.
1: Shannon Tower, Lima Hotel, Shannon, left heading 290, approved.
0: 290, approved, Shannon Tower, Lima.
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3: Approach from Coast Guard Island 120 Foxtrot, replay for the Alice.
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0: Lieutenant, good evening or good afternoon. From Jammer Gate Tango Golf, standing flight number 2502 Soviet.
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1: Ryanair 85 Tango Charlie, Shannon, climb to flight level 290.
2: Coming out 290 on that flight, Tango Charlie.
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3: Tango Lima.
1: Lima Hotel, report you're heading to Shannon Control 132.150, bye bye.
0: 132.15, Shamrock 1 Lima Hotel, have a good day.

0: Channel, hello Ryanair 1818, Victor, climbing, passing flight level 4, Sigma Delta level 90, Papa 10 departure.
1: Ryanair 818, Victor, showing short good day, red contact time to flight level 230.
0: Papa level 230, Ryanair 818, Victor.
1: Ryanair 818, Victor, sending QT Bamba.
0: Bamba, Ryanair 818, Victor.
2: Shannon, Everett 11, we're descending 210.
1: Everett 11, Shannon Shaw, good day, radar contact, thank you. Everett 11, Shannon, cleared on the current 1, Romeo arrival, runway 16 o'clock.
2: Up 1, Romeo, for 16, Everett 11.
3: Yeah, well, back to Anger, 4 Coast Guard, Diamond, 120, Fox Rupture. Continue with the others, 24.
4: Shannon, flight information, correction, Shannon Tower. Shannon Tower, rescue 115 is banned.

0: known to affect. Report your estimate, please, for the item.
1: Estimating it is here at time 03. We'll call you top of the center, let down. We're back into Galway then, and I think that other traffic's going into Inishwall.
0: Channel information, roger. On the way into Galway, caution that TRA at the racecourse.
1: Thank you for the TRA. Cheers. Rescue one more time.
2: 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Bye bye.
3: 35655
2: for Cricket 19. Ryanair 89 Tango Lima, Shannon Climb 2, flight level 290.
4: Tango 510 on is there, Ryanair 89 Tango Lima.
2: Everest 11 Shannon Descent 2, flight level 100.
4: Descent 100.
2: Shamrock 8 Tango Golf, Shannon Descent 2, flight level 100.
3: Descent flight level 100, Shamrock 8 Tango Golf.
2: Okay, Tango Golf, contact Cork Approach 119 or Decimal 9 or bye-bye.
3: 119, okay, Tango Golf, bye-bye.
2: Right.
5: Charlie 285 request, 10 degrees right, due weather.
2: Charlie 285, Shannon, 10 degrees right, approved.
5: 10 degrees right, approved, Charlie 285.
2: Charlie 285, Shannon, I have no traffic out there for you, you can deviate as required.
5: Deviate as required, Charlie 285.
6: I'm going to 4, Fox,
0: Cook Island, 120, Fox. Good day again, Shannon Aerodrome, QNH 1014, hectopascal. 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
1: 2645, present.
2: Again, after four echoes, no man, we are bound from Waterford going to Squawk at 2,000 feet, Squawk 2637.
0: After 48 echoes, Shannon Smation, good day again. Barred a firefighting north in the Cumberland, none are observed to affect. Report approaching yards behind Dover Cork. Shannon Aerodrome QNH 1014 to Pascal.
2: Shannon Aerodrome QNH 1014, we'll report approaching Cork and we'll be climbing to 3,000 feet. We're looking to an ILS to Cork.
0: Okay, pass on the request and operate in the FIR altitude at your discretion.
2: Copy that, Foracle.
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0: F781 Charlie. Everett 11, contact Cork Approach 119.9. Bye bye.
2: 4.99, Everett 11.

Rose is off dog man. Up to the Central Port up there to be.

0: down at Oshamak, 58 Papa, descending flight level 7, sorry, descending flight level 170, Papa 290, route to 2.
1: No, 58 Papa, Shanks, all good, radar contact, thank you.

0: 158 Papa Shannon, reduce now to 250 knots indicated at Dublin's request.
1: 250 knots now, Shannon 158 Papa.
0: Charlie 285, can you clear the weather?
2: Hey, front Charlie 285, direct vector.
0: Thank you.
3: Shannon Ice, 419er, climate level of 160.
0: It's a 419er, Shannon Control, good day, rate of contact, confirmed passing level.
3: Level 9 of that, Ice 419er.
0: Ice 419er, Shannon, thank you, rate of contact, climb 2, flight level 280.
3: Climb level 280, ISR 419er.
0: Affirm, clear to Nipit.
3: Nipit, ISR 419er.
0: Shannon 58 Papa, report your speed to Dublin Control, 135, SM 655, bye bye.
1: 135, 655, Shannon 58 Papa, pilot.
4: Shannon, exactly 7, just passing to Lulu.
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0: Kelly 7, Shannon Information, actually I have nothing else with you. Tower, please, 18 Decimal 7, take care.
1: 18 Decimal 7, perfect, Kelly 7. 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
2: This is 3 ground between Delta 1, Delta 2, and return Delta 2, Delta 1. Hold short of runway 0624, and next to the airport open, please.
3: ICER 419 is Shannon clear to position Gomo.
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2: Ice Air 419, Air Shining Climb 2, flight level 340.
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0: Sì.
1: Echo 3-2 and Echo 4-0 are back on the sensor. That's copy that.

0: Delta 2, Roger, proceed with Delta 2, Delta 1, Charlie, Bravo, Hotel and Hotel 2, and Echo 3. Next we're back on the control completion. Hold short of them.
1: Icair 419er, Shannon, contact Scottish Control 129er, decimal 1, bye bye.
2: 1291.
3: Icair 419er.
1: Thanks.
0: Rescue 5, ground seat Delta 1, Delta 2, and return Delta 2, Delta 1. Report back on the air, so assessment complete. Hold short of 1 meter, 624 at all times.

0: approach November 4, Delta Foxtrot, level 5000. We have the weather notams at Kerry.
1: November 4, Delta Foxtrot, Shannon. Good day, check Kerry QNH of 1014 hectopascals. Confirm 5000 feet on that.
0: Confirm, 1014, that checks.
1: Okay, to INRAD to establish inbound on the localizer and remain at this frequency till advised.
0: Okay, we'll track the localizer inbound and we'll maintain on this frequency, November 4, Delta Foxtrot.
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5: Good afternoon, November 650 Whiskey Sierra, 3500, climbing flight level 240 on the center line track.
3: November 650 Whiskey Sierra, Shannon Shore, good day, confirm squawk.
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0: Final 177 Hotel, Shannon Shore, good day with the contact, climb to flight level 300.
1: Climb to level 300, and if you forgot, there's a pathetic.
0: Paper.
1: 177 Hotel. Shannon, flight information, rescue 114.
2: Rescue 115, Shannon information, good day again. Shannon Aerodrome, QNH, 1014, it's the Pascal. Report temporary closing when you get to the hospital.
1: We're in a minute now, 6 PAB, 6 PAB, we'll call you top of the set, way hospital.
2: And information, roger.
0: November 650 Whiskey Sierra, Shannon, climb to flight level 300.
3: Flight level 300, 650 Whiskey Sierra.
0: United 316, contact Scottish Control, 129 or decimal 1, bye bye.
4: 129 decimal 1, United 316 today, Shannon.

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1: Delta 155, Shining Control, good day. Radar contact, flight level 280.
0: Flight level 280, Delta 155.
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1: Alpha Whiskey 278, Shannon information, roger, exec helicopter 1 went home, nothing down there to affect you.
0: That's complete, 278, thank you.
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5: 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Any lifting could be on the ground 20 minutes, sir.
3: SQ 115, Shen, that's copy, thank you. 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
5: 1014.
3: Shamrock 581, Shen, in the center, flight level 200.
2: Flight level 200, Shamrock 581.

0: now passing 119 now for flight number 160 static.
1: Shamrock 78 Lima, Shenzhen Troy Gazeera, the contact, climb to flight level 300.
0: Flight level 300, Shamrock 78 Lima.
1: Shamrock 77 Charlie, Shining Shore, good day, rate of contact, climb to flight level 280. Flight level
2: 280, 97, copy, thanks, 273 degrees, 14, north temperature 23 degrees centigrade.

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5: Shannon Formation, good evening again, Echoing is here, Aquila Uniform, squawking 7,000 out from Inishmore, routing direct towards R2 Galway City, or Galway Airport for a full stop, passing 1800 feet for 2,014.
1: Sierra Kilo Uniform, Shannon Formation, Roger, 3 items just south of you. There's a guy heading down towards Inishmore. The rescue helicopter is just letting down at the hospital. There's also a light aircraft about to cross the coast to seize the Connemara. Appears to be tracking up towards the northeast direction.
5: Copied all items. Keeping a lookout. Thank you, Sierra Kilo Uniform.
1: Sierra Kilo Uniform, check Shannon Aerodrome, QNH1014 at the Pascal and the TRA, as I said earlier, at the race course.
5: Copy that, and with 014, Sierra Kilo Uniform.
3: Shamrock 78 Lima, Shannon clear to Lasno.
6: Direct to Lasno, Shamrock 78 Lima. Request descent.
3: Currently 285, Shannon clear to descent to flight level 80.
6: Flight level 80 on request regional QNH, Charlie 285.
3: Charlie 285, Shannon QNH 1014 hectopascal, descent below flight level 80 at your own discretion, no known traffic to effect.
6: QNH 1014, descent below flight level 80 at our discretion. Charlie 285.
0: 278,
1: Alpha Whiskey 278, Shannon Formation, Roger. Temporary closed 1427. We'll talk to you later.
0: 278.
3: Ryanair 31, Golf Quebec, Shannon descent to flight level 160.
7: Descent 160, clear on Golf Quebec.
3: Shannon 6 Hotel Romeo, Shannon confirmed passing level.
2: Passing 184, Shannon 6 Hotel Romeo.
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8: Shannon Formation, hello again, Exec Heli 7.
1: 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No known observed traffic to affect you. Shannon Aerodrome QNH is 1014 hectopascal. When you have it, I'll take your time estimate for Middleton.
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0: Eagle, Shamrock 76 Kilo, climbing flight level 160, passing flight level 092, and we're direct pelican.
1: Shamrock 76 Kilo, Shangchul, good day, the continent, climb to flight level 300.
0: Climb flight level 300, Shamrock 76 Kilo.

0: Tower 78 Lima, contact Shannon Control 134, decimal 630, bye bye.
1: 134630, Shamrock 78 Lima, bye bye.
0: Shamrock 77 Charlie, contact Dublin, Shannon Control now, 134, decimal 630, bye bye.
2: 630, Shamrock 77 Charlie, bye bye.
0: 31 Golf Quebec, Shannon, descend to flight level 80.
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1: 1-2-1-4, 3-1 Golf Quebec, bye. Approach, hello, 1-3-1 Golf Quebec, descending ACO to Quebec, with Victor, QNH 1014, hectopascal.
2: 1-3-1 Golf Quebec, send approach, good afternoon, identify number 1, I'll approach runway 24, information whiskey is correct.
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2: Ryanair 31 Golf Quebec, roger, route Gillard, then Rolls-Royce to intercept the localizer at Rolls-Royce. Continue descent now to altitude 4,000 feet. Channing QNH still 1014 hectopascal.
1: Gillard Rolls-Royce, intercept localizer at Rolls-Royce. 4,000 feet, QNH 1014 hectopascal.
3: Did Oscar Shannon information? 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
1: Okay, Fowler, Prince Road, and Delta 2 Delta 4 5 down.

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1: 87 and just west of Mitchell Sound, request Cork 1199. Zach 87, Shannon Nation, roger. Cork approach, please. 119.9, we'll talk to you later.
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0: 31 Gulf Quebec, you want to turn direct Roseville RV, that is please.
1: Oh, that's fine. We'll just leave it the way it is. Thank you. 131 Gulf Quebec.
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1: Clear to ILS, 24, we'll go right now, 31 Gulf Quebec.
2: Kelly, one Shannon information, good day again. Shannon Aerodrome, QNH1014, hectopascal, go ahead, intentions.
1: 1014, just come up north of left and right this time, we're bound to Galway Way, of course, and then we're back to Woodford, and then on to Sligo. And we copied the fire aircraft going to the hospital there earlier.
2: Okay, there's an island there just about to let down at the airfield as well, and the TRA at the races.
1: Yeah, we're into the race course. We have clearance for the TRA, and we'll route south of the Cairnmore, and we'll check with them on the local frequency, 22.5.
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3: Copy that. Just keep your lookout for that. Check the key report.
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0: Lieutenant 98 Kilo, we're passing flight level 106, climbing 150 to take off.
1: Lieutenant 98 Kilo, Shannon Control, good day, ready to contact climb 2, flight level 230.
0: Climb flight level 230, Lieutenant 98 Kilo.
1: Delta Fox Echo Echo Lima, Shannon Control, good day, ready to contact climb 2, flight level 230, clear to Bamba.
2: Flight level 230, clear to Bamba, Delta.

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1: 114, 123 Whiskey, thank you. 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
0: Runner 3 Mike Alpha, Shannon Show, good day, radar contact, then to flight level 200.
1: Delta passing 85160 paddock.
0: Ryanair 1 uniform Delta Channing Shore, good day, radar contact, climb to flight level 230.
1: Flight level 230, Ryanair 1 uniform Delta.
6: Shannon flight information, Rescue 115.
0: Rescue 115, Shannon information, hello, Shannon Kin H1014, hexapascal, go ahead.
6: 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But now and on, and we'll call you to party.
0: No, thanks. Fraction 9 Bravo Alpha, Shannon, send to flight level 80.
3: Send level 80, Fraction 9 Bravo Alpha.
7: Shannon, November 777 Delta Yankee, passes through 29.5 for flight level 250.
4: November 777 Delta Yankee, Shannon, good day, identify your number 3, turn right 10 degrees, descend to flight level 140.
7: Okay, turn right 10 degrees and descend 140, 7 Delta Yankee.
4: Ryanair 68 Golf Alpha, Shannon, descend to flight level 200.
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4: Ryanair 1 uniform Delta, Shannon, climb to flight level 300.
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4: Ryanair 3 Mike Alpha, Shannon, contact Dublin, 135.655, good day.
1: 135.655, Ryanair 3 Mike Alpha, goodbye.
4: Delta Echo Lima, Shannon, climb to flight level 290.
6: Flight level 290, Delta.
9: Seven, through Bravo Delta, take care.
2: 24,000 feet, Shannon QNH 1014, hexapascal.
1: 4,000 feet, QNH 1014, Shannon 3 Whiskey.
9: So 3,000, climbing 5,000.
10: November 303, Bravo Delta, Shannon, hello, radar contact. Continue present heading and climb flight level 240.
9: Continue present heading, climb 240 through Bravo Delta.
10: Ryanair 68 Golf Delta or Golf Alpha Shannon, continue descend flight level 100.
8: Continue descend flight level 100, Ryanair 68 Golf Alpha.

0: de votre docteur Bravo, tout petit Clubbing 9-0.
1: Air France, F-27, Delta Bravo, Shannon, radar contact, flying flight level 230, clear to Norla.
0: Timing level 230 to Norla, Air France 5-7, Delta Bravo.
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2: 630, bye bye.
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2: 630, Delta 8, Ryanair 68 Golf Alpha Shannon, continue to descend to 5880.
4: Continue to descend to 5880, Ryanair 68 Golf Alpha.

0: Callan, how are you? Ryanair, CC Juliet Zulu, passing 162 now for 190, be back.
1: Ryanair, 33 Juliet Zulu, Shannon, hello, radar contact. Continue climb flight level 290, unrestricted.
0: Unrestricted, climb to level 290 right now, CC Juliet Zulu.
1: Ryanair 68 Golf Alpha, contact Shannon approach 121.4, bye bye.
2: Shannon approach 121.4, bye bye, Ryanair 68 Golf Alpha.
1: November 777 Delta Yankee Shannon, descent to flight level 90.
0: Okay, flight level 90, 7 Delta Yankee.
1: Air France 57 Delta Bravo Shannon, climb flight level 290.
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4: 187, short 3, with you, thank
2: you. Hello, Shannon, first line 68, Golf Alpha, descent flight level 80. Routing to Dagan, we have information, Whiskey, can I explain that one for?
5: Ryanair 68, Golf Alpha, Shannon approach, good afternoon, identified, steer direct, O'Gano.

0: for 3, INX approach runway 24, X-ray is front.
1: X-ray is current, head 2-deck to Okinawa, runway 6-8, go for.
2: November 333 Delta Yankee, report you're heading to Shannon, 131, correction, 121.4, bye-bye. November 777 Delta Yankee, contact Shannon approach on 121.4, bye-bye.
3: Okay, 121.4, 7 Delta Yankee.
2: Air France at 57 Delta Bravo Shannon, clear direct to Puby.
3: Yes. Shannon, November 777 Delta Yankee, passing through 13,000 for flight level 90, and we have whiskey.
0: November 777 Delta Yankee Shannon approach, good afternoon, identify your number 4, I left approach runway 24, information X-ray, no current.
3: Okay, I'll pick up X-ray and we're on a heading of 297.
0: 297 is copied, and your speed now 250 knots or less, please. You can expect vectors for the approach.
3: Okay, 250 or less, we'll expect that for 7 Delta Yankee.
2: Flight level 250.
4: Flight level 250,

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0: Fighter 6-8 Golf Alpha, descend to flight level 60, channel transition level.
2: Bravo 60, runner 6-8 Golf Alpha.
3: Also tell you a heading of 097 as well.
4: November 720 Juliet Victor, that is copied. Continue on that heading.
3: Continue on this heading for 0 Juliet Victor.
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4: 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Bye bye.
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5: Rescue 115. We just the northwest of Kuvara, leveling 1500 feet. We'd like to climb to 3000 feet and position an ILS runway 4 back to Shannon. We're low priority, so happy to work in with traffic.
4: Roger, stand by. Rainer 4, Delta Hotel, Shannon, hello, radar contact. Continue on that heading, descend flight level 200. Rescue 115, Shannon, clear to enter control airspace, climbing to 3,000 feet. Shannon, QNH 1014 hectopascals, and contact Shannon approach, 121.4.
5: Hey, 1.4, clear to enter the control airspace, rescue 115.
8: Shannon, Lodges, Cameron 55, descending level 250, heading to 235 degrees.
4: Cambrian 55, Shannon, hello to your radar contact. Continue on that heading, descend flight level 200.
8: Continue heading, descend flight level 200, Cambrian 55.
0: The speed 180 knots or greater on slow at 4 DME.
1: 180 greater to 4, fraction on Bravo Alpha.
0: Thank you.
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6: After 19 Golf, Shannon information, Roger. Shannon airdrome QNH 1014 hectopascals. Nothing known or observed to affect, I'll get back to you.

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1: Shannon approach from Coast Guard 115.
0: Coast Guard 115, Shannon approach, Chef Walker.
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1: Number 5 will come back VFR, Coast Guard 115.
0: Coast Guard 115, roger from present position, move direct Ennis.
1: Direct Ennis this time, 115. And descending this time, Coast Guard 115.
0: Rescue 115, thank you, report action casualties.
1: We'll call, Rescue 115.
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4: Runway 68 Golf Alpha, thank you. Speed 180 knots are greater now until 60 ME.
0: 180 knots are greater till 60 ME, Runway 68 Golf Alpha.
4: Runway 68 Golf Alpha, approximately 13 track miles to touchdown, contact the tower now, 118 decimal 7.
0: 118 decimal 7 tower, Runway 68 Golf Alpha.
4: Lember 777 at the Yankee, descend up to 3000 feet, clear dial approach, runway 24, report established, number 3.
5: Okay, clear to the ILS, runway 24, and we'll call establish 7 Delta Yankee.
4: 7 Delta Yankee, descending to 3000 feet.
5: Down to 3000, 7 Delta Yankee.

0: Shannon approach, rescue 1153, that's me.
1: Rescue 115, thank you, you've contacted Shannon Tower now, 118 decimal 7.
0: Over to Tower now, 118 decimal 7, thanks very much.
1: 7 Delta Yankee is established.
2: November 777
1: Delta Yankee, roger, thank you, continue approach.
3: Continue approach, 7 Delta.
4: X-Fly, flight level 280, clear direct revenue.
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0: NS 2000 feet, look at the start of the field, VFR for full stop.
6: We're just airborne, we are by mid-street this time, 1200 feet, we are priority to Casa Del Bear, ATN, approximately 19 minutes, Airborne.
4: Oh, roger, that is copy. Channing QNH is 1014 hectopascals.
6: 014 is copy there, Med 01.
0: Back to the hangar. Rest real quick.
6: Med 01,
4: Ryanair 4 Delta Hotel Shannon, resume on navigation, direct air out, continue descent to flight level 80.
7: Central Island 80, on navigation to Derek, Ryanair 4 Delta Hotel.
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0: Ryanair 31, also reaching Stafford 247, heading 110, just coming.
1: Ryanair 31, Foxtrot Whiskey Shannon, hello, radar contact. Continue descent, flight level 100, and you're cleared of Sovix 1 Romeo arrival in Cork.
0: Level 100, cleared for the Sovix 1 Romeo arrival.

0: Denon Tower, November 777 Delta Yankee. We lost Shannon, but we're inside of 10 miles for the ILS 24.
1: Shannon, good afternoon, Ryanair 50 Kilo Kilo, passing flight over 173 for flight number 240, what's the rest of you?
2: Ryanair 50 Kilo Kilo, Shannon, hello, radar contact, time flight level 270 unrestricted.
1: Time flight level 270 unrestricted, Ryanair 50 Kilo Kilo.
2: Ryanair 31 Foxtrot Whiskey, Shannon, clear direct to Tyrock, and continue with Cork approach on 119.9, bye bye. Ryanair 4 Delta Hotel, contact Shannon approach, 121.4, bye bye.
3: 214, goodbye, Ryanair 4 Delta Hotel. Press today, Ryanair 4 Delta Hotel, descending to flight number 808, back there.
4: Ryanair 4 Delta Hotel, Shannon approach, good afternoon, identified. Shortly becoming number 1, I'll approach runway 24, information Yankee is current.
3: Okay, copy the traffic, ILS 24, and copy Yankee, Ryanair 4 Delta Hotel.
4: Ryanair 4 Delta Hotel, continue direct air rights, establish on the low side direct air rights, I'll have lower for you in 12 months.
3: Okay, continue on the approach and establish the low side direct air rights, Ryanair 4 Delta Hotel.

5 is just about 3 miles north of Ennis. We're leaving 2,000 for 1,000, and then we'll track on towards Tumbalan. Direct to Coney Island, rescue 115.

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1: Shamrock, 9, Alpha Romeo, Shannon, hello, radar contact, flying flight level 240.
0: Flight level 240, Shamrock, 9, Alpha Romeo.
2: That's 3,000 feet, good night, 1-0-1-4, 4,000 feet.

0: 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Are we cleared only for the localizer or cleared for the approach as well?
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2: That's our first time. No, Mike hasn't moved, so if they just put into practice, that's the one, there are two people that are waiting for you.
3: Alpha Delta 1, Carson 22, thank you.
1: Cleared ILS boat, runway 24, report established.
0: Cleared ILS 24, work out running 4 Delta Hotel.
3: 6.
2: Q115,
1: go ahead.
2: 2115, fantastic, Ryanair inbound, about 20 miles. Would you be tired and get in, you in ahead of them?
4: Yes, sir, we're happy to do that.
2: Roger, final is runway 24, 4, 4, 5. You have the vacate by Charlie?
4: Final for 24, happy Charlie, rescue 115, thanks.
2: Charlie, I'll just report on 13230.
4: And we can take you off to speed it up.

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1: information.
0: Yes, yeah, so we've got about 8 minutes from, but I think we're going to lose you at the back of the history, so we'll close our paramedic at this time. Priority, we talk to airborne again.
1: Paramedic 01, roger, 5 minutes, temporary close, time 1511, talk to you later.
2: Thank you.
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1: Kerry 13325, Cambrium 5-5, bye-bye.
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3: 115. 04, copy airborne again from Paris to Cameroon, back into the conference, call you on
4: return. 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
0: Shamrock 9 Alpha Romeo Shannon, climb flight level 280.
2: Climb level 280, Shamrock 9 Alpha Romeo.

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1: Established, right, Four Delta Hotel.
0: Four Delta Hotel, thank you very much. Contact tower now, 118.7, good afternoon.
1: 118, distance, good afternoon, right, Four Delta Hotel. Shannon Tower, good day, right, Four Delta Hotel, established, smart as people.
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0: that's how you can describe that check. That's been a 2303 12, not runway 24.
1: Okay, runway 24, please stand by there. What does that have?
2: After 19 golf, thank you. Next report, Abishur.
1: Next report, Abishur, after 19 golf.

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1: Shamrock 7, Echo Golf, Shannon, hello, radar contact, Shannon Flight Level 190.
2: Flight Level 190, Shannon Flight Level
3: 190. Shannon Control, hello, Shamrock 7, Alpha Charlie, passing level 281, cleared level 230, direct to text.
1: Shamrock 7, Alpha Charlie, Shannon, hello, radar contact, continue descent, Flight Level 170.
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3: Flight level 230, Shamrock S7, Echo Golf.

0: Standard Hotel, VK Taxiway Alpha, your parking time 2828 to be loaded. Okay, VK Alpha, that's it, Hotel Hotel.
1: Buzz crossing left to right is a helicopter 1,000 feet, unverified observed timing.
0: Copy the traffic at 1 on the Gulf Road, to get a good look at.

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1: Shamrock at 7, Echo Golf, Shannon, climb flight level 2900.
2: I have the flight level 2900, Shamrock, connect up.

0: Golf, that traffic is still 11 o'clock, 10 miles, crossing left to right. You'll be crossing with less than half a mile on your current tracks. They don't seem to be climbing.
1: Copy traffic at 1 on the Golf, we have it on the ATSP, we'll keep a good lookout.
0: Thank you.

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1: Victory, Trick Solvix, passing flight over the 4, 6, 7,000, sure.
2: Ryanair, 7-4, X-ray Juliet Shannon, hello, radar contact, climb flight level 240, appear direct post up.
1: Contact level 240, 7-4, Juliet.
3: Shannon, exactly 1.
0: Exactly 1, information, hello, are you over Lochgar going back to the cameras?
3: Yes, I'm going to Shreve the Monitor.
0: Okay, that's copied. I believe I was calling you out to another aircraft, 172 crossing right to left, 2,000 feet.
3: Sorry, we're coordinating on another radio. Yeah, 1,000 feet we are, we keep an eye out. We give you a call when we get to Shreve the Monitor. We'd be operating there until the end of the airport.
0: Roger.
4: Good day, KLM 127, 262, descending 200, depot.
2: KLM 1127, Shannon, hello, radar contact. Continue descend flight level 100.
4: Descend level 200, KLM 127.
2: KLM 1127, Shannon, descend flight level 100, 100.
4: Descend level 100, KLM 127.
2: Ryanair 7-4, X-ray Juliet Shannon, climb flight level 270.
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0: down, good evening, runner 9, Papa Alpha, passing 204, climbing 240.
1: Ryanair 9, Papa Alpha, Shannon, hello, radar contact, and cleared direct Bamba.
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1: Ryanair 9, Papa Alpha, Shannon, climb flight level 300.
0: I'm flight level 300, Ryanair 9, Papa Alpha.
2: Double up, Ryanair 521, we escape descent at level 220 to Esto, passing 273.
1: Ryanair 521 Whiskey Shannon, hello, radar contact. Continue descent to flight level 100.
2: Clear descent at level 100, Ryanair 521.

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0: Ryanair 521 Whiskey, continue with Connexion 130.705. Radar service is terminated. Bye-bye.
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2: November 569, Juliet Mike, reset squawk 3775.
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2: 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November 569, Juliet Mike, AFRM squawk 3775. Contact Western Radar 132.3, good day.
0: 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Thanks. Have a good day. Italian Air Force 3150, Shannon.
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0: 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Shamrock 1 X-ray Lima, Shannon. Time flight level 280.
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0: Ryanair 6, Mike Bravo Shannon, be advised in Connacht, they are in low visibility procedures, CAT 2.
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0: Me, okay, just from Shannon to destination via flight time route, flight level 250, squawk 4662.

0: Delta again, it's your clear from Channel 2 destination via flight path. Flight level 250 for 4660. Your clearance is at flight level 250, not a clearance to climb to flight level 250. That will be a rebacking correct. Your departure instructions will be track extended center line 5,000 feet, not above 5,000 feet.
1: 00, ready for lower.
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0: 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Bye bye.
1: 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Thank you. 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

Victor Yankee, hello to you, and it is the Abington 3 Bravo departure, not above 5 passengers, and the crew for 5162. Yankee, 3 back, correct call, ready for you.

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0: Passenger of the Yankee, your domestic clearance is the Arati 3000 Fox. Echo Romeo Alpha Bravo India, 3 Bravo, not above 5000 meters. Cruise 4361.
1: 1,400 feet of exact handicap here.
2: Well, we're on the north right now. It's heading over to a site just to the east of the quarry where we're going over at the top.
0: Turn over 10-2-3
1: has passed out.
0: Runway 24 is in
1: use and it's forward. 2-7-8, your visual, all clear. Talk to you later.
2: Yeah, visual is there. Thank you very much.
3: Translation, this is Hotel 1 on the Gulf. We are 9 miles away from Abdul request. Flight closure and we'll change over to the local Abdul Bridge.
4: After 1-9 Golf, roger, flight plan close time 1541. There is 1-9 Matras observed leaving Abishul 2,000 feet unverified, 4 miles west.
3: Copy is off the gas, 1-9 Golf.
0: With the Romeo Oscar Golf, we're going to continue climb 6,000.
4: Echo New Romeo Oscar Golf, roger, and that other item of traffic I was mentioning is now 5.5 miles to your 5 o'clock, 2,200 feet unverified overtaking on your right.
0: Good on.
2: Is there anyone? See tomorrow now, we'll be operating here. I'll be off frequency for 10 minutes and then I'll be back to and once again operational.
4: Exactly 1, roger.
0: 4-2-2-0. 2258, we're back in check. The bus is supposed to be tracking 10-10-5-5-5-5-5-5-5-5-5-5-5-5-5-5-5-5-5-5-5-5-5-5-5-5-5-5-5-5-5-5-5-5-5-5-5-5-5-5-5-5-5-5-5-5-5-5-5-5-5-5-5-5-5-5-5-5-5-5-5-5-5-5-5-5-5-5-5-5-5-5-5-5-5-5-5-5-5-5-5-5-5-5-5-5-5-5-5-5-5-5-5-5-5-5-5-5-5-5-5-5-5-5-5-5-5-5-5-5-5-5-5-5-5-5-5-5-5-5-5-5-5-5-5-5-5-5-5-5-5-5-5-5-5-5-5-5-5-5-5-5-5-5-5-5-5-5-5-5-5-5-5-5-5-5-5-5-5-5-5-5-5-5-5-5-5-5-5-5-5-5-5-5-5-5-5-5-5-5-5-5-5-5-5-5-5-5-5-5-5-5- 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And we call you when we're changing back temperature.
4: Echo Juliet to Victor, Roger, just one item of traffic in your 11 o'clock, 5.5 miles, slightly slower than you, climbing to 6,000 feet going to Mayo.
0: Copy that, we're at 2,800 to climb into 4,000.
5: Ryanair 6 Mike Bravo, continue with Connacht 130.705, radar service is terminated, bye bye.
2: 130.705, bye bye, Ryanair 6 Mike Bravo.

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1: Sounds low, it's on air 1630, descent flight level 250, explain.
2: Ryanair 160 Zulu Shannon, hello, radar contact. Continue descent to flight level 100.
1: Descent flight 100, on air 1600.
2: Ryanair 160 Zulu Shannon, affirm. Be advised, we're in low visibility procedures, CAT 2 approaches in Connaughton.
1: Thank you, yeah, we are aware of that, and descent flight 100.

0: Tower today, number 777 Delta Yankee, parking stand 22, taxi with Subaru.
1: Number 777 Delta Yankee Tower, hello to you again. Taxi Delta 1, Delta 2, to hold short runway 2.
0: Taxi via Delta 1, Delta 2, hold short, holding plane. Runway 24, 777 Delta Yankee.

0: 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Your climate flight level 90, direct flap.
1: Shamrock 886, Shannon. Hello to your radar contact. Climb flight level 270.
0: Climb flight level 270, Shamrock 886.

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0: 777, Delta Yankee, roger. 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

0: 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Radar service is terminated. 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
1: 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Shannon, Sierra Victor, Shannon, 3,000 feet, still going up and down the Shannon.
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0: Shannon Control, November 777 Delta Yankee, 2600, climb 5000.
2: Robbie, 3 Bravo.
3: November 777 Delta Yankee, Shannon Control, identify direct to Resno, climb to flight level 240.
0: Direct to Resno, climb 2407 Delta Yankee.
4: Cambrian 55, Shanks, all good day, ready to contact client flight level 230, confirm squawk.

0: Lincoln 55, Shannon clear to NJEX. Cambrian 55, Shannon confirm passing at level.
1: Shamrock 119, or passing flight level 90, flight level 160, direct to Sarah.
0: Shamrock 119, or Shannon Control, good day, with the contact flying to flight level 280.
1: Flight level 280, Shamrock 119.
2: Shamrock 124, we'll be fully ready upon reaching.
3: Shamrock 3, good evening, taxi, Delta 2, hold short, Shamrock 24.
2: Taxi, Delta 2, hold short, Shamrock 3,

0: 4 is at 10 knots, runway 24, clear takeoff.
1: Second 10 is line, 5,000.
2: 24, clear for takeoff, extended 10 to line, 5,000, please run in Alpha Charlie.
3: Alpha Charlie, 0, squawk, 3, 6, 0, 2.
4: Oscar 288, Channing Shore, good day, ready to contact, say your requested level.
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6: Challenge Shaman 496, 10.7 for flight level 160. We're increasing our speed, we're towards Helix.
4: Shaman 496, Shining Shore, good day, radar contact. Confirm passing level?
6: At 10.8 now, Shaman 496.
4: Shaman 496, Shannon, thank you, radar contact. Climb to flight level 260.
6: Here's flight level 260, Shaman 496.
7: Chuck, forward, air niner. Gulf, descending to level 240, let go. Level by let go.
4: Ryanair 9, Gulf, Shining Shore, good day, radar contact, descend to flight level 140.
7: Descend to level 140, Ryanair 9, Gulf.
4: Ryanair 9, Gulf, Shining, cleared on the Archer 1 Romeo arrival.
7: Archer 1 Romeo arrival, Ryanair 9, Gulf.
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1: 9 Foxtrot Romeo speed confirm your passing altitude.
0: We're currently passing 2 SOTs, climbing 5 SOTs, 900 Fox Romeo.
1: 900 Fox Romeo, hello to you, identified on departure, continue climbing flight level 150.
0: Continue climbing flight level 150, Ryanair 9 Fox Romeo.
1: 9 Fox Romeo, if I'm in turn now, heading 150.
0: Turn left, heading 150, Ryanair 9 Fox Romeo.
2: Flight level 100.
3: That's flight level 100, Ryanair 9 Fox
2: Romeo. Ryanair 9, Gauss contact Cork, approach 119 or decimal 9, bye bye.
3: 4190,
2: Cambrian 55, Shannon climbing to flight level 270.
0: Flight level 270, Cambrian 55.
4: 3, thank you, wind is 24, the rear 10 knots, runway 24, clear this.
1: 7, thank you, runway 24, Shannon 3, occupy.
2: Minor 69 kilo Fox, Shannon 12, good day, radar contact, confirm passing level.
3: Sorry, passing 1, 6, 7, 9.

0: Sunday, Shimmer 3, Yankee, just for information there, possible bird strike upon rotation, all indications are normal and present here.
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1: Echo India Delta Delta Charlie, QNH 1012, Cessna 172 out of Abbey School, Steve Barry Mahan's plane will be operating between here and the lake, max altitude 3,000 feet, information only please.
2: Echo India Delta Delta Charlie, Roger, one item of traffic, it's Juliet here, Victor, they're doing north-south lines up and down the River Shannon at 3,000 feet.
1: Copy the traffic, we'll look out, thanks very much, Echo India Delta Charlie.
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7: Okay. I'll just constantly there for 3 or 4 minutes to check on the bird strike and then you patrol.
8: That's copy call, we'll see that from 0624 and I'll check out for a bird strike there. That's Q12.
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8: That copy is green, taxiway Gulf and Astor, SQ12.
7: When you're talking to him, and you contact him now, 124.7.
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7: 3258, push start approved, on with 240.1013, head to Pascal.
8: Push start approved, runway 240.1014, head to Pascal, man, 3258.
0: 150 NJX.
3: Shamrock 38 Yankee Shangtrail, good day, rate of contact, thank you.
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3: 134.630, bye bye.
0: 134.630, I can't be quite fine.
2: AirMed 01, contact Cork Approach, 119.19, good day.
3: Ryanair 9, Foxtrot Romeo, Shannon, turn right 10 degrees.
0: Right 10 degrees, Ryanair 9, Foxtrot Romeo.
8: Phone is a swallow there. The call's in the trees.
7: Let's do that, thank you.
3: Shamrock 38, Yankee, Shannon, climb to flight level 230.
0: Climb to flight level 230, Shamrock 38, Yankee.
3: Shamrock 819 or Shannon Troll, good day, with a contact, descend to flight level 140.
0: Descend flight level 140, Shamrock 819.
2: Shamrock 3 Yankee, Shannon.
0: Shamrock 3 Yankee, go ahead.
2: Shamrock 3 Yankee, there was just a runway inspection, they found a carcass of a small bird, like a swallow found on the runway.
0: Perfect, that's how a copy does we thought. All indications are still normal here, but that's just the info, Shamrock 3 Yankee.
2: Roger.
0: Ryder 9, Foxtrot Yankee, without any chance for the aircraft departing Shannon.
3: Affirm, sir.
0: Was it a Shamrock or yourself?
3: It was Shamrock, but just behind you.
0: Okay, because we might have hit a small bird as well, but we weren't too sure.
3: Okay.
0: Shamrock 819, requesting give all of this available.
3: Shamrock 819, or Shannon, will advise you're cleared at the moment on the Archer 1 Romeo arrival.
0: Archer 1 Romeo, Shamrock 819.
3: Ryanair 9, Fox Romeo, Shannon, just confirmed that there was a small bird carcass found on the runway.
0: Okay, thank you very much. Shannon, Charlie 285, approaching point of climb now, 5,000 feet on QNH 1013, climbing flight level 90, squawk 0060.
3: Charlie 285, Shannon, control, good day, radar contact, here to climb to flight level 150.
0: Clear to climb flight level 150, Charlie 285.
3: Ryanair 9, Fox Romeo, Shannon, climb to flight level 250 on your heading.
0: Fox Romeo, 250 on the heading, Ryanair 9, Fox Romeo will be final for today. Hi, Shannon, from Shamrock 3, Yankee, be on speed for us.
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0: Any 285 Shannon Squawk 3605. Charlie Gate 19 Shannon, descend to flight level 100.
1: Descend to flight level 100, Charlie Gate 19.
0: Charlie Gate 19 Shannon, you can put your request for direct to Cork 4219 or Decimal 9 or bye bye.
1: Approach 19.

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0: Romeo, Oscar Golf, I'll address you later. Sherlock 1 Golf, Alpha Shannon, climb 2, flight level 280. 9 Fox, Romeo, Shannon, report you're heading to Shannon Control, 134.260, bye bye.
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3: Who's there?
4: Power, 2 shots fired there in the borders of the first, we just have to go to 06 threshold and back down the room, I think that's okay.
3: Roger, let's go do copies and keep the speed up, have traffic back.
4: That's covered with the speed up for taxi and aircraft, 212.
3: The rescue 12, you can proceed threshold 06 and this is taxi alpha. Unfortunately, get a taxi alpha, I think back on after the bus.
4: That's covered, we'll continue to the 06 threshold and we'll check out on traffic. We'll report check out on and for rescue 12.

0: Heather Line 9 1 November Hotel, descending 250, inbound in rest.
1: Line 1 November Hotel, Shannon Shore, because area to contact, ascend to flight level 160.
0: December 160, Line 1 November Hotel.
2: Runner 69 kilo Fox, ready for descent. We'll keep that speed as instructed.
1: Runner 69 kilo Fox, Shannon, thank you. Descend to flight level 80.
2: Descend to level 80, runner 69 kilo Fox.
1: Near 1 November Hotel, Shannon, reduce to 260 knots indicated or less. Runner 1 November Hotel, Shannon, reduce to 260 knots or less.
0: 260 or less, Runner 1 November Hotel.

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3: If you're in contact, Shannon Control 134.260. Bye bye.
4: Well,
0: it's Sector 11.
4: I just have to
0: miss
4: them all.
0: Rescue 1-2, Roger. Are you
4: trying
0: to get back on the runway again?
4: Yeah, that's okay.
0: Roger, do you want to get back on the runway as soon as possible or leave it later?
4: If I just go to 11 and come back to Alpha or Sector Alpha.
0: Just going to proceed back to 11, then back to Sector Alpha, hold short, runway 24.
4: Please, to Sector 11 and return to Alpha. Hold short, 624, rescue 1-2.

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2: Charlie 285, request flight step 170 for cruise.
0: Charlie 285, Shannon climb 2, flight over 170. You can route to Bal if you want.
2: Climb flight over 170 and route now direct Bal. Charlie 285, thank you.
0: Ryanair 21 Papa Charlie, Shining Troll, good area of the contact, climb 2, flight level 270.
1: Climb flight level 270, Ryanair 21 Papa Charlie.

0: cosa.
1: One November Hotel, Shan, reduced another above 250, not indicated.
2: Reduced less than 251, air 101 meters.

0: 325, suspect a bird strike there on rotation. Could you have a inspection put, please?
1: BG, and can you confirm was that on rotation?
0: Just off airborne.
1: Roger, and contact channel control 124.7, I'll get a check and keep your advice.
0: 124.7, thank you, Ryan, 325.
1: Rescue 123, can you see back on the runway here, 624, BG, another suspected bird strike, again, between Taxiway Golf and Taxiway Alpha.
2: That's copy tower, proceed on the runway there, 624, check out for the bird strike between Golf and Alpha, rescue 12.
3: Kilo Shining Troll, good day, radar contact, thank you.

0: Sounding good, Ryanair 325A passing 2,300 climbing to 5,000 feet runway track.
1: Ryanair 325A Channing Tower, good day, ready to contact client to flight level 150. You can make a right turn to Bolton, please.
0: Climb level 150, just say again the point for to Bolton, thank you, Ryanair 325A.
1: Stay firm.
2: Power rescue 12, yeah, okay, there's another swallow down, so pick it up. Thank you.
1: 6-5, Shannon, transition level.
3: Still flight level 6-5 right now, 6-9 to the point.

0: Ryanair 3258, Jan.
1: Go ahead, Ryanair 3258.
0: Ryanair 3258, another bird, or sorry, a bird has been found on the runway after runway inspection on a carcass.
1: Thank you, quite a small bird, or?
0: I believe so. I can confirm if you'd like, just to confirm the exact size, but there was another bird as well found a while ago, way before you departed, but they found another one after you departed.
1: Okay, thank you very much, Ryanair 3258, thanks for help.
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1: Climb level 270, Ryanair 325H.
0: Oscar 288, contact dub control 120.755, bye bye.

0: Romeo 15 Echo Papa, Shannon, climb to flight level 240.
1: Okay, 240, 340, but I had a more bugger stop.
0: Romeo 15 Echo Papa, Shannon, just confirm, climb to flight level 240.
1: Airplane has 240, Romeo 15 Echo Papa.
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0: 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Minor 89 Delta Julia Channing cleared on the Gotham 1 Romeo arrival.
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0: 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Bye bye.
1: 14260, Ryanair 3258.
2: Shannon, good afternoon. Shamrock 107, passing flight level 115, climbing flight level 160 to Europe.
0: Shamrock 107, Shannon Control, good day, ready to contact, climb to flight level 280, clear to revenue.
2: Okay, flight level 280, direct to revenue, Shamrock 107.
0: Ryanair 89 Delta Juliet, Shannon, clear to give off. Gemstone 18 Kilo, Shannon, clear to give off.
3: Clear to give off, Gemstone 18 Kilo.

0: 4 Victor Fox, descending level 220, over a direct carry.
1: Ryanair 84, Victor Fox, South Channel Control, good day, radar contact, thank you. Ryanair 89, Delta Juliet Channel, send flight over 100. Ryanair 89, Delta Juliet, contact Cork Approach, 119 or Decimal 9, bye bye. Ryanair 84, Victor Fox, South Channel, descend to flight level 80.
0: Descend to flight level 80, Ryanair 84, Victor Fox.

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1: 013, we're just moving along the south coast. Just leaving yaw now, Dungarvan next, and then we'll be inbound to Waterford.
0: Exactly 7, thank you, report Dungarvan.
1: We'll call you Dungarvan, exactly 7.

0: 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Evening, Alpha 4 Echo, route 4,000 feet, Grenade 1015, squawk 2651, routing 2000, Alpha 10 handling at 4,000 feet.
1: Alpha 4 Echo information, hello, Southern Grenade 1013, report complete at Dungarvan, returning to Bourke.

0: Charlie 285, request to send.
1: Charlie 285, Shannon, you can put that request to Dublin Control 135.655. All the best.
0: 135.655 to Dublin. Thank you, Charlie 285.

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1: 8-4, Victor Foxtrot, hello to you, identified on handover position 4, 7 miles east of the airfield, number 1, expect ILS, approach runway 24 with left turn.
0: I'll copy to set 24, Niner 8-4, Victor Foxy.
1: 8-4, Victor Foxy, step localizer at Derek, or direct to Roswell if you wish.
0: I will keep that, Derek. Thanks. We need to set the localizer. Derek, Reiner, 8-4, Victor Fox.
1: Roger, Derek. It is approximately 5-0 miles. Touchdown, and it is Alpha, current local channel, Q-8-1-0-1-3, hectopascals, and a further level change, can you shoot it?
0: All copy, thanks. 1013 hectopascals with Alpha, Reiner, 8-4, Victor Fox.
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1: Gemstone, 18 Kilo, Shannon, descend flight level 100.
0: Descend flight level 100, Gemstone, 18 Kilo.
2: Shannon, good day, KLM 1128, Skyline 210, Papa.
3: KLM 128, Shannon Troy, good day, out of contact, climb 2, flight level 310.
2: Flight level 310, KLM 0112.
3: Gemstone 18 Kilo, contact Cork, approach 119 or decimal 9 or bye bye.
0: Cork, approach 119 or decimal 9 or decimal 18 Kilo, bye.

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2: Good afternoon, Express 1883, descending for level 200, crossing for level 290.
3: Ibrick Express 1883, shining shore, good day, radar contact, thank you.

0: Alpha 9, Kilo Papa, passing 4,586, climbing 4,190 on the Oaks 1 Bravo departure.
1: Minor 8, Zero Kilo Papa, standing short, good day, ready to contact climb 2, flight level 270, confirm squawk.
0: Come level 270, squawk 0555, Minor 8, Zero Kilo Papa.
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0: 2613 and Q and H, 1013, we're simply 2000 feet and we'll take 2000 runway score, NASA 1 on the goal.
1: NASA 19 Gauss information, that is copied, remain clear of controlled airspace, I've no known traffic to affect you and you can call approaching Mitchelson.
0: We're remaining outside control of airspace all times, and say again the report point at 1 on the go.
1: You can report approaching Mitchelstown.
0: We'll report approaching Mitchelstown at 1 on the go, thank you.
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0: After 48 Echo, you returning to Clark now?
1: We just filled in some general handling around the 10 kilometer area for us.
0: Information copied, remain clear of controlled airspace.
1: Remain clear of controlled airspace, for us.
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1: on 1 to ground on 121 decimal 8. Delta 121 here, stand 22.

0: Binary 4, Victor Fox, just to let you know, we went very close to Flockenburg just during the flare around the hangar there.
1: Binary 4, Victor Fox, copy that. I'm going to leave down to the runway. It needs to just do a quick check.
0: Yeah, it might be working. I don't think we did, but you just have it up.
1: B. Coromon, is it? Rescue 121.
2: Waterford control zone?
0: Well, I'm not working.
2: Okay, stand by.
1: Landing. Can I get you to do again just a quick spin of the runway and contact me on turn? I won't make that for that, please.
3: 310.
0: Comfort on 310, ready to take a bubble.
1: There's gate 3. Let's go to proceed gate 3 onto runway 24. And again to just do a check between taxiway Golf and taxiway Alpha.
4: Just copy tower, proceed onto runway 064 and check the runway between Alpha and taxiway Golf. Rescue 12.
1: The aircraft advised they weren't sure, possibly they did not, but just like the runway check just in case.
4: We have runway, rescue 12.
0: It's for Victor Fox, do you have it, sir?
1: My name is 4 Victor Fox, A, firm stand 32.
0: 32, thank you.
1: No problem, and we'll talk later, good luck.
2: After 48 Echo, that's copied. Continue with Waterford 129 or decimal 85, bye bye.
0: We continue with Waterford 129 or decimal 85, we'll just be going there in 2 minutes, that's very good.
2: Roger.

0: 212.
1: There's those three reactors on the room there, but there is the slot of course zero, right? So I just fire a couple of shots.
0: Rescue zero, all copy. So nothing on the runway, but there is bird activity in the vicinity. Confirm.
1: Air from tower.
0: Thank you. Runway 84 Victor Foxman. Runway 84 Victor Foxman.
2: Jerry, I give my shot back to H 013 7780.
0: 25 Zero Echo, hello to you, identified and handle position 45 miles east of the airfield. You are number 1, expect ILS 4, come with 24 over left hand.
2: Number 1, expect ILS 24, Ryanair 25 Zero Echo, thank you.
0: 25 Zero Echo, affirm intercept localizer at Darag, or you can move direct to Roswell if you wish.
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0: 250 X-ray, a firm, and just be advised there is increased bird activity at the airfield. Company traffic departed 2 items. Report is confirmed for the coming traffic landing unit. Close
2: to where Flockerburg, nothing crossed, but it was clear from the back. Okay, thanks for
3: the information. Ryanair 250 X-ray. Gillog. Set to Gillog, Ryanair 199, may I talk to you?

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1: Echo 256 from Shannon Information, Shannon Regional QNH 1013, Hector Pascal. Go ahead.
0: 1013, we've nothing further heard from Dublin. We're just operating in the Mount Melick area. We anticipate being here for about 40 minutes before returning to Baldonnell.
1: Okay, so just confirm 40 minutes?
0: 40 minutes, yeah. ETA return Baldonnell is 40 next hour.
1: Roger that, 1740 back at Bar. We'll let Dublin Information know, and just caution for the prohibited area around Portage Prison.
0: Hey, Form, we should be well clear to the north, and appreciate that with Echo 256.
1: Not at all. I see one other item of traffic. I think they're probably around Tullamore at the moment. It's Echo India Golf Yankee Delta, 1500 feet unverified. Not talking to us. I'll let you know if they get any further south.
0: Really appreciate that. Thanks for the help. We'll be in around Medic now for a few minutes. Thanks.
1: Roger.
0: Confirmation after for Echo, approaching 15 miles to Waterford.
2: After 4 at Echo, Waterford now, 129.850, bye bye.
0: Waterford, 129.850, that's for Echo.
2: Minor 908, Channing Troll, good day. Radar contact clear to Bamba, climb to flight level 170.
3: Sir, sounds like flight level 170, Minor 908.
4: Shannon, good afternoon, this is Jet 915, descending level 240, inbound T4 information, Bravo.
2: This is Jet 915, Shannon Troll, good day, radar contact, thank you, cleared on the Tipper 2, Delta arrival, runway 24.
4: Tipper 2, Delta, runway 24, thank you, this is Jet 915.
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1: Ascent 3000 feet, runway 25 Sierra Echo.
2: Ryanair 908, Shannon, turn right 10 degrees.
1: Right 10 degrees, Ryanair 908.
2: This is Jet 915, Shannon, continue present heading until the 5.
1: Present heading 915.

0: 19 Romeo Foxtrot China, maintain 290 knots indicated or greater.
1: 290 or greater, Ryanair 19 Romeo Foxtrot.
0: This is Jet 915 China, reduced to 280 knots indicated or less.
2: Reducing to 80, this is Jet 915.
3: Rescue
2: 12
3: China.
1: Two five
4: zero X-ray,
1: clear Dallas approach, runway 24, number 1, report
4: to traffic. Clear Dallas approach,
5: 24, we'll go in at 2-5-0 X-ray. Echo India Golf, Yankee Delta, in the vicinity of Port Leash, do you hear Shannon, information?
3: Q-1-2-0.
5: Wendy Golf, Yankee Delta, Shannon information in the vicinity of Port Leash, do you read Shannon control?
3: Q12
0: Liver 180.
2: Q10 side Liver 180, please sit 915.
0: Ryanair 19 Romeo Foxtrot, Shannon sent flight over 100.
1: Sent flight over 100, Ryanair 19 Romeo Foxtrot.
3: Okay, that's 212.
0: Flight level 270.
4: I'm heading flight level 270, right our name, sorry.
6: Current information, this chapter 1 Golf. Do you want us to try and relay with Golf Taxi Delta K0 frequency if they cannot hear you?
5: After 100 Golf, Shannon, I really appreciate the offer. They're probably on the Dublin information frequency. But yeah, if you don't mind giving a shout on this frequency, just advise them that Echo 256 is operational in the Mount Melek area in case they venture any further south.
6: Copy that. We'll give them a call now, please, their frequency after 100 Golf.
0: This is Jet 915, Shannon, descent flight over 100.
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6: This is Echo, this is after 1 Golf, and they for some information, are you on frequency?
7: Donna, good afternoon, this is Shamrock 49 Delta. Altitude 5-0-313, flight over 200, reading back on it.
0: Shamrock 49 Delta, Shannon Control, good day, ready to contact, thank you.

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1: Number 9 Romeo Foxtrot, copy to identified on handover position is 3690 miles southeast here. Currently number 2, expect practice cut to Alice, both from 24 left.
2: Thank you.
1: And did you want to continue direct, sorry, do you want to go Garag? I can offer you Gilad Roswell if you wish.
0: Yeah, we take Gilad Roswell, please.
1: Roger, Gilad Roswell is a proved intercept localizer at Roswell, approximately 5-3 track monitors.
0: Gilad Roswell, intercept localizer at Roswell, Ryan Harris. 19 Romeo Foxtrot, thanks.
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0: On the QNH of 1013, hexopascal, send altitude 4,000 feet, Ryan Harris. 19 Romeo Foxtrot.
1: 19 Romeo Fox, AFM, just be advised integrity signal cannot be guaranteed as the airfield has not been secured, and tower advises there is increased bird activity at the airfield in the last hour. 2, if not 3, confirmed it.
0: Thank you for that.

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1: Echo 256, go ahead.
0: Okay, if you're going back on a reciprocal track, then that echo into Golf Yankee Delta, 700 feet unverified, they're approximately, they're just north in the east of you by 11 miles.
1: Roger, copy that. We've established now in the Sea Blue Mountains. We're just conducting a search, and we expect to hear for 30 minutes, currently 2,000.
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1: 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Okay, next left Alpha, taxi Alpha, stand 27.
2: Left Alpha, thank you. Taxi Alpha, please stand 27, 85 TX, thank you.
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3: This is Jet 915 AFM, continue on the arrival, continue center flight level 080 for delivery shortly. 8 is Bravo, current local channel changing to 1013 and 5.
1: Continue descending level 80, continue on the arrival. And QNH 1014, confirm.
3: 1013 hexagon.
1: Sorry, 1013, this is Jet 915.
3: Jet 915 AFM, a tower advises there is increased flight activity at the airport.
1: Copy that, visit 915.

0: Tango Runner 870 Tango on the Algox 1 Bravo departure passing 4,000 feet climb flight level 90. We're squawking 7645 about it.
1: Runner 870 Tango Shannon Control, identify direct full from no speed restriction, climb to flight level 230.
0: Direct full from no speed restriction, climb flight level 230, Runner 870 Tango.

0: proceed on the perimeter fence, full short, runway 24.
1: Shannon,
2: 3,000, climbing 4,000, runway 7, 2-0. Shannon Control, hello, confirm squawk.
1: Squawk 3601,
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1: Descend altitude 3000, please, Ryanair 19 Romeo Foxtrot.
0: This is Jet 915, approach, continue central altitude 4000 feet, the local Shenicune H1013 extra.
1: 1D13, descending 4000 feet for the center 6, this is Jet 915.

0: 3 Alpha X-ray, you are clear Shannon 2 destination via flight plan route. Requested level 370, squawk 0567. Ryanair 1 Alpha, Shannon Control, identify direct BOFM, no speed restriction, climb to flight level 230.
1: Direct BOFM with no speed restriction, climb level 230, Ryanair 1 Alpha.

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1: 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Coverage, no runner,
0: 1-9 Romeo Fox. Thank you, 9 miles to touch down, Tower, 1-8-7, all the
1: way. 1-8-7, runner, 1-9 Romeo Fox, right, Steve. Tower, low runner, 1-9 Romeo Fox, right, stop is 2-4.
2: Tower, good evening, wind is 250 degrees, 1-1 knots, runway 2-4, clear to land.
1: Clear down 2-4, runner 1-9, Romeo Fox.

0: Delta, this is Jet 915. Just confirm we're clear, the ILS.
1: Negative, you are now cleared, ILS approach runway 24, number 2 reporting.
0: Thank you, sir. Number 2 and now cleared for the ILS, Wilco, this is Jet 915.

0: Center. This is W, what are the speed for us to Ryanair 6 Foxtrot Hotel?
1: Ryanair 6 Foxtrot Hotel, they haven't rang us yet. If they do, we'll let you know.
0: Okay, thanks.

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1: Jet 915, 10 miles from touchdown, just becoming number one, contact Tower Woman at distance 7, goodbye.
2: 117, this is 915, thank you.
3: So far, we have a 407 echo,
4: after 48 echo, Shannon information, Hogan. 1013 hectopascals is QNH, and you can report when you're west of Dungarvan.
3: 1013, report west of Dungarvan, that's
5: Shannon, good evening, it's the Shamrock 860, returning side of a 90 pascal, 64, south 400 feet towards America.
6: Shamrock 860, Shannon, identify direct, let go, climb to flight level 230.
5: Direct to go for the climb flight level 230, Shamrock 860.
7: Right, 1 Alpha, looking for flight level 270, available.
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0: Ryanair 19, Romeo Fox, monitor ground 121, left.

0: right, wind check 240 degrees, 12 knots, runway 24 clear to land.
1: Runway 24 clear to land, please put it 915.
0: Mission 915, just caution, there was increased bird activity in the airfield, approximately 20 minutes ago, we've had no reports of

0: Delta Alpha for hire, contact Shannon 134 decimal 260, good day.
1: 34260, runway 1 Alpha, good day.

0: Neptune 43 Sierra. Direct is Moo ADR 76, the flight level 180 with information. Shannon, Jefferson 43 Sierra, direct is Moo flight level 180.
1: Jefferson 43 Sierra, Shannon Control, hello, identified. Clear, TISMO 1 Romeo arrival, report ready for descent.
0: TISMO 1 Romeo arrival and ready for direct descent, I Jefferson 43 Sierra.
1: Gemstone 43 Sierra, roger, descent to flight level 130.
0: Descent flight of 130, Gemstone 43 Sierra.
2: Flight test.
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0: 5, taxi Alpha, stand 2-2, are you familiar? Roger, it's across the ramp, you'll be going past the Ryanair aircraft on sand, and it's just on your left-hand side before the entrance to Delta 1.
1: What's up, Ryanair 6-Fox-Auto-Delta.
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1: 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I see you with the photo of coming 4,500 departing from Cork.
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1: Squawk, 0-5-4, 0-1, 6-2 Whiskey Fox, departing from Henry, on the current 3 Bravo departure, passing 3,700 feet, 4,700.
2: Roger, 6-2 Whiskey Fox, thank you, you just made us last identified, climb one restricted to flight level 230.
1: Climber, 6-2, flight level 230, Roger, 6-2 Whiskey Fox.

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1: Alright, so far by Niner 62 Whiskey Foxtrot. Okay.
2: It leaves that the aircraft is going to be parking on it, but it's down to 2-8 moments.

And Jet 915 up advised, Marsha is on his way, will be in a couple minutes. Location looks good.

0: Liner 6 Foxtrot Hotel, report your cleared level to Dublin 135.655 today.
1: Cleared level to Dublin 135.655 Foxtrot Hotel today.
0: Gemstone 43 Sierra, descend to flight level 100.
2: Step back at 100, Gemstone 43 Sierra.
0: Liner 6-2 Whiskey Foxtrot, climb to flight level 280.
3: Flight level 280, Ryan 6-2 Whiskey Foxtrot.

0: Grazie qua.
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Romeo Grand, good evening. Clearance to Shannon for Stansted. I'm at West Sunroof, flight level 350. Runway 244-1416. Three Romeo, Rebecca, correct. Apple, 5 seconds, runway 10. Stansted, Mustafa, 0-5000.

0: one in the Gulf.
1: One in the Gulf, go ahead.
0: Cork, I've been in touch. There's an ATO or 76 on the way in. You're likely to have to route via Watergrass Hill if you want to set a course for there right now.
1: Copy that. We'll sail. We'll start going to Watergrass Hill at

0: 449 Charlie, back with you.
1: November 449 to Charlie Shannon. Hello, Shannon Regional QNH 1013, Hector Pascal, say your position.
0: 213, just passing toilet at this time, 43707, out of 2000 on the QNH, and we're outbound to Castle Denver, with an estimate of 10 miles here.
1: Okay, 1810 at Castletown Bear, is your route going to bring you through the Cork CTA or just to the north of it?
0: We'll be remaining between yourself and Cork and below the CTA, 419.
1: Charlie Shannon, copy that. Can you report when you are in the vicinity of Bonavent or Mallow? I think you'll be passing a beam or those.
0: Hey, from Mallow, Mitchelton, or sorry, Mallow, Middle Street, and Rockstool, neck of the woods.
1: Yeah, that's great. If you can let me know when you're at Mallow, and I'll just give Cork a heads up, you're passing to the north of them, and the next report after that will be canceled on there.
0: That will do, Fornager.
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1: Gemstone 4-3 Sierra, continue with Cork approach on 119 or decimal 9, bye bye.
2: Cork approach 119 or decimal 9, Gemstone 4-3 Sierra, goodbye.

0: 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Extra come Sean Tower, 1 minute left. Okay.
1: Taxi Delta 2, line up and wait, runway 24, Lania 5383.

0: Control, fraction 3 Lima Victor, descending flight number 240, got them.
1: Fraction 3 Lima Victor, Shannon, hello, radar contact, continue descend flight level 100 and clear that Gotham 1 Romeo arrival in Cork.
0: Clear to descend level 100 and Gotham 1 Romeo arrival in Cork.
2: It is 500 for Stratus 2 from the 240 to H1 to the 13 hectopascals. And a 53 Alpha X is wind 2 knots from my 24 clear takeoff, thank you, send Santa Land 5000.
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0: 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Climb flight level 240, clear direct to Tulsa.
1: Clear flight level 240, direct to Tulsa, Ryanair 53 Alpha X-ray.

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1: November 123 Papa Delta Shannon, hello radar contact. You're clear direct to Tawbry, descend flight level 80.
2: Direct Tawbry, flight level 80, we have information Delta.
1: Gotcha.

0: 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Good day.
1: Cork Approach 119 decimal 9 F1. The golf provides today.

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1: Ryanair 8134, Shannon, radar contact. Climb unrestricted to flight level 290 and clear direct to, or continue towards BPAN.
0: Get to BPAN, climb level 290 and 8134.

0: 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Bye bye.
1: 121.4. Goodbye.
0: Gemstone 017, Charlie Shannon, hello to your radar contact, climb flight level 170.
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3: Number 24. After Calvary, direct Rosro for the ILS 24.
2: Okay. November 123 Papa Delta, continue descent flight level 60.
3: Continue descent flight level 60 for 123 Papa Delta.
2: 123 Papa Delta, apologies, actually descent altitude 5,000 feet. Channel QNH 1013 hectopascal.
3: 1013 hectopascal, down to 5,000 feet for 123 Papa Delta.
4: 8134, Shannon testing a backup transmitter. How do you read? Ryanair 8134, Shannon.
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0: Information, Exec 37.
1: Exec 37 from Shannon Information. Hello again. Shannon Reacher, QNH is 1013 hectopascals. Go ahead.
0: 1013, we're just departing Waterford. We understand that their zone is closed at the minute. We will be routing towards Wexford and then the east coast up towards the Dublin zone and break.
1: Wexford, and whenever you have it, give us an estimate for break.
0: We'll call you Wexford, and the estimate for Bray is approximately 4 or 5 minutes.
1: Okay, 1830 at Bray then, and in fact make your next report with us at Gorey, please.
0: Gorey next, for 37.

0: Ground Channel, we have a flight plan in the system. We could activate that as well. That'll be great.
1: Exec Kelly 7, that's copied. Squawk is 2632, Shannon QNH 1013 hectopascals.
0: 2632, and we actually have enough fuel. We won't need the kill rush fuel stop, so we have a second plan in for later on. We'll be ending up in a private place in South of Minute.
1: Minute is your destination, copied.

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1: Clear takeoff from way 2-4, 7 lines, 7 lines, 5,000, state runner, 43 minutes.

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0: 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We're routing back to Baldonnell. Estimate Baldonnell is on the hour.
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0: 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QNH still 1013 hectopascal.
1: 1013 hectopascal, continue descent at 3,000 feet. 123 Papa Delta.
2: Shamrock 740, Shannon, hello, radar contact, climb on restricted to flight level 240.
3: Restricted climb flight level 240, Shamrock 740.
4: 4 Ryanair 423, runway

0: Runway 85 Romeo, wind 25, degrees of 10 knots, runway 24 clear takeoff, flight attendant has land 5,000 feet.
1: 24 clear takeoff, land 5,000 feet, runway 85 Romeo.
2: 423 Romeo passing 2,100 times 5 pies, runway 10 to max.
0: 423 Romeo, Shannon approach, good afternoon, identify time flight level 170.
2: Flight level 170, Ryanair 423 Romeo.
0: Ryanair 423 Romeo, turn left heading 180.
2: Left heading 180, Ryanair 423 Romeo.
0: November 123, Papa Delta, clear ILS approach, runway 24, report established.
3: Clear for the ILS, runway 24, report established with the city Papa Delta.

0: Ryanair 7, AJ 7, Shannon, hello, radar contact, climb flight level 230, clear direct, let go. Shamrock 740, Shannon, climb flight level 310.
1: The Shamrock 740, climb flight level 310.
0: Nathan.
2: Shannon, could you identify Romeo passing 2,105,000 Shannon?
3: Ryanair 885 Romeo, Shannon approach. Good evening, identified. Continue climb flight level 130.
2: 120 on the heading 185 Romeo.
4: Number 123, Papa Delta, established localizer, runway 24.
3: Number 123, Papa Delta, thank you. 10 miles from touchdown, contact the tower now, 118 decimal 7, good evening.
4: Teams, have a good day, thank you. And the tower, November 123, Papa Delta, established final, runway 24.
3: Romeo, clear direct, let go.
2: Let go, runway 24, Romeo.

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1: After 96 Bravo, Roger, you can remain clear of Shannon controlled airspace, please, and the next report at Galway.
0: Stay clear of Shannon controlled airspace and next report at Galway after 96 Bravo.
2: Ford, Echo 7, hold on. What about Echo 7, right at 423 Romeo, 97? Jack, anything right at 423 Romeo, coming. Flight level 170 at checks.
3: Ryanair 423 Romeo, Shannon radar contact, flying flight level 270.
2: Flight level 270 and 423 Romeo.

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0: 3 Papa Delta, left onto taxiway Delta 1, then a right turn taxiway Hotel 1, and the marshal should be end of Hotel 1 on your right hand side. Tram and marshal in a bench of 2 o'clock position at the moment. Have a good day.
1: Shamrock 4 Papa Tango Shannon, climb flight level 280.
2: Flight level 280, Shamrock 4 Papa Tango.

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1: Exact 87. Just coming up east of Goring now.
0: 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Reset squawk 0410 Dublin information 118 decimal 5, good day.
1: 0410 118 decimal 5, thank you.

One, two, kilo, Sun Dragon, the appearance is shown in destination Palma. It's via flight on route, flight level 370, runway 24, squawk 1161. Kilo Delta, we've got this track down for the parking track on the extended front line, stop altitude 5,000 feet. Two to Kilo Delta, 8.

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0: Yeah, we're probably going to lose you shortly due to rain. We're showing about 8 or 10 minutes out to set down in Castle Harbour. If it suits, we'll take a temporary closure off it now. We'll be back on frequency with you inside of 20 minutes. I'll be the call.
1: November 449, Charlie, roger. Flight plan temporary closed, 1806, talk to you later.

0: Control, Johnson, 4 Delta, good evening, descending Flight Level 80, from Elbob.
1: Johnson, 4 8 Delta, Shannon, clear to enter Shannon Control, airspace, descending to Flight Level 80.
0: Airspace, descending Flight Level 80, Johnson, 4 8 Delta.

0: Shamrock 723, descending flight level 200 to Baffa, passing level 268.
1: Shamrock 723, Shannon, hello, radar contact. Continue descent flight level 100 and clear to Baffa 1 Romeo, arrive in Cork.
0: Descent flight level 100, Baffa 1 Romeo, Shamrock 723.

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1: Zero Delta Tower, good evening again. Wind 2-5 and 3-0-7. After wind 2-4, clear takeoff. Back at 7-7, left 5,000 feet.
0: Tower 2-4, clear takeoff. Back on at 7-7, left 5,000 feet. And 2-2, clear it up.
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0: 2 Tequila's Delta, Concussion Control 124 Decimal 7, good evening.
1: 24-7, in 2 Tequila Delta. Just for information, there were a lot of birds in the runway when we were rolling down.
0: Run a 2 Tequila Delta. I just checked to see if there's anything. Do you think you had a bird strike?
1: No, we don't think so, but just for your own information, there's probably just a big high concentration of birds around the runway.
0: Thanks for that. Yeah, we did have a few there earlier on this afternoon and had birds scaring a lot of the afternoon. So I will note that and keep an eye on that. Appreciate the heads up. Thank you.
1: No worries, well, thanks very much for your help. Bye-bye. That's it.
0: Have a good day.
1: Amazon at 2 Kilo Delta, very good evening. We're passing 2,300 feet for 5,000 feet on extended center line 24 in Shannon.
2: Reiner at 2 Kilo Delta, Shannon, hello, radar contact, and climb flight level 240.
1: Climb for level 240, Reiner at 2 Kilo Delta.
2: Reiner at 2 Kilo Delta, Shannon, affirm you're clear, direct to Tulsa.
1: Tulsa, Reiner at 2 Kilo Delta, thanks.

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0: Derek Alexander, 8, Victor Uniform.
2: 1, 2. When ready, Papa Tower, 118 Decimal, please.
0: Papa
1: Tower. Victor Uniform Shannon, descend flight level 200.
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1: Copy the time, President, 06 and I'll report ready to take care of rescue 126.

0: Bit 1-2. There's a lot of bird activity from Alpha up to the 062 06 threshold so far. Can I that fire flares on the way down there?
1: Go to A-Fan, we have to push the fire flares at any stage during the patrol.
0: Thanks, sir.

0: Turn on the computer to Papa Golf, is turning final at Port Lafayette, San George.
1: Echo New Zealand, Papa Golf, Roger, 5 San Close, time 1825. See you later.
0: See you later on the way back to Coffee to Papa Golf.

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1: I've got a 170, clear direct to Sutex.

249, Grand Canadian. US 249, Roger, clearance with Shannon Dublin on the Agini 3 Bravo departure. Stop altitude 5,000 feet, runway 24, squawk 3601.

0: Ryanair 8, Victor, uniform, contact Shannon, approach 121.4, bye bye.
1: 1.4, Ryanair 8, Victor, uniform, bye. Shannon, approach, good evening, Ryanair 8, Victor, uniform, descending level 80 to Derek, information echo.
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1: Continue direct to intercept localizer. 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

915 Sun Grand, good evening. Get 915, at the moment negative. I can put a slight delay on it if you want to keep it active. And for your oceanic, just if you're not aware, you have a couple of ways of getting it. You can get it on Shamrock Oceanic Voice Channel 127.9 via data link or when you're airborne. 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

0: continued on the end of the runway vacation back to Delta 2.
1: Vacated to Delta 2, rescue 1-2, thank you. Just for information, all the birds being tested, but there's one or two there, just then Alpha, as I see there.
0: Rescue 2, that's copy, thank you.

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1: Union. Shannon, 863 Uniform, thank you. 15 track miles to touchdown. Contact Shannon Tower, 118.7. Good evening.
0: 1187, Shannon, 863 Uniform, good evening. Shannon Tower, Phoenix, Shannon, 863 Uniform, ILS 24.
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2: One two ground, speed taxiway, Delta 1, Delta 2, Bravo Charlie. Hotel 1 2, Echo 3, Sandy Park, the whole shore, 1-2-1.
0: Just confirm, hold short on my 2-4.

0: Ryanair 81 Yankee Quebec Shannon, hello, radar contact, climb unrestricted to flight level 270.
1: Climb unrestricted flight level 270, Ryanair 81 Yankee Quebec.

0: Runway 86 uniform, Cessna 26 degrees, 9 knots, runway 24 clear left.
1: Clear to land to 4 runway 86 uniform.
0: Jet 915, Shannon going to be evening, clearance to Shannon destination, Kilo, Sierra, Juliet, Charlie, E-Ravi, 3 Bravo, stop altitude 5,000 feet, runway 24 squawk 3605.

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Push tail towards the fire station, pushing clear of taxiway Delta 1 and the connected 1013 hit the back out.

0: 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G'day.
1: Dublin Control 135.655, Gemstone. Speech Juliet Lima, goodbye.
2: 2, 1, definitely.
3: Alpha, then 3, 2, monitor, ground 118, 8, 8, 3.

0: 7961 Grand evening clearance in Shannon destination Leipzig on a Pelig 3 Bravo departure. Stop up to 5,000 feet. Runway 24 squawks 5215.
1: That's the square echo Shannon information. 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Report complete, returning to Cork.
2: 013 report, complete, returning to Cork, up first.

0: afternoon, Rainer 5 Tango Golf, descending level 200, inbound, Brennan.
1: Rainer 5 Tango Golf, Shannon, hello, identified. I have nothing further. Contact Dublin Control 135.655, good day.
0: 135, Sapphire, Rainer 5 Tango Golf, please.

0: Hello, Shamrock 3 Yankee Romeo, you're descending flight level 200 to Japan.
1: Shamrock 3 Yankee Romeo, Shannon, identify direct Derek and descend to flight level 80.
0: Direct Derek, descend flight level 80, Shamrock 3 Yankee Romeo.
1: Shamrock 3 Yankee Romeo, if you're not busy, I just need to do a frequency check. Can you call me on 119.075?
0: Yeah, 119.075, also Shamrock 3 Yankee Romeo.
2: Clear, for takeoff runway 24, right down after the departure, this is at 9015, good evening.
3: 5 on me.
0: J4.
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0: 247, Shamrock 3 Yankee Romeo. Shamrock 3 Yankee Romeo, 127.
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1: Postman 2961, Exotic Point 24, and we are ready on sequence.
0: Postman 2961, good evening again, taxi Delta 1 Delta 2, full short, I'm on the 24 number 3 for departure.
1: The 3 for departure, taxi Delta 1 Delta 2, Exotic Point 24, and Delta, sorry, Postman 2961.

0: Hi, River Express 1884, Shannon identified, climb unrestricted to flight level 240.
1: Restricted for level 240, River Express 1884. Hey, and Jacob Strange, River Express 1884, stop out,
2: departure line up weight runway 24.
3: So wait, runway 24, you see at 249.
2: This is at 915, contact Shannon approach right on now, 121.4, good evening.
3: Shannon approach 121.4, good evening, this is at correction 915.
0: Shannon approach, good evening, this is at 915, on an RAB 3 Bravo departure, climbing through 2500.
4: This is 915, Shannon approach, good evening, identified, climb flight level 240, free speed.
0: Climb up level 240, free speed, VistaJet 915.
4: Jet 915, continue present heading.
0: Continue present heading, VistaJet 915.

0: 249 or Windsor 260 is now not from way 24. Clear takeoff, flex center line 5000.
1: ETS 249, clear for takeoff, runway 24, track the center line of 5000. 249.

0: 9 I'm coming to approach radar 121.4. Good evening.
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0: 7150.
1: 7150, UPS 249.
0: UPS 249, turn left at 060.
1: Left 060, UPS 249.

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1: 1-7-4, Channel 3 Yankee Romeo, right.
0: The wind is 2-7 degrees at 10 knots, runway 24, clear takeoff.
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0: Channel 3 Yankee Romeo, Shannon approach, good evening, identified. Your number 1, ILS approach, runway 24, information, Foxtrot is starting.
1: Thanks, we'll get Foxtrot, ILS 24, Channel 3 Yankee Romeo.

0: 249er, continue climb flight level 190.
1: Continue climb 190, UPS 249er.
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0: 40.
1: Good day, Bosman, 2961 passing 1700, climbing 5000 on the Felix 2 of departure.
2: Bosman 2961, Shannon approach, good afternoon, identified. You find flight level 150.
1: Climb flight level 150, Bosman 2961.
2: UPS 249er, clear direct Asgard.
1: Clear direct Asgard, UPS 249er.
0: Flight 160, direct Surak.
3: Shamrock 109, Shannon, identify direct Ernan, climb to flight level 280.
0: Climb flight level 280, direct Ernan, Shamrock 109.
1: Man, 2961.
2: Maverick. UPS 249er, contact Shannon Control, 124.7, good evening.
1: 124.7, Shannon Control, good day, UPS 249.
4: This is Shannon Mudd, west from Newton. Flight level 370, runway 24, squawk 6006.
0: Shamrock 109, request heading 300, due weather, please.
3: Shamrock 109 approved, and how many miles do you think you need?
2: The right turn heading 050.
1: 050, right turn, 2961.
0: 20 for 80 miles.
3: Shamrock 109, roger.
1: That EPS 249 passing 18.5, leveling 190.
3: EPS 249, Shannon, hello, identified. Report reaching flight level 190.
1: Report reaching 190, EPS 249.
2: And altitude 4,000 feet, Channing Q and H is 1013, hectopascal.
5: Send 4,000 feet, Q and H 1013, Shamrock, Q and 0 again.
6: And I'm flight level 270,

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1: 2961 climbing 1500, we are inbound lifting.
0: Postman 2961, Shannon, hello, identified, climb to flight level 230.
1: Climb flight level 230,
0: 2961. 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
1: Climb flight level 270, Postman 2961.
0: GPS 249er, when ready, descend to flight level 170.
2: Ready, descend 170, GPS 249er.

0: UPS 249er, report your cleared level to Dublin 135.655. Bye bye.
1: 135.655 with the cleared level, UPS 249.

964 Kilo Shining Crack. Good evening. Kilo Roger. Clearance is Shannon, destination Lima Echo Bravo Lima. Column 3 Bravo departure. Stop altitude 5,000 feet, kilometers 24, squawk 2232. And the current COT 2051.

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2: Was 9 November, November 7th, Grand City, stand by 1, call you back.
0: Hello, Shamrock 3, Yankee Romeo, ILS 24.
3: Very good evening, wind is 26-0, 9 knots, runway 24, clear to land.
0: 24, clear to land, Shamrock 3, Yankee Romeo.
3: Back was 9 November, November, Grand, good evening, clear to Shannon, Dublin, on the Algier 3, Bravo, departure, stop altitude 5,000 feet off, runway 24, walk 3603. November, November, A,

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0: Grand Geneva again, push start of the cruise, we're on the 2 4 2 1 0 1 3 hectopascals.
1: That's our routine down to level up 5,000 feet. We have information at Gulf and I want to Shannon looking to route from curb to Gillog and Durand for an ILS approach on my 2-4.
2: That's the 5-6 Julia information, either 7 QNH 1 0 1 3 hectopascals, stand by. After 5-6 Juliet, direct to Gillog.
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1: approach,
0: squawk identity. Squawk identity,
1: Papa 56 Juliet. Papa 56 Juliet, thank you, channel approach identified. 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
1: Snap 56 Juliet, can you just confirm your intention to look to book gear logs there for a full 15-mile ILS?
0: ASAP impacts available, please, to a missed approach and then back to Cork at 5,000 feet, Papa 56 Juliet.
1: Roger, stand by.

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1: I copy that, we'll keep the speed up, I'll remind you to do that.
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0: Canada low, Ryanair 334 Kilo, would you descend in front of us 200 to VAPO?
1: Ryanair 334 Kilo, Shannon, identify, cleared VAPO 1, Romeo arrival, descend to flight level 100.
0: Descend to flight level Romeo, arrival at Cork, descend to flight level 100, Ryanair 334 Kilo, people direct to give all on request to stay with
1: you. 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
0: Thank you, that's direct give all, Ryanair 334 Kilo.
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2: 94 taxi, Delta 1, Delta 2, hold short of

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0: 924 Southland 260 degrees 9 and a half, runway 24 clear takeoff, flight attendant Centerline 5000.
1: Clear for takeoff 24, clear at 5000 924. Available.
2: 56 Juliet, just two minimum vectoring altitude at KLOG, the lowest I can give you 4000 feet.
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1: Both 9 November, November, Tower, good evening again, taxi Delta 2, line up wait, on the 2-4.
0: Taxi Delta 2, we land in wait, burn away 2-4, that's what 9 November, November.
1: Compass on approach on our 121.4, good evening.
2: Ground 4, good evening, right now, 924. Good evening, right now, 924, passing 1,500, climbing 5,000 on runway centerline.
3: Right now, 924, send approach, good evening, identified, climb flight level 150.
2: Climbing level 150, right now, 924.
4: Hello, Shamrock 7 Lima, Papa climbing level 150 to Everton, passing level 107.
5: Shamrock 7 Lima, Papa Shannon, identified, climbing flight level 270.
4: Climbing flight level 270, Shamrock 7 Lima, Papa.
6: Shannon Radio, Rainer 3356, good evening, inbound D-Gun, descending 250.
5: Rainer 3356, Shannon Control, identified, direct to Derag, descend to flight level 190.
6: To Derag, descend 190, Rainer 3356.

0: 9 November, 2 6 degrees, 9 knots, runway 24 to takeoff.
1: Yeah, for takeoff for 9 24, 9 November, November.

0: plus 9, November, November. Contact Channel 4, Radar 9121, decimal 4, Bonsoir. 114,
1: Bonsoir, 10 plus 9, November, November. November for those get through Bravo departure. Edge 2005, bombing 5000.
2: November, send approach. Good evening, identified. Climb flight level 150.
1: Climb flight 150, French plus 9 and November, November.
0: Watch the message, Tokyo, Roger. TJOT 91949, that's which air 142. Just in about 10 minutes, and the next motor out of the engine side.

0: Ryanair 33560, send to flight level 80.
1: Flight level 80, Ryanair 3356.
0: 3356, contact Shannon approach 121.4, goodbye.
1: 114, bye bye, Ryanair 3356. Shannon approach, Ryanair 3356, good evening, inbound Derek, descending 80 with Golf, QNH 1013.
2: 3356, and approach, good evening, identified number 2, ILS approach, runway 24, information, Golf, is turned.
1: Copy the Ryanair 3356.
2: Ryanair 2, correction, Ryanair 3356, continue present heading.
1: Continue present heading, Ryanair 3356.
3: Estimating Waterville at 50, information, only.
0: Golf, Charlie, roger, report, leaving the frequency.
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1: Right heading 050, Central Atlanta, November, November.
0: Thank you very much. Distance check. Contact the tower now. 118 decimal, decimal Celsius.
2: 118 decimal 7. Okay, thanks. That's the 562.
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1: 5247, bye bye, right now, 924. Good evening, Ryanair 924, climbing flight level 230 in Port Liffey.
0: Ryanair 924, Shannon, hello, identify time to flight level 270.
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0: Coast Niner November November, clear direct Oscar.
2: Alright, Coast Star, Bench Coast Niner November November, thank you.
0: November, November, contact channel control, 124.7, good evening.
2: 1247, French plus 9 November, November, thank you sir, bye. Shannon control from French plus 9 November, November, good evening, yeah, climbing 230, passing 195, Oscar.
3: French plus 9 November, November, Shannon, the lower end, sir.

kilo tank. From the current position, straight ahead down the left turn across the apron, Delta 1, Delta 2, the whole short one at 2-4. That's okay, look, apron, full short, all over.

0: 5-6 Juliet, you are clear for low approach in Zoran, and the left Goran to a day on issue now, 2,000 feet. So wind is 2-6 degrees, 9 knots, report in the ground.
1: Clear left as you turn around, the runway 24, report in the go around, turn off the go around, 2,000 feet to a pair out of
2: 3356, descend altitude 3,000 feet. Shannon QNH is 1013, hectopascal.
3: 3,000, like QNH 1013, you're in there. 3356.

0: Force 9, November, November, 1 ready, descend flight level 170.
1: 1 ready, descend flight level 170, French Force 9, November, November.
2: Action 9, secure Kilo, 1 ready, contact Sierra 118-17.
0: French Force 9, November, November, for sequencing speed 300 knots or greater.
1: 300 or greater, 9 or November, November, thank you, that's all we'd like to hear.
2: Leaving taxi Delta 1-2, hold short, I'm on the
3: street. Taxi Delta 1-2, hold short, 2-4-1-2, we're standing, we need about 30 seconds, if I hold on short.
2: Russian 964, okay, look out, thank you.

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1: Minor 17 November Tango, Shannon, the low end, please.
0: Before I approach 24, 3256.
2: Affirm, I just confirm that you are cleared ILS approach.
0: I do have cleared for ILS approach on 84, 3256.
1: French Post 9, November, November, report your speed to Dublin, 135.655, bye-bye.
3: 135.655 with the speed. French Post 9, November, November, thanks, wait.
1: Ryanair 17, November, Tango, report your speed to Dublin, 135.655, bye-bye.
0: 35655 with the speed, 17, November, Tango, bye.
4: 964 kilo, disregard the speed, amplifying the track will make 7% line, we're stop out to the 5,000.
5: Understand, after the watch, disregard the speed, maintain runway heading from 5,000 feet, direction 964 kilo.
4: Action 964 kilo, A-frame reporting.
5: Call radio section 964 kilo. The 5-6 has gone around runway 24, which takes a turn at any time.
4: Roger, after 5-6 have you in sight? So when the passenger controls are left on board Adair, not about 2,000 feet, report approaching Adair.

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0: 18.7, hear you later, bye bye, Ryanair 3356.
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2: 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Just gonna run, and he is tracking southwest at the moment. Clear of the departure.
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3: We are ready now, 964 kilo.
2: Fraction 94 kilo, wind is 25 degrees, 1 knot. So my 24 clear takeoff, fraction at line initially 5,000 feet.
3: Fraction at line 5,000, clear takeoff 24, fraction 964 kilo.
0: Shuttle tower and 3356, good evening, ILS 24.
2: Ryanair 3356, good evening, continue approach for runway 24.
0: Clear copy.

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1: 5,000 feet, please, after 56 Juliet.
0: Right, after 56 Juliet. In other words, 2,000 ignition with a further climb, if you want.
1: Initially, number 2,000.

0: 3356, wind at 26 degrees, 11 knots, wind at 24, clear turned.
1: Circle at 24, right, 3356.
0: Action 94, Kilo, continue track center line and climb at flight level 230.
1: On track center 9, climbing flight level 230, section 964, Kilo.

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2: Scottish or Shannon, good evening, section 964 kilo, climbing flight level 230, direct Lego.
3: Fraction 964 kilo, Shannon, hello, that's fine.
4: Now from fleet and approach 121.4, thank you, help me out, I'm trying to do that, look at this.
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3: Fraction 964 kilo, climb to flight level 270.
2: Climbing level 270, fraction 964 kilo.
0: 260, 1 minute.

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1: Five six Juliet Shannon approach, hello again, identified, report set 25 DME from Shannon.
0: Report 25 DME from Shannon, after 5-6 Juliet.

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1: Alpha 301 to 181 and 227.
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0: 7387, good evening, Princess Anne London Heathrow on the Elegant 3 Bravo departure. We'll stop out to 5,000 feet, the runway 24 squawk 5151.
1: Good evening, Ryanair 109 X-ray, through flight level 2904, descending 25 feet inbound, Gwinnett.
2: Ryanair 109 X-ray, Shannon, hello, identify, descend to flight level 200.
1: Descend flight level 200, Ryanair 109 X-ray.
3: 5628, thank you very much, contact course approach now on 119er-9er, how's that?
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3: No problem, you too.

Sierra Connection and Control. Good day, identified, cleared to Banba. What's your request level? I have 1-6 Sierra Connect, request copy, just stand by one. Air 1-6 Sierra Quebec, climb 2, fly level 370 initially. Chris 1-1, Shannon, hello, identified.

Transcon 52 X-ray Shen. Hello, identified. Echo India Zulu Papa Golf Shen information. You're a squawk 2647. Echo Papa Golf, just heading back to Cork. Bottom. Next 5174, Shen. Hello, identified and cleared to pickle. First copy, stand by for her. FedEx 7, climb tough out of a 340.

0: Cause 81481, contact Shannon Approach 121.4, bye bye.
1: Shannon, no, 214.1481, bye. Shannon Approach, good evening, quality 1481, descending level 80, direct.
2: 81481, approach, good evening, identified. Number 1, Islet Approach, runway 24, and information, hotel is current.
1: We have hotel 141.
3: Runway 3357 Mayfair, and just to advise, that is via your flight plan route that you're on route. Runway 3357 Roger, after departure, flex runway extend the center line, stop altitude 5000. 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
3: Do that. Let's go to negative. We'll start off with the taxiway first, but the taxiway is Delta 1, Delta 2, Bravo Charlie. Hotel 1 and 2, Echo 3, Settings Park, hold short, number 24.

0: 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Identified, continue climb to flight of a 2900 and just confirm passing level. 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
1: 4, come up to you, thanks. Bye. Merge number 388, climbing 5,000, passing 2,000, as good to you, Papa.
2: 388, approach, good evening, identified on the merge.
1: Climb flight level 130, Shamrock 388.

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2: Descend 3,000 feet, 1481.
0: Body 1481, clear dial approach, runway 24, reports fully established.
2: Clear dial 24, recall you established, 1481.
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3: Shamrock 388, China Control, good day, identified, continue climb to flight level 270, and just confirm passing level.
1: Climb flight level 270 and passing 80 now, Shamrock 388.

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1: 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Bye bye.
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0: 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Confirm squawk, stand by for radar contact.
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1: Proceed on to 0624 and report ready to the KQ, and we've got 7 minutes.
0: Yes, that's 7 right now.
1: Lovely, 7 right minutes, let's go on to it.
0: Quality 1481, vacate on taxiway Alpha, stand 24 Alpha, one ground 121.8, good evening.
2: Oh, left on Alpha, stand 24 Alpha, ground 121.8, good evening, quality 1481.

0: Brian, that 3357 push that approval with 24 to connect 1013 hexapascal.
1: Breath 051, send and confirm flight level. Breath 051, thank you, you're identified, clear 2 apps off. Breath 051, climb to flight of a 390. Three Hotel Chen, you're identified and clear to Tismo. Jet 732, hello, identified.

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1: First 212 vacate on stack to Alpha, contact on the ground frequency 121, that's what
0: I am. Alpha, contact on ground.
2: Seven, thank you. 6517 4, Shannon, thank you.

2, that's got thanks. Temperature check 20 degrees. Surface wind is 250 degrees at 10 knots. Yes, I'm proceed by the perimeter road, Wiltshire, runway 24.

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1: Control, Lord Liner 270 from Charlie, descending via number 200 to Charlie.
2: Liner 270 in from Charlie, hello, identify, continue descent, flight number 80, you can expect the ILS approach runway 24.
1: 80, ILS 24, Liner 270 from Charlie.

0: Oh, good, you know, when I 3357, fully ready for departure, I was just rolling for reach.
1: Roger, 3357, Delta Thanks, IP Delta 2, line up runway 24.
0: Why Delta 2, line up and wait, not with you for run up, 3357.
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0: 3357, surface wind 260 degrees at 8 knots, runway 24, clip set up.
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1: Thanks, 35, Roger, that's copied and complete onto the apron attack, switch between Delta 1 and Delta 2, back to a Charlie Bravo, Hotel 1, Hotel 2, Echo 3, the southeast, back 4, short of the main 2.

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2: 3-2-5, Shenix Tour, good day. Identify, it's clear to Banda, climb to flight level 270, and confirm passing level. Thank you.
1: Channel, very good day, we're at 2357, passing 2,000 feet, climbing 5,000 feet, around we're heading.
2: 3-3-5-7, Shenix Tour, good day. Identified and turn left onto heading 120.
1: Left heading 120, we're at 3-3-5-7.
2: 3-3-5-7, continue climb to flight level 290.
1: Continue climb to level 290, we're at 3-3-5-7.
2: Three hotels and descend to flight level 200.

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0: Tree Hotel, continue descent to Festival 100, and you're cleared in Tismo 1, Romeo arrival. Banner 27 Uniform Charlie, contact Shannon Approach 121.4. Bye-bye.
1: 214, on the way, Banner 27 Uniform Charlie, you are.
0: You are that.
1: Approach, D-Whitney, you are, just see Banner 27 Uniform Charlie, you're available 802 Derek, 737-800-1013.
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1: 134630, let's go, 325.
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1: 7 News from Charlie, thank you. 15 miles to touchdown. You're number one.
0: Number one, 27 from Charlie. Niner 3 Hotel, cleared now to give all. Contact Cork Approach, 119.9er. Bye bye. Niner 737X-ray, contact Cork Approach, 119.9er. Bye bye.
1: 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Good night.
2: Charlie, contact Tower 118.7. Bye bye.
0: Tower 187, have a good evening, Ryder 270 from Charlie. Tower Low Runner 270 from Charlie, you're fully established for runway 24 Lebanon.
3: 2 continue approach, runway 24, runway section in goals.
0: Airboat 24, Ryder 270 from Charlie. Send flight level 100 and we're clear by the VAP 41 arrival right now.

0: recently?
1: No, we're going to take it up here. Okay, sorry.
2: Echo 3 flight, that's copy. Thanks. Full short of runway 24. I'll get you back on again shortly.
1: Back up to the post. Oh, seriously. Okay,
2: Rescue 1, 2, proceed by Delta 2, Delta 1, report you to the back table. Next report, take it back here. 27, yes, one Charlie, surface current 260 degrees, 7 knots, runway 24, clear to land.
3: Clear to land, only 24 under 2 degrees, one Charlie.

0: 771 Uniform Contact, Clark Approach 119 Decimal Niner, bye bye.
1: 19 Decimal Niner, Ryanair 771 Uniform, thanks, goodbye.
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0: Executive One, share information. Just checking in. Have you long left before heading home?
1: That's copy. Thank you.

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1: Good afternoon, Wing 3 Tango November, we're 25 level 190, right to Weapon.
0: Wing 3 Tango November, good dead on flight line, flight level 270 unrestricted, clear to Bamba.
1: 270 unrestricted, Wing 3 Tango November.

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1: 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Have a good night.

0: good evening. Phantom 1131, traffic about 255 to 7200, Charlie Kimball.
1: KLM 1131, Channing Control, good, dead, antified, descent flight level 100, take back to 9, let's approach runway 16.

0: 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County 264, flight level 320.
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0: Exec Kelly 1, is your registration Echo India X-ray Hotel Charlie?
2: It is today.
0: Yep, perfect. I was just making sure I could see the aircraft there and radar. Just make sure there wasn't two units. You can report Woodford, please. No, no, traffic in the FR to effect. 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
2: 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I'll call you right now.
0: Thank you.

0: 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Champ, we're off 7, leave a mic. Pass from flight level 310 for flight level 200, speed 280 knots.
1: Shannon, 7, leave a mic. Shannon, good evening. Radar contact.

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1: 4651, have a good night. What's today, Quebec Sierra?

0: down in the low Shamrock. 741, descending flight level 200, speed 290 knots, inbound Buenos Aires.
1: Shamrock 741, Shannon, good evening, radar contact, clear to Durham.
0: Clear to Durham, Shamrock 741. Down low Shamrock 497, descending flight level 200, coming overhead, Edmund.
1: Shamrock 497, Shannon, good day, identified.

0: 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Bye bye.
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1: 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Chapman 495. Bye-bye.

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1: Average Express 1925, Shannon, good evening, identified.
2: Shannon, good evening, Minor 4 Alpha Romeo, 330 to that route F.
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1: 517 Romeo, Shannon Control, Gate Evening, radar contact. Time flight level 260, unrestricted, and report your passing level.
0: Time unrestricted, 260, and report to 152.
1: Thank you.
2: 27 until 10:05, report to
3: 50 Lisa.
1: Easy 62 Lima Romeo, Shannon Gate Evening identified. You may expect 270 by both, and I'll call you back for lower.
3: Roger, 270 by both, to expect the 62 Lima Romeo.
1: FedEx 1, make your Sonata report. I'm Crady on HF, 4651, radar service terminated. Bye-bye.

0: Ryanair 517 Romeo, what's your request level?
1: And 517 Romeo, request level 320.
0: 320?
1: Yes.
0: Roger, send it. Ryanair 517 Romeo, Atlanta, flight level 310.
1: Approach 310 and 517 Romeo.

0: Ryanair 517 Romeo, contact Shannon 135, that's 230, by the way.
1: 135, second, please.
0: 135.230.
1: 135.230, and if I want to go, please.
0: Easy 62 Lima Romeo, when ready, descent flight level 270 to meet your restriction.
2: 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Easy 62 Lima Romeo.
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0: Easy 62 Lima Romeo, report your level restriction to Scottish 133.050. You can advise them your release returns. Bye bye.
2: Scottish 133.050 with the descent close and restriction, and let them know we release returns. Thank you very much. Have a good evening, Easy 62 Lima Romeo.
0: You too.

0: 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Sherman Bravo 887, we're passing level 278, descending level 200, routing map by.
1: Sherman Bravo 887, Shannon, good evening. Identified, expect tonight, let's approach runway 16, clear to Turek.
0: Alright, let's approach runway 16, clear direct to Turek, and request the door as well. Sherman Bravo 887.
1: Sherman Bravo 887, descend flight level 100.
0: Descend level 100, Sherman Bravo 887.
2: Good evening,
1: Rudder Stress 703, flight 3202, back to Rudder Stress 703, Shannon Control, good evening, radar contact, clear to Revenue, Dinitari.
2: Clear to Revenue, Dinitari, Rudder Stress 703.

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Thank you. 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Bye now.

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1: Rhino 15 Lima X-ray, Shannon, good evening, identified, been ready, descend, flight level 200.
0: With now descending to level 200, runner 15 Lima X-ray.

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1: Air France 6738, Channing Control, good evening, radar contact.

0: 26 unit from Lima, climbing flight level 90.
1: Alright, 26 unit from Lima, Shannon Control, get that identified. What's your request level?
0: Request flight level 290, right air, 26 unit from Lima.
1: Alright, 26 unit from Lima, climbing flight level 290.
0: Climbing flight level 290, right air, 26 unit from Lima.
1: Runner 26 unit from Lima, free speed and clear direct Bolton.
0: Free speed direct Bolton, right air, 26 unit from Lima.
1: Runner 26 unit from Lima, climb flight level 290.
0: Flight level 290, runner 26 unit from Lima.

0: 170 uniform with Keyshawn. Good evening, identified.
1: Control, hello, National Cargo 4817, flight level 320.
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1: 135.580, Ryanair 26 Uniform Lima.

0: good evening, Rainer 1 Bravo Yankee, Bravo 3-0, Tipure.
1: Rainer 1 Bravo Yankee, Shannon, good evening, identified. Rhino 1 Bravo Yankee, descend to flight level 200.
0: Flight level 200, Rhino 1 Bravo Yankee.

0: evening, it's about 501, level 370.
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0: 2213, here's Serbia 501. Can we resume normal speed, please?
1: Normal speed from Malas.
0: Normal speed from Malas, go please, that's Serbia 501.
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2: Center flight level 140 and direction
3: 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Thank you, Robert, EZ 64 Delta Mike, level 360, explosive.
1: EZ 64 Delta Mike, Shannon, good evening, identified. Serbia 501 radar contact cleared from Malat to Nuchu.
0: From Malat to Nuchu, Serbia 501, and then available request level 390, please.
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Mechanics 43, Mike Delta, when ready, descend to flight level 330 to be level by Dexham. Mechanics 43, Mike Delta, Shannon, are you there?

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0: Zulu. 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Yes, sir, Serbia 501, flying to flight level 3, Niner 0, and free speed.
2: Free speed, thank you, and climb level 3, Niner 0, Serbia 501.
3: Radar, Chinook 43, Mike Delta, flight level 3, Niner 0, thanks.
0: Chanix 43 Mike Delta Channel, descend when ready to flight level 330 to be level by Dexon.
3: Descend when ready, flight level 330, level by Dexon. 43 Mike Delta.
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5: Hello, Shamrock 7 Victor Tango, passing flight level 355, descending flight level 200 upon us.
0: Shamrock 7 Victor Tango, Shannon, good day, do radar contact.

0: 7, Reiner 2, Mike November 360, inbound, Everett.
1: Reiner 2, Mike November, Shannon, good day to you, identified here to Bunner, next report for descent.
0: Bunner, 30 for descent, Reiner 2, Mike November, any speed for us tonight?
1: Okay, current speed looks good, and you can descend at when ready to flight level 200.
0: Descent when ready for level 200, Reiner 2, Mike November, thank you.
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1: Easy 64 Delta Mike, when ready, descend to flight level 330 to be level by Bolton.
3: Descend flight level 330 and be level by Bolton, flight to Mike. Easy 64 Delta Mike, was that descend now or when ready?
1: Okay, it's when ready to be level by Bolton.
3: Thank you, when ready, level by Bolton, yes, yeah, for Delta.
0: Shannon, very good night, Reiner 14 Golf Romeo, flight level 380, Everett, Mach point 78, so crash the stamp, please.
1: Rhino 14 Golf Romeo, Shannon, good day to you. Identified, cleared from Evren to Bunnid and descent flight level 200.
0: Evren Bunnid, descent level 200, and are we speed restricted on descent, Rhino 14 Golf Romeo?
1: Okay, what speed do you are you requesting on the descent?
0: Board 78, if that's alright.
1: Okay, standby. Rhino 2 Mike November, what will your speed be on the descent?
0: High speed, Reiner 2 Mike November, 7-9, maybe 300, something like that, whatever works for you, Reiner 2 Mike November.
1: Okay, 300 works, yeah.
0: That was 300, at least, Reiner 2 Mike November.
1: Okay, maybe 300, but not above, you are in sequence.
0: Roger that.
1: Reiner 14 Golf Romeo, 290 knots or less, please.
0: Magic 290 knots, thanks guys, Reiner 14 Golf Romeo.

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1: Shamrock 4 Romeo Lima, descent, flight level 170.
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0: Echo 2 Foxtrot Mike, descend to flight level 80 and contact Shannon Approach, 121.4, good evening.
1: Flight level 80, contact Approach 121.4, enter 2 Foxtrot Mike, thank you, good night. Approach, hello, Ryanair 2, Foxtrot Mike, passing Bravo 140, descending 80, inbound Gillard, Boeing 38, Mike, with Oscar.
2: Ryanair 2, Foxtrot Mike, approach, evening identified, number 1, Islands approach, runway 24, and information Oscar is correct.
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1: Bunnets. Shamrock 566 to Shannon, good morning to you. Identify descent to flight level 200.
0: Descent flight level 200, Shamrock 566.

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0: Alright, I'll Ryder 2, Foxtrot Mike, fully established, runway 2, 4, 8 miles.
1: Foxtrot Mike, tell us. 240 degrees, 7 miles, runway 2, 4, clear to land.
0: Clear to land, runway 2, 4, and 2, Foxtrot Mike.

0: Phoenix 901, Mike Sierra, when ready, descent flight level 330 to the level crossing Bolton, please.
1: When ready, descent flight level 330, level, well, level by Bolton, Phoenix 901, Mike Sierra.

0: Brown, and good evening, Easy. It's the Yankee Quebec, flight number 380, direct Maverick.
1: 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Channel 901, Mike Zero, report your level restriction to London, 135.580. 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
2: 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Thank you, have a good night.

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1: Channing 685, Uniform, Channing, good morning, identified.
0: Right now, 771 Charlie, level 370 to
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